0: Everyone, someone has an announcement.
1: Happy Pride Month.
2: Oh, yes! Yeah.
3: Because it's June.
1: Yeah. Yes, it is June.
2: Who's excited for Pride Month?
0: Everyone is.
1: Yes.
0: Okay.
1: That's shout out baristas.
2: Yeah, shout out baristas.
1: Shout out to
2: bass players.
1: Any baseball player.
2: Oh yeah. Any baseball. Any really anyone in a band.
3: Any band in San Jose.
1: Shout out to men in San Jose bands. Happy Pride Month to you guys. Happy Pride Month to every man in the hardcore scene.
2: Just happy Pride Month.
1: Happy Pride Month. If
2: you have bangs.
1: If you have more than two tattoos.
0: Especially if you have American traditional tattoos.
2: Yeah, if you have American traditional tattoos, happy Pride Month.
1: If your keychain has more than two keychains on it. Happy Pride Month.
2: I don't know who else. Everyone.
1: I'm trying to fit.
2: Ooh.
1: Happy. Yeah, that's it.
2: Yeah, that's
1: happy,
2: it.
1: Happy,
2: it's
1: joy,
2: over.
1: Joy.
2: It's over.
1: It's over. We're on air still, by the way.
2: Oh, it's okay.
0: I know. I'm just trying to figure out what time it
1: is right now. It's 5:06. All right. It's 5:05, but a
0: minute later. 5:05 plus one. That's cool.
1: You learn something new every day.
0: Yeah.
2: That five plus one is six?
1: Yes.
2: Oh, now it's 5:06.
0: Yeah.
1: Yeah.
0: Oh. Okay.

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1: I think it's crazy that I tried reading it and then you read it. Oh my
2: God. Maybe chew your food and like... Swallow it.
1: I am having some Fruit Loops right now.
2: And then that's like doing the Chubby Bunny challenge, like on air. That'd be really funny for someone to do that. Like,
1: do that.
2: But also, I should never do cinnamon challenge on air, so I just start coughing everywhere.
1: Cinnamon challenge. No, it's funny that we like have that and we read it right now and like school's not in session, so like that was kind
2: that.
1: Of
2: that's that you did that as a bit.
1: No, I just didn't. I didn't think about it. I just picked up the shortest one. And,
2: don't tell me that. I'm literally your director.
3: What about
2: let's read another one.
3: Wait, resolution?
2: Oh, very red, very red.
1: That's also closed, right?
2: No, it's not.
3: Yeah, they're year round.
2: It's your round.
3: Yeah. At Everproof Farm at King and Story.
1: Oh, okay.
2: Yeah. Did you see back rooms?
1: No.
2: Sorry.
1: I'm waiting to watch that with my boyfriend.
2: Aw. Yeah. It's horrifying. It's really scary. I actually had two nightmares after I saw it.
1: Really?
2: Yeah. But like not. It was like really. It's like not even like. It's like not even like.
1: It takes place in San Jose.
2: It literally takes place in San Jose.
1: Yeah.
2: Canonically, there's two college students in it. I think they are RTVS students.
1: Okay.
2: No, but like I don't get scared from horror movies. I got a little freaked out, and also when I have nightmares, they're not like. Oh, like when I have nightmares, it's not like I'm getting chased with like a chainsaw. It's more like my nightmare was that I sent a text to one of my ex-situationships and I just said, boy, and like I woke up and I was freaking out. I finally actually sent the text.
3: You know, I had a nightmare that I got like a really shitty sleeve of like a.
2: Oh, it's more.
3: Like a really. Oh, sorry.
2: Okay, good talk again.
3: A really awful, like, American traditional sleeve. Like, that was my worst nightmare. Like, the line work was bad. Like,
2: it was, like, shaky.
3: The color wasn't what I wanted. I was like, fuck.
2: Oh.
3: I'm so sorry. Like, they should...
1: No, it's okay.
3: Don't let me speak anymore, actually. Like.
2: So, your idea of a nightmare is just having a really bad... tattoo sleeve.
1: Oh,
2: just play the music.
1: Wait, no, I
2: want to
1: say something.
2: Yeah.
1: Like, so my boyfriend, he doesn't like horror movies, right?
2: Yeah.
1: And he wants to watch. Backrooms because it's based in San Jose.
2: Yeah, he's from San Jose,
1: he's
2: right?
1: From San Jose.
2: Yeah.
1: So I'm like, you don't care about like anything else. Like, it's just based in San Jose. Like, that's why.
2: That's why I watched it.
1: The first time I asked him, he was like, "No, I don't like horror movies," and he's like, "Oh my God, I found out it was based in San Jose, so we have to go watch it, Angie," or sorry, Posh.
2: Okay, you know what? You saying your own name is not that bad.
1: You know what? Actually, yeah.
3: After what I did.
2: Whatever we did twice in a row, I feel like.

0: say my full name. My name is Angelina, guys. Okay, my name is Angelina.
1: It's not...
0: That's a nice name.
1: Yeah. I was gonna say, it's not Evangeline. I don't know why I thought it was Evangeline for the longest time.
0: You know what? Like, that's a nice name, too.
1: Yeah.
0: Like the fucking... Oh.
1: You guys need to stop it! This is not even my show! You know, play music, just play music. I give up,
0: The book from...
1: Just play the music.

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0: 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Beneath the gums, the roots of your teeth are covered with a softer tissue called cementum. 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
1: 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I feel like I read that in like three different tones. I think I was just like trying to read it because I'm like in the dark. Because I usually, when I have like my light settings in like the station room, radio room, it's just like all dark because when I was first training, I had that like as the setting for some reason. For some reason, my trainer just, like, liked it super dark in here, and I think I kind of just adjusted to it. But I've been, like, having the lights on recently, and it's been different. But, yeah, I cannot read in the dark. Anyways, now I know that. What I just played right now was some Double Helix Peace Treaty. They're local. They're from SF. We love that. And we are going to play some more stuff. I have a song that I like to play, or I play it once in a while, but it's called January Sweetheart, and it was recently released by AM Radio. I think they're based in New York, and I believe Rocky Road and Samba John Baptiste made that song together. It's a really good song, but that's also just my opinion. Yeah, I hope you guys like it. I'm gonna play it. I think maybe I was like not really exaggerating it, or how do I phrase this? I think I underplayed it. I kind of play this song a lot. I like it. Maybe I should switch it up sometimes, but it's like becoming a classic for me and my show, so there we go. Okay, again, this is DJ Posh giving you the spice every Sunday 2 to 6 p.m. And this is January Sweetheart by Samba John Baptiste featuring Rocky Road. And this is also my last time speaking. Bye-bye.

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Every Sunday, 6 to 10 p.m., I'm throwing the best and freshest sub rock jams at you live from San Jose State University. It's a very lovely Sunday afternoon. I'm very tired because I've done a lot of walking, and it is hot this week. If you've been in the San Jose area, you know what I'm talking about. I cannot handle the heat. I'm feeling it right now. I'm very tired, and my body aches from the heat, so... yeah, best of luck to all you people who can't handle hot weather like me. But hey, we roll with it here. I'm going to be enjoying some music here on 90.5 KSJS, especially with our new June rotation and some songs of my own, like the one you just heard by Jane Remover, their track Movies for Guys off their debut 2021 album, Frailty. Jane Remover going to be rocking it in the Bay Area tomorrow and Tuesday, and I'll be there every second of it. I'm so excited to see Jane Remover, and who knows, I might see some of y'all there too. But coming up next, though, it's going to be Natural Child with their song Christine, followed up by OK You Win with their track End of Days. I'm DJ Trooper, though. Keep it locked here, 90.5 FM KSJS Ground Zero Radio.

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7: 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Shireen, one of my favorite hardcore slash metalcore bands right now, and that's really saying something. Metalcore has been popping off lately. I've been seeing quite a bit of revival from the late 90s, early 2000s, in my opinion, and arguably so. The real metalcore, I know metalcore is a very broad genre and has had so many divergences, and whenever I say the word, I'm sure many different people think different things. But yeah, real metalcore, in my opinion, is bands like Shireen, and they actually just played a live set at their college. Their guitarist just graduated from UC Santa Barbara, and at KCSB, UC Santa Barbara's college radio station, not unlike KSJS, they played a live set, which I tuned into before my show, including a playlist that they made, and man, just banger after banger that Shireen were playing, like just from like a playlist mix. If I ever get the chance to speak with them, I would have so much to talk about.

Some of my favorite bands, like Seven Angels, Seven Plagues, Archangel, Poison the Well, X Seraph X, like just banger after banger. And Shireen, I've seen multiple times live already, and I'm counting down the days to go until they play again in the Bay. The live set was incredible, especially hearing those like songs I've heard live, but like in like a professionally recorded like studio environment, but it's a very still raw energy and emotion to it. Up next, though, is going to be Small Psy, their track Rattle. After that, though, it's going to be Trinity Ace, Bay Area Locals, with their song Battle Cry. I'm DJ Trooper, though. Keep it locked here to 90.5 FM KSJS Ground Zero Radio for more.

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You're tuning in to No Man's Land every Sunday, 6 to 10 p.m. I'm throwing the bestest, freshest sub-rock jams at you, like the one you just heard by Gulch from San Jose, their track Bolt Swallower, off their split with fellow San Jose hardcore band Tsunami all the way back from 2021. Gulch, my gateway band into hardcore. Still owe a lot to them when I was getting fresh into the scene. I did miss out on them when they were still playing shows and stuff, but hey, I still listen to their records a lot. And hey, I still play them on the air here. Before that, though, was Trinity Ace, their song Battle Cry. But coming up next, it's going to be a very, very long one, 8 minutes and 51 seconds at that, by Kino Kotaikoku and their track Musician. I'm so sorry for the mispronunciation of that, but that's the next track here. It'll keep you grounded here at 90.5 FM KSJS Ground Zero Radio.

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1: 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With Norma Jean, their track Memphis will be laid to waste off their debut album, Bless the Martyr and Kiss the Child. I've listened to a lot of like that second to third wave metalcore as of late, especially this week. Really been listening to those older albums and just really been obsessed with them for some reason. I don't know, metalcore's had me in a chokehold for quite a while now. Like a bunch of like both mainly second and third wave, but also some of the revival stuff we've been getting on, you know, just really, it scratches an itch in my brain that I really can't really compare to any other genre that I like. But start your Saturday off with Delta T and the K-pop Stop. 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And while I'm at it with announcements, I forgot to mention the weather at the last stop set. I usually do that at the 40 mark, but hey, I'm a little sleepy, a little out of it from today, but all good. Currently 76 degrees out right now, had a high of 82 earlier on in the day, but tomorrow it's going to be quite warm, 87. And then on Tuesday, peaking at 88, Wednesday 86, before going back down to the high 70s the rest of the week. And then peaking up again going into next week, the high 80s. So yeah, you might get a little brief window of calm and cooler temperatures before summer rears its head once again. Whether you're a fan of the heat or not is up to you. But me personally, I'm going to take that little 3-4 day respite from the heat. I'm still getting used to it. It's a whole body thing. Like, especially like if y'all know, like, sleeping in the heat is probably one of the worst things you can experience, in my opinion, like especially because my place doesn't have air conditioning, so it's really hard to fall asleep when the hot air is like still lingering. Luckily, I live on the first floor of like a two-story apartment complex, so I can't imagine what it's like living up there. The building's really old. The morning after, just kind of waking up in a pool of your own sweat is not for me. It's not fun at all. But coming up next, though, it's going to be The Velveteers, their track See Your Face, with their author album A Million Knives. Then after that, at the top of the hour, I've got another second to third wave metalcore track for you. It's Hopes Fall, their track Dead in Magazines. Coming up next here, and more on 90.5 FM KSJS Ground Zero Radio.

0: This old-time radio program was originally aired loud, long before the advent of high fidelity. 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

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Hope y'all are having a very lovely Sunday afternoon, staying cool out there. I certainly am playing some cool tracks here on 90.5 FM KSJS Ground Zero Radio here in No Man's Land every Sunday, 6 to 10 p.m. Our June rotation in its second week of running. I've been very much enjoying the June rotation. I was a little, not apprehensive, but it took me some getting used to. A lot of the songs on there weren't my usual, you know, picks or what I would usually go for, but eventually some of the songs really caught my ear and attention, so I've been really enjoying it so far. Like that last one by Homefront, their track Light Sleeper, before that River Cult with their new song, and at the top of the hour from 2002, it was Hope's Fall, the post-hardcore band, their track Dead End Magazines off their debut album, The Satellite Years. Fun fact, I actually found out about that song because of a SpongeBob edit/meme where it's from the one of SpongeBob episodes where somebody gives him like a Krabby Patty and he's about to die, but then he like turns into a rocket and explodes. So they edited that acoustic outro to be like an in memoriam of SpongeBob. I don't know. It was funny. But it turns out, I thought it was just a sample of a song, but someone in the comments was like, no, this is an actual song, go check it out. And then I see it, and I listen to their back catalog, I'm like, oh my gosh, this is actually really good. And they were on they're on a couple of pretty well-known hardcore fests and lineups in the early 2000s, at Hellfest, and are part of that second, third wave metalcore/post-hardcore from the early 2000s. It's really been my cup of tea lately. But up next, though, is gonna be a track by Fingers Woven Together, that their song Trying to Write a Song That Sounds Like a Painting Looks. So a bit of a mouthful there, but hey, emo bands are known for having very long song names or very long band names, so but hey, that's why I'm a fan of them. But that's coming up next here on 90.5 FM KSJS Ground Zero Radio.

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6: 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They're really their last major release. They had their self-titled EP in 2020, and then the album came out in 2023. They've dropped a few singles here and there, but it feels like we're really waiting on them to drop another huge project, but I'm certainly looking forward to it. But they've been playing a lot of shows since then. They were just at Bonnaroo Fest, one of the biggest festivals in the world, so it's very cool to see San Jose hardcore represent on such a great global scale like that. But coming up next, it's going to be Estranged Individuals, their track 3/4, followed up by Bondo with their song Strummer. Only up next here, 90.5 FM, KSJS, Ground Zero Radio.

switching for your heart to give. 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When will you learn? When will you learn? The treat you

0: I have a request tonight. 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
2: 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Merce Lemon and Fust with their song Cup of Loneliness was what you just heard, but before that, the brand new song from New York hardcore band Final Resting Place, that track being Ancient Carnage. And what's funny is, this has been like my song of the week. I cannot get it out of my head. I was really starting to get into Final Resting Place the past few weeks, but then they dropped this banger out of nowhere. Although actually, I was at the show where they played it live for the first time, so I was anticipating it somewhat, but then I see on their Instagram story a YouTube link to it, like Tuesday, I think. It was Tuesday, but then they wait until like Friday to actually upload it to streaming, so I was just having to rely on the YouTube upload instead of my Apple Music. But oh my gosh, dude, like, if this is any teaser for what Final Resting Place have in store for this year or a next like full-length project, like, whether it's a new EP, because they've already released two EPs already, or if it's a full album, I'm so excited. This song just slaps on so many levels. The sound is just earth-shatteringly hard and bassy. I love that you can hear the bass in the back, but the riffs are gnarly. I love the two-part of the guitars, and the vocals are just crisp as ever. I am so excited for what Final Resting Place might have in store. I don't know if they're working on anything new. I would certainly hope they are, especially because they just announced a tour with fellow New York band Discontent. I'll be making a stop to San Jose in August, right down the street from here, before heading down to Los Angeles for Sound and Fury Festival. Both those bands will be, and I'll be at that festival. So my goal is to see both of those bands in the same weekend, because my flight down to LA is the Friday after their show. So their show starts in San Jose on a Thursday, and my flight to LA for Sound and Fury is the day after. So ideally, in a perfect world, knock on wood, I would certainly love to see them in twice in 1 week. So this new song is just doing all the right stuff for me, and I can't wait to see if they have more new stuff coming out later this year or further beyond. But coming up next, though, it's going to be Star Cleaner Reunion, their song Weather Instrument. After that, it's going to be another hardcore track, this time from San Francisco, California. It's going to be Fentanyl, their song Cobrar el Dolor, off their brand new album Fentanyl 2. But stick around for those cool new tracks here on 90.5 FM KSJS Ground Zero Radio.

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2: 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Census Designated was really how I got into Jane Remover. I know they've really blown up the past year ever since they dropped Revenge Seekers. And Revenge Seekers is a near flawless album, in my opinion. It was my number one album of 2025, both just like favorites wise, but also too, like with like listens, streams, songs, artists. It topped it, like the big three categories when it comes to like those like end of year wrap ups is like most listened to artist, most listened to song, most listened to album. And Jane had a clean sweep, like a full hat trick slash, you know, grand slam home run. And so, but for me, Census Designated is still my favorite album. I love the blend of shoegazy vibes with their SoundCloud hyperpop roots. And even then, Frailty is another great album that I really love. I went back and listened to Frailty right after Census. I was really encapsulated with Census Designated. And I went back to Frailty and was originally, it took me minutes to get Frailty because I wasn't into the hyperpop. I wasn't into hyperpop as much as other people were, but I don't really ever listen to like 100 Gex, which is the face of hyperpop, honestly. But Jane's take on hyperpop and really wearing her influence as well on that album really made me understand hyperpop in a new way. I also see like the story, like there is a story there, like a vague story structure of a loose concept album. And I'm such a sucker for concept albums. Also, my favorite albums and bands of all time have released concept albums, like The Black Parade by My Chemical Romance. I'm getting my house off there. Or also The Wall by Pink Floyd. I'm a sucker for a good concept album. And Frailty is somewhat of a concept album, in my opinion, at least for my interpretation of the lyrics. But yeah, John Doe's song, I feel like with demos, like when artists have like unreleased tracks that are, you can tell we're supposed to be on a specific project, I think them being demos is kind of what gives them their aura, so to speak. I'm honestly not too sure what I mean by this, but honestly, I also get why this didn't make it onto the album. Like, Census Designated is such a cohesive and tight album, despite having like 10 or 12 songs in length. And relatively, like, on the longer side of minute, like, time-wise, it's about, like, 50-ish minutes. But even then, like, every song, I feel like, has a place. And each song, again, is meant to be there. And that's what an album is. It's not just, oh, there's a couple good songs. It's front to back, you know, 10 songs an hour and 2 minutes on Census Designated. But I think this is this song, John Doe's song, is, like, a great, like, epilogue, so to speak, of Census Designated. There was another song that didn't make it onto the album called Royal Blue Walls. And I feel like, yeah, like I can see why those two didn't make it on. It would have been cool if they did, if it would have been like 12 songs instead of the 10, and maybe like an hour 15, hour 20 at the most, you know. But I understand why Jane cut them. But at the same time, I both get why they cut them. And I think how, especially John Doe's song is my favorite track that didn't make it on. And honestly, if I were to count it as part of Census Designated, I'd honestly say it is my favorite song off the album. But Backseat Girl, man, just y'all don't. I can't play Backseat Girl on the air because it has a couple of not so friendly radio words. But if and when I do clean it, y'all will not hear the end of it. I apologize in advance. But Backseat Girl was the song that, like, I was already listening to Census Designated and really vibing with it. But as soon as I finished backseat girl, I was like, I get it. Now I get. And this was before, again, I don't want to sound like that guy, but I was listening to this like months, like almost a year before Revenge Seekers came out. They were already pretty well known, but just still, like, I can't say no to Census Designated. It just tickles. It scratches an itch in my brain. And I know Jane doesn't really like their earlier stuff before Revenge Seekers. They've actually been quite negative about it on social media. They really do kind of berate themselves for frailty and even Census Designated. But I really do wish that they would play or just embrace Census Designated a little more. When I saw them live last year on the Revenge Seekers tour, they did play Movies for Guys and Home Switcher, two of their earliest songs, but not a track off of Census Designated. I'm seeing them tomorrow and Tuesday, so the next 48 hours will be quite the ride for me and all the other Jane fans. I don't know what the set list is. I've only been spoiled for like one song, which is a pretty big surprise. But if we do get something off of Census Designated, I'm going to be the happiest person in that venue. Anyways, I've talked about Jane River long enough because I'm going to play another track by them. This next one is off their Heart EP. Again, 2025, just when we thought Jane had, dominated the year enough, they dropped the Heart EP only a few weeks before the end of the year. But this next song after this next quick announcement is going to be Dream Sequence by them off the Heart EP, followed by X-Ray Xerox with their track Leave Me Alone. I'm DJ Trooper, though. Keep it locked here at 90.5 FM KSJS Ground Zero Radio for more.
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You're here in No Man's Land, where every Sunday, 6 to 10 p.m., I'm throwing at you sub-rock jams from across the ages and across the world, some picks of my own, as well as this rotation we've got here at the sub-rock department. And yeah, June rotation has really been catching my ears. Honestly, it took me some getting used to it at first. A lot of the songs were my vibe at first, or even just my vibe in general. You know, just some, you know, sub-rock is such a broad and diverse genre, which is why I love it, why I'm a DJ for it. And, you know, I respect and love all of the different subgenres, but just some of them weren't really, you know, hooking me. But on the second re-listen, man, a lot of these amounting to my playlist because I'm having fun with them, as well as some picks of my own. What you just heard was Caesar Sun with their song Tuna Can. Before that, a short one by X-Ray Xerox, their track Home Alone. No, not the Christmas movie, but the track off their new album, Nevermind Whatever. And at the top of the hour was Jane Remover, their track Dream Sequence off their Heart EP released at the tail end of last year. Jane Remover will be rocking it in San Francisco tomorrow and Tuesday, and I am so very excited for that. I cannot wait to see Jane. It'll be my third and fourth time seeing them. They were my number one artist of last year across the board, my most streamed artist, my most The songs that I listened to the most were like all Jane Remover. My favorite album of the year was there. So needless to say, I'm so very excited to see them perform live yet again. Coming next though, it's going to be Dog Silent with their track Welcome to the Ocean of My Drowned Stars. I'm DJ Trooper though. You're tuning in to 90.5 FM KSJS Ground Zero Radio.

Yo, what up? Do you know anyone other than yourself who has the skills and what it takes to become the best hip-hop disc jockey in all the Bay Area? 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I'm one of them. 90.5 KSJS is the ticket for you and has opportunities in which can and will change your life. 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Check it. 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Please keep in mind, regardless of the situation, KSJS is always chilling on top.

FM KSJS with Louisville's very own Knocked Loose, their track God Knows, off their Tear in the Fabric of Life EP. And yeah, I was originally going to play something off their first ever EP, the Pop Culture EP, because it is the EP's 12th anniversary to the day. And it was funny, Brian Garris, the vocalist of Knocked Loose, posted saying that if that was your favorite release by them, that you need to get checked for CTE. But hey, who of us hardcore fans doesn't need to get checked for CTE? But yeah, I was going to play it, and I do have the CD of it, but unfortunately there's not a song on there that is clean for radio friendly, which, oh well, I'll take what I can get. I wanted to play some Knocked Loose anyways. I've been revisiting some of their stuff. They were another one of the gateway bands for me for hardcore, and it was right around the time they were starting to like really, really like blow up, like in 2023, 2024. Like, they had already dropped the Upon Lost singles, and You Won't Go was right around the corner, so I feel like I caught them in a good time. But yeah, in my opinion, the Tear in the Fabric of Life EP is their best work. You Won't Go Before You're Supposed To is an incredible album. Same with the other ones, like Different Shade of Blue and Laugh Tracks, but I love the cohesiveness of Tear in the Fabric of Life. Only five songs, but the five nastiest, most just unreally heavy songs that they've ever put out, in my opinion, like the one you just heard. And also a very cool concept EP, a very interesting story of it's a classic love story, but also a very dark and gritty love story if you pay attention to the lyrics and to the story, you know. And I'm a sucker for a great concept album. The story is about a person who lost the love of his life and basically does just about anything, and I mean anything, to get her back, but loses all hope. It reminds me of Three Cheers for Sweet Revenge by My Chemical Romance. Very similar structure and story themes of that concept album too, of a man and a woman and, you know, star-crossed lovers. So who knows if they took inspiration from that. I do know that one of their other guitarists, not Isaac Hale, but their other guitarist, Nico Calderon, is a fan of My Chemical Romance. So I'm sure they might have drawn influence from that, from their discography. Coming up next, though, it's going to be Johnny Manic and the Depressives with their track It's a Shame, followed up after by Gouge Away from Florida, the post-hardcore band, with their song Figurine. I'm DJ Trooper, though. Keep it locked here at 90.5 FM KSJS Ground Zero Radio for more.

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1: SJS, your specimen has been processed. 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We were going to murder you. 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
2: 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Going to be throwing a couple songs that you just heard at ya. What you just heard right now was Rocky Road with their track, Where Do All the Pretty Boys Go When the Summer Ends, off their Rocky album. Before that, from Washington, D.C., it was Straight Edge Screamo Band, X, Misery is a Butterfly X, with their song Between Their Crying Eyes. And before that was Drain from Santa Cruz, California, their track FTS, KYS, off their sophomore studio effort, Living Proof. Drain have been rocking it over in Europe right now with the story so far, so I'm so jealous of you, Europeans, right now. I don't know if anybody from Europe is tuning in. I highly doubt it, but if you are, go see Drain and the story so far. Go live my dream for me, please. Those are two of my favorite bands, like, currently at this moment. I was obsessed with the story so far, like, a few months back. I still really am, especially their early stuff, like their first EP, studio EP that's on streaming, and their first album. We actually have their first album in the studio right now. Like, it's from way back when, and I've played it before, so I'm just so jealous of those of y'all. If there's anybody out there seeing Drain with the story so far, Drain open for the story so far, again, you're living my dream. Although I kind of technically did, because No Pressure opened for Drain on their spring tour a few months back. And for those who don't know, Parker Cannon of the story so far also plays in his little side project called No Pressure. But No Pressure is picking up some real steam right now. They've been pretty big, like, in, like, the hardcore scene, even though they're like, pop punk. Like, they're fully embraced by the hardcore scene and, like, played at Hardcore Fest. They're going to be at Sound and Fury this year, and they'll be dropping a new album any day now. They've already got two songs off of it that dropped last December, and they have been teasing the album, but we just don't have a solid release date, so I imagine it'll just be dropped out of the blue, but I am waiting with bated breath for it. Quickly, though, here's the weather for y'all. It's been a hot one this week. It was 82 degrees earlier today, so a bit cooler than, like, the 90s this past few days. Currently 71 out right now, though. We'll drop down into the low 60s going into the morning. We'll be a bit warmer tomorrow, 87 degrees Monday and Tuesday. Wednesday, 86, dropping back down to the latter half of the week to the high 70s before creeping its way back up again from the early looks of it. So it looks like we'll get a bit of calm and cooler-ish temperatures before we get the full heat of summer. And yeah, I'm still very much getting used to the heat change. I've been trying to refresh my wardrobe and try and go back to, like, wearing shorts again, which is a very... I prefer to wear jeans, like, long pants. Like, I'm not ashamed of my legs. It's just an adjustment for me. Coming up next, though, right here from SJSU, it's going to be Poor Image with their track, If I Miss This Jump Shot. Pretty relevant, seeing as how the Knicks won it all last night in San Antonio. Man, what a crazy game. And crazier still was seeing the social media fallout, and especially in New York. Man, those New Yorkers know how to party, man. That they turned that city into Gotham City with how crazy the celebrations have been between that and the World Cup matches there and the Puerto Rican Day parade that was there. I just can't imagine the atmosphere there. But congratulations to the New York Knicks. It has been very fun for me watching all the crazy clips on social media, fans celebrating, and just, yeah, I can't imagine the wait, 52 years for a championship. Unreal. But after that will be Semi Trucks with their song Somewhere Far Away. I'm DJ Trooper, though. Keep it tuned here to 90.5 KSJS Ground Zero Radio.

shirt, but I didn't want it. I folded. 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
1: 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But coming up next is going to be a Double Trouble double header feature by two third wave metalcore classics, the first of which, Misery Signals, their track The Year Summer Ended in June, off their debut album of Malice and the Magnum Heart, followed up by It Dies Today with their song Freak Gasoline Fight Accident, off their debut album, The Chi-Tiff Choir, two albums that I've been obsessed with these past few days, especially the track that you're about to hear by Misery Signals. Now, a bit of lore for you. I might have played a band on this show called Seven Angels, Seven Plagues, one of my favorite metalcore bands ever from the second wave from Milwaukee. Well, after they broke up, the vocalist, guitarist, and bassist would go on to form Misery Signals, which I think is part of the reason why I love this next track so much, but also, too, you can hear the evolution in technicality, but also really structure in how it is a more mature version of Seven Angels, Seven Plagues. But in reality, I think I like the raw version of Seven Angels a bit more than Misery Signals. Don't get me wrong, of Malice and the Magnum Heart is still an incredible album that I really, really love. But Jasmine's Lullaby by Seven Angels is just such a great raw display of emotion. But though it Dies Today with their album is, I had a hard time picking which song I wanted to play off this album. I really, really enjoyed it, and I can't believe it took me this long to get around to it. But I'm DJ Trooper. Keep it tuned to your 90.5 FM KSJS Ground Zero Radio for more great tracks.

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DJ Trooper here on 90.5 FM KSJS Ground Zero Radio. You're here in No Man's Land every Sunday, 6 to 10 p.m., throwing the dopest and freshest and oldest sub-rock jams at you from across the ages, across the world. Here, June rotation up and running for the second week. I'm enjoying it very much. Hope y'all are too, as well as some picks of my own. What you just heard was the Science Team from San Francisco with their song Things I Can Do. But coming up next is going to be September Is the Only Time I Don't Think of You with their track Possibly in Michigan off their recent debut album Scars Like Kimberly. They just rocked it across North America to promoting this album. So it'll be interesting to see where they go from here. After that, though, it'll be Ari with their track Crush. I'm DJ Trooper, though. Keep it locked here at 90.5 FM, KSJS Ground Zero Radio for more.

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14: 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And while we're waiting for Scowl to come back soon, I sure hope they do. Although, honestly, I've seen them so many times that, you know, they need to take a break. I totally understand, you know, never want to rush things. So I hope they're taking their little hiatus, mini hiatus well, but I'm very much excited for when, if and when they come back. Coming up next, though, is going to be La Sombra with their song Billy Hope off their self-titled debut album. Followed up by Warhol Superstar with their song Arm's Length, only up next here at 90.5 KSJS Ground Zero Radio.

0: For too many parents, a baby's first steps aren't just a milestone. 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
1: 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Hope you're having a very lovely evening here on No Man's Land every Sunday, 6 to 10 p.m. throwing you fresh and old sub rock tracks for you, like the ones you just heard, like by OKUN with their track End of Days. Before that, Natural Child with Christine. And before that one from New York was Discontent with Suffer Alone off their 15 Souls EP. Discontent just announced a tour of the West Coast with fellow New York hardcore band Final Resting Place, so heads are gonna roll for that tour for sure. I'll be sure to catch them in San Jose around August, and then a few days after at Sound and Fury Fest, which I'll be attending, so I'm very, very excited for that weekend, but I just gotta make sure I got my mosh moves prepared, because it is gonna get nasty in that pit. Coming up next, though, it's gonna be Body Shirt with their track These Open Wounds off their split with Life. Although before that, here's the weather for you. It's been a hot week out there here in San Jose. Right now, though, it's 68 degrees. Had a high of 82 on early on the day. Tomorrow's going to be around 87 degrees. Same for Tuesday and Wednesday. We'll cool down a bit later in the week to the high 70s before creeping its way back up. So be sure to stay cool out there and stay hydrated. I was doing a lot of walking around today, and I'm certainly feeling it. I'm feeling more tired than usual. But then again, I'm not a hot weather person. I'm missing the cold weather already. All my best fits are in the cold weather. But yeah, coming next is Body Shirt with their track, These Open Wounds, followed up after by Race Course, Bay Area Locals with Penny Box. 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
1: 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Well, DJ Trooper here, saying farewell to you all at 90.5 FM, KSJS. That last song you just heard was by Venturing, their newest track, In the Dark, released earlier this year. For those who don't know, Venturing is the side project of the one, the only, Jane Remover. And if you guys have been tuning in long enough to this specific show, you know I will not shut up about Jane Remover, and I still won't. I'll be seeing them tomorrow and Tuesday, back-to-back shows in San Francisco. And yeah, I don't know the set list. I got one spoiler from it, but obviously I'm not going to tell y'all because you guys might want to stay in the dark with the set list. I sure do too. I want to be surprised. I want to be entertained. I know I will be tomorrow. But yeah, Jane has discussed venturing about touring, and they've shot it down multiple times. I don't know if maybe if they're being true or maybe they're just trying to be coy about it, dance around. If a venturing tour ever happens, you bet I will be there for it. I certainly hope so. Their album that they dropped last year was one of my favorite albums of 2025, and that's really saying something, especially because my favorite album of 2025 was Jane's full project Revenge Seekers, but Ghost Holding by Venturing had some incredible tracks off of it, in my opinion. Even some I remember that made it to that year's rotation. But coming up next to say farewell, it's going to be Concealer from Florida, the metalcore revival band, with their track And the Sunlight Spoke off their debut studio album, This Room Could Be Heaven. And I actually fumbled seeing Concealer about a week or two ago. They were originally supposed to play in San Jose in downtown, so like a 10-minute walk from my apartment. But unfortunately, they had to relocate at the last minute, literally with I think like 24, 48-hour notice, all the way up to Richmond in Northeast Bay. And I really contemplated it, but I was not in the mood to take BART all the way up to Richmond to go from one end of the Orange Line all the way to the other, especially on a Friday night when I know most people are just trying to get from work or home. And also, too, I'm actually not familiar at all with the Richmond area. The only shows I go to in the East Bay are at Gilman at 924, Gilman in Berkeley. I've gone to a couple shows in Oakland here and there, but not that often. I think the last one I went to was like a year ago now. So yeah, East Bay is, it's like when you get a new video game and the map is like unexplored mostly. That's what it's like for me for East Bay shows. But hey, Berkeley and Gilman are like my home away from home. I've gone to Gilman probably more times in my life than any other venue for sure. But it's just my little home away from home up here in the Bay. But yeah, I'm DJ Trooper. I'll catch y'all next week here at 90.5 FM KSJS. But right now, catch Concealer on 90.5 KSJS Ground Zero Radio.

0: This old-time radio program was originally aired live, long before the advent of high fidelity. As a result, you may detect an occasional surface noise or volume drop due to transmission problems so common to old radio. 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

vest of buckskin, on the way to a cattle run, across a little cactus desert under a hot blistering sun. I was thirsty down to my toenails, stopped to rest me on a stump, but I tell you, I just couldn't believe it when I saw that water pump. 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

1960. Hi, this is Nick Reynolds of the Kingston Trio reminding you to stay tuned to the Bill Terry Show on KZPX. And I think Bill's going to play our latest single right now. Aren't you, Bill? Aren't you? Go ahead. Twitch his arms some more. Oh, does it hurt, Bill? Huh? Oh, scream. No. That's okay. Okay, now you play. Right, kid? Good.

0: 90.5 FM KSJS. The time is about 8 minutes after the hour, and this is DJ Ross. I'm in for Dennis Terry. Usually he'd be here, but he's away. We actually joked about that when we talked about how at some stations they say he's on assignment. Well, that sounds very official, but yeah. Tell me what that assignment is. Is it an investigative report on labor corruption or just what? No. No, they're sitting at home in their boxer shorts watching the baseball game. I'm not sure that's exactly what Dennis Terry is doing, but let's just say he's away. All right, and I'm in here to play the oldies but goodies for the next, 3 hours and 50 minutes or so. And welcome. It is the Dennis Terry Flashback Show, and DJ Ross will try to play the similar kinds of things that Dennis Terry focuses on. That would be music from the 1950s, 60s, 70s. Occasionally we eke into the 80s, and sometimes we go even earlier than the 50s, but not too often. And we focus on the songs that maybe missed the top 10, because everybody else is playing the top 10, good times, great oldies. We're going to find the ones that maybe the other stations aren't playing that much, like the first three we heard there. Obviously, the Everly Brothers. Yeah, right. The Kingston Trio. That last song there, kind of a tribute to the Everly Brothers. The trio had been touring with the Everly Brothers. They're working on new music. We're talking 1960, and they came up with the song Everglades. And sure enough, there's a little bit of the Everly Brothers song Bird Dog worked into the Kingston Trio song Everglades. And that was a moderate hit, number 60 in 1960. That's easy to remember. Little Bill Terry jingle. That must be an uncle of Dennis Terry's, I think. And the first half of the Kingston Trio double play, Desert Pete. Always like that one. 1963 for that one. It snuck into the top 40. And quite a metaphor. You know, it's not just about finding water in the desert. You got to give to receive, I think, is the metaphor that the Kingston Trio are singing about. Kick the show off with one of Dennis Terry's favorite artists, I dare say, Steve Lawrence. I only say that because I have a list here of his favorite songs, and Steve Lawrence.
1: I mean, that's cool if you have a list of his favorite songs, but do you have the one, the only, DJ D'Leish here on 90.5 KSJS San Jose? Yes, I know, I came in kind of in clutch, in time, in a nick of time, once again. Well, the reason for that is because, well, you see, DJ D'Leish was on all yesterday. Yes, that's right. Hold on. Putting my backpack down. And I see we have a new big mic. I see. But I was on all yesterday. Yesterday. So you might have had the experience, the pleasure of, you know, tuning into 90.5 KSJS and experiencing the man that is known as DJ D'Leish. And if you happen to, you know, skip me and then gotten it onto Spotify, that's fine too. Anyways. We're going to be kicking off this day with an awesome array of hip-hop and R&B, specifically designed to make you blush and, you know, become tempted. Because what is this show, if not an aspect, a fragment of 90.5 KSJS? And what I always like to say is 90.5 KSJS, here we distribute the baddest beats for the Bay. So keep that in mind. Next time you're lollygagging or whatever, as they say it. So, as we're kicking off with this awesome session of hip-hop stuff, we're going to rock your body with some, we're going to rock your body with some Black Eyed Peas, but I can't seem to find them. Where are they at? Where did you go? That's okay. I have something up next that actually might suffice. So, up next on a track, what we have for you guys is 2BGYG. So it's like a smaller group band. Well, a smaller artist group, but I think they're pretty fire. But they're song Anything. So keep that in mind. And I don't know. Stay delectable, because we're here every Sunday from 10 p.m. to 2 a.m. Only on 90.5 FM, KSJS San Jose. And yeah, don't worry. My energy levels are kind of fluctuating. So DJ D'Leish might have to power up in, like, I don't know, the next 30 minutes or something. But we'll see.

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1: 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This message is brought to you by the United States Fire Administration and 90.5 FM, KSJS. So, kicking off late night. Exactly, I guess you could say. We're going to be on to our feature time. That's what I like to call, well, because it's, you know, feature time. Feature time, baby. So, what we have for you guys, I was playing them a lot yesterday, but let's say you missed the party because you were too busy watching the, you know, the awesome FIFA game of Haiti versus Scotland, or you were in the midst of Brazil versus Morocco. Then I don't blame you. So, let's refresh your minds, your memories, or everything that you missed, probably. So, we're going to be playing a song from Corey Lango. We're going to start from his sixth song because... you know, we're going to go backwards this time. So the song we'll be playing is She Too Busy, which I think I probably played the most because of the name, honestly. It just, it sounds so tragic. She Too Busy to answer your phone call? But everyone has a phone on them. Everyone's just a text away. What do you mean she too busy? Anyways, that's going to hurt my heart as well as it might hurt yours. So anyways, I'm next on track from Corey Lango. We have for our feature time of Good Ones Go, an album release, Lily, April 10th of this year. So get ready for that. And some more Delectable Temptations here on 90.5 KSJS San Jose. And if you don't know who you're rocking with the one, the only DJ Delish here on 90.5 KSJS on my show, Delectable Temptations, every Sunday from 10 p.m. to 2 a.m. I know. We're streaming late, baby.

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1: 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Now, I don't know if I were you, but if I were you, I'd be listening to 90.5 FM. Why is that? Well, because, you know, honestly, before I became a famous radio host, I would honestly always go towards the most underground stations because they had everything that you normally would not be able to hear, right? Shout out to GOATs, though, like 94.7 and 96.5. Those guys are pretty awesome. Probably my favorite personal radio stations if I'm not locked into 90.5. But in terms of moving forward onto the show, what we're going to be playing for you guys is something even more barbaric. So up next on the track, what we have for you guys is Diamond by, well, Diamond with their song Chanel and Chanel, because hopefully I can be put on to Chanel. And then after that, I'm going to be coming back on to also do another front announce for another song. Oh, actually, you know what? I'll just do a front announce for that one right now. Save ourselves some time. So, and then after Chanel and Chanel, we're going to be playing Baby Barter with their song, Each of My Pockets. What's in each of his pockets? I have no idea. So, get ready for that and some more Delectable Temptations here on 90.5 KSJS San Jose.

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6: 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Yes, I love to get gloomy with Gloomy. Gloomy, gloomy, gloomy, gloomy, gloomy. Such a fun name. Now, moving on forward, I've been saying moving on forward way too much. I gotta stop saying moving on forward. Moving on forward, moving on forward. All right. Jeez, DJ Delish, get, you know, everything's about you. Anyways, moving on forward, what we are here for you is the amazing show that's known as Delectable Temptations. Here on 90.5 KSJS, San Jose, Ground Zero Radio. Now, here's a fun one for you guys. Why did the chicken cross the road? To prove he wasn't afraid of commitment. Because every time he got close to the other side, he texts the other person. Hey, yeah, we should totally hang out sometime. And then he disappeared for 3 weeks and somehow ended up back on the other side of the road. what do you guys think about that? I'm pretty good, huh? Anyways, if you guys think about it, Hansel and Gretel would probably never survive today. Because they followed a trail of free food into a stranger's house. And I was thinking about this. Because in 2026, that kid would have stopped after the first breadcrumb and thought, you know, what's the catch here? And Greta would have checked TikTok and found a review of 1 star, cute cottage, and owner tried to eat me. So, those are some radio one-liners for you guys for tonight. I'm going to try to come up with some more, but I don't know. I just thought it'd be fun just to see if I got a little kick out of you. Anyways, you guys are tuned back into the one and only DJ Delish here on my show, Delectable Temptations, running every Sunday from 10 p.m. to 2 a.m., only on 90.5 FM. And, man, I'm about to be talking about love life in a sec because, boy, gee golly whiz, does the love scene never really prevail. It's just really hard dating right now when you're, like, in your 20s. I'm not going to lie. And I guess that's the cool thing about having a night show is that no one really is going to hear it unless you're the one listener hearing this. Shout out to you. But let's see, it's like 10:58, 59-ish right now. So I'll play another song right now, and then we'll come back around like the 11 mark. So on the next track, we have Easy Yet with her song Never Enough, because right now with these ladies, I feel never enough. And if you're a young man like myself, maybe you might feel the same pain as I feel, the same torment that I feel. Anyways, get ready for that and some more Deluxe Presentations here on 90.5 KSJS San Jose. Let's get rocking.

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9: 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Now, it's kind of interesting. Well, the last track you guys were just listening to, and I forgot to type it onto my Digitron, the thingy, Easy Kid. Is it just Easy or Easy Kid? Easy Yet with their song Never Enough, which is funny because I can never find it on my dang gosh darn Digitron. Never shows up. You know, maybe this is why you're never enough, Easy, because you never show up on my Digitron. Next time, you know, make yourself easier for myself. Okay. Anyways, I hope you guys are having an interesting night. And if not, well, it's probably going to get more interesting because, I mean, it's 11 p.m. on a June 14th. Whew. It sounds like an evil, scary horror movie waiting to happen. June 14th. I Know What You Did, June 14th. Or is that the name of the movie that's like, I Know What You Did last summer? And then they had to do another one that also, well, I think that was like, I remember that vividly at a movie theater. Like, there was some movie I was watching, and then there was like, I Know What You Did Last Summer, like the remake, or it was like another movie that was like a remake, but then they tied it into the first I Know What You Did Last Summer. And I'm like, you know, we don't always have to keep doing that, guys. Like, not everything has to be a remake sequel. Like, it works for some movies, but not all, you know? Not every killer is going to do the exact same thing another killer did that got caught doing exactly that, you know? Like, if I had to go and pull a serial murder thingy, I wouldn't do the same thing another guy did in the exact same town. Yeah, I mean, I don't know. I mean, I guess it might be smart in some cases, but now we're diving way too much into this. Anyways, it's going to be an interesting summer, though. That's interesting. That's going to be fun, right? Because right now it's June. Then pretty soon we have like two more weeks until July. July 4th, hey. And, you know, honestly, every time I go to Wiener Schnitzel, I usually go to Wiener Schnitzel when I hate my life. Oh, my gosh. It sounds so terrible to say, like, on a radio. But it's 10, it's 11 p.m. You know, we're in the darkness hour. So you got all the unfiltered DJ Delish, like, vulnerable, you know. We're on season 3 where you're learning character lore, DJ Delish. But yeah, I usually go to Wiener Schnitzel every time I hate my life. And it's just so funny to me because of the fact that, like, honestly, it's such a weird guilty pleasure. It's like Arby's. Like, you don't tell anybody you're going to Arby's. You just go to Arby's, right? Wiener Schnitzel is the same thing, but Wiener Schnitzel has a soft, you know, they have those dip cones. They're so good. Their desserts are so good. I mean, I'm not gonna lie. Like, their main stuff, like, their food stuff is kind of trash to me. Like, their chili burger is gross. Like, I get it, but it's gross. The hot dogs are okay, but they're kind of also gross. Like, they just don't hit. They don't hit. But the desserts, man, do they hit. Especially when you get the Fruit Loop dip cone and then it didn't, like, freeze all the way. So it's not hardened all the way. So you still get that, like, softness out of it. Oh, my gosh. I don't know. To me, that is, like, my new form of drug, you know? I don't do any... Like, when people tell me, like, oh, do you smoke? I've never smoked in my life. I've never done any drugs, but I think sugar to me is, like, a drug. To me, it's a drug. Ice cream to me is a drug, you know? Like, to me, ice cream is the same thing like Molly, so... And I was like, hey, man, there's going to be ice cream at the party. I'm going to be like, all right, sign me up. What flavor are we talking? Birthday cake. Oh, man. So basically, yeah, DJ Delish is a dopamine fiend in some ways. So speaking about that, I was thinking about in the ways how drugs kind of affect people. In different ways. So alcoholism is genetic, right? People found that, like, over time you can develop a family tie of alcoholism if you keep drinking enough, which is interesting. because it proves that a lot of the times for that for some cases with people who have personality issues or, you know, prone to addiction, you can be prone to addiction into anything as long as your parents were really into it. So you could grow up as like a priest, never touch drugs in your life, but you can get Oreos and you're just like, this one priest is super into Oreos. He can't live a day without them. Just like me with my ice cream, right? So it's just interesting to think about that. Now, I did say I was going to talk a little bit about the dating market, even though I went a little bit on some tangents. But we will still dive into that. But I will just make one joke before we get into that later on during the show. Probably around like the 11:15-ish mark, we'll probably come back and talk a little bit about it before we dive into it some more throughout the hour. But I will say that dating apps are very weird right now. Extremely weird. It's so weird because it feels like everybody says something that they want. You know, like everyone says something that they want, like, is real. You know, like everyone thinks that they want is real. They want something real. And that's what they say. But then you match and then it feels like two people playing like a very big game of like emotional hide and seek. Because someone might say, I'm looking for a genuine connection. And then it's like, all right, that's cool. And then so why do you take like 4 business days to respond to how was your weekend? And that is like a lot of dating apps because it's turned romance into like online shopping. And nobody wants to commit because they're so convinced that if they scroll one more time, they're going to find someone else with all the same interests, but like taller and like better. It's like Amazon. Like people who viewed this emotionally available person also viewed this other thingy, you know, or people who also like this. And I matched with a girl who said that she was figuring out dating, which was a dating app code for I don't know what I want, but I'll know it's not you. And it was great. We had a great time. We watched some movies, and she was like, hey, you should come over to my place. And like, obviously I didn't score a home run, you know, sadly enough, but that was okay. Like I enjoyed the time, you know, we were having a wonderful time, wonderful night together. And I left her place the next morning and I thought things were cool because during the night we were talking about like, oh yeah, you know, we should do this next time or we should do that next time. And nothing, like zinch, nada. She did not text back after. And I noticed for a fact because I gave my number on the dating app and boom, nothing. Zinch. Even if I respond that back, but you see, there's a game to be played. If you respond back, you're seen as desperate, right? And that's a really weird thing now in today's time for guys because it's like you have to be this. A lot. I feel like a lot of girls, like they understand it, but they don't fully understand like, you have to have a serious frame as a guy and you kind of have to be like that Vogue model type of dude. Like you don't get away with just being average anymore. I feel like as a guy, it's kind of been passed, right? So that's kind of weird. And one girl I was even talking to, we were literally talking about Power Rangers. I'm like, whoa, this is the first time I ever got to talk to any girl about Power Rangers, especially Power Rangers RPM. That's one of my favorite seasons ever. And no, never text back. I was like, oh, okay. And it's not like something I look back at myself. I'm like, okay, well, maybe it's just I'm chopped. I think it's just it's hard to really look at like I'm like an iPhone 13 and then you're getting options for iPhone 6, you know, as you're scrolling by. You're like, ooh, look at that shiny, shiny. So that's okay. But that's just the name of the game. So those are just some things I think are interesting in dating. But anyways, moving on forward with the show, we're going to continue on with the song Angel Eyes, because to me, I think it's a beautiful song. So if you're a romantic person like myself, hey, this is a song for you. Angel Eyes was made by, you know, that's a fun thing because I've actually forgot exactly who made Angel Eyes. Like I've been playing it for like a fat minute and I for some reason forgot exactly who the name of the artist was. Let's see. I think it's Vike, I think. No, Cortani. There we go. Cortani made Angel Eyes literally this year. Some phenomenal track. So you're about to dive into it. And tell me what you think. It's very quick. So get ready for that and some more Delectable Temptations here on 90.5 KSGS. I'm your host, CJ Delish, here on my show, Delectable Temptations. So we'll be back later, you know, to tempt you or annoy you with some more sad, sad DJ Delish fun facts.
0: Angel eyes, she got me hypnotized. She the only thing that caught my eye.

I'm next on the track. What we have for you guys? Well, what you guys were just listening to before was, again, Cortani with their song Angel Eyes. I'm next on the track. What we have for you guys is Akimbo 4S with their song Tip of My Fingers. So get ready for that and some more delightful temptations here on 90.5 KSUS San Jose.

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1: 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My, I just got alerted about Oliver Tree, who had died in a helicopter crash in Rio de Janeiro. That's crazy. What's crazier is the fact that I remember I saw on X a, like, video of him, like, supposedly it was Oliver Tree crying, and he's like crying, you know, like basically to his mom. Well, I mean, his mom's not in the room. He's basically crying out to his mom. And it's like, supposedly it's like a torture video or something. I don't know. It's crazy. It's weird to think about. Cause I guess he had ties to Brazilian gang. It's weird. It's very odd. I mean, Oliver Tree was a pretty okay dude. So it's kind of weird. I don't know if that's just like if that video ties into this or if it doesn't or if it was just something else. But supposedly 600 people died. So it's definitely real. It's just weird to think about. I've got nothing for this one. I really don't. So, I guess my thoughts and prayers go out to the family and everyone affected by it and everyone else who had died, their family and everything from that. Yeah, it's just, whoa, that's very unexpected. It kind of reminds me of the Kobe Bryant death, you know, that happened like 2 years ago or 3 years ago, which was also very unfortunate. This is why I will never get into a helicopter. That is probably the number one thing I probably will never do. Especially if I'm famous. That's just too many people die from that. So, nah. Anyways, I'm next on the track. We have our feature time. So we're going to be playing the song. I was going to play Cautious, but I feel like that's too a little bit messed up. So we're going to be playing Good Girls. Okay. So I'm next on the track. We have Corey Lingo from his album Good Ones Go. Released in April. So we're going to be playing his third song on the track, Good Girls. So get ready for that and some more Delectable Temptations here on 90.5 FM KSJS.

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1: 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Hello? Is this thing on?
2: Yeah, it's on, Mr. Cipriano. We're ready for you.
1: And now, here's our host to tell you more about what's coming up next.
2: 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That's why we have you to talk about that.
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2: I'm sorry, this isn't a podcast. It's,
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2: 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You know what? Screw it. I don't even know why we hired you. You can just go. I can do this promo myself.
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3: So you guys are walking with the one, the only DJ Daylish here on 90.5 FM, KSJS San Jose. We guys were just listening to before, we're Sade. What are song Cherish Today, released in 2014? Huh. No way. I don't believe so. Well, the remastered version, there we go, was released in 2014, which was the version you guys were listening to. Now, I'm next on a track. What we have for you guys is a song by the name of, let's see, Kells, with their song Vendetta. I always like playing Kells and Vendetta. It's just one of my favorite ones. You'll like it. It's great. It's phenomenal. But, yeah, some more stuff I will say about dating, because today is the Get Real with DJ Delish, you know, show, I guess. Weird day to tune in. But, hey, man, if you're like anyone I know who's tuned in, you're learning more stuff about me. So I matched with a different girl on, like, Hinge, like, a couple, a reasonable time amount ago. And her profile said, hey, looking for someone emotionally mature, which is already an opening requirement because nobody knows what that means. Nobody. Emotionally mature, according to who? My mom thinks I'm emotionally mature. My ex thought I was a raccoon with a driver's license. Honestly, my ex probably just thought I was super needy. But, you know, it's great. We start talking. It's going great. We're sending paragraphs. She's laughing at all my jokes. She's liking my messages. She's asking questions. And at this point, I'm thinking, holy moly, love and matrimony. I feel like I found the one person for me. And then one day, nothing. She's gone. You know, I'm noticing a pattern with just, like, everything. gone. No explanation. No goodbye. Nothing. Just vanishing. And honestly, I started doing every modern thing that every modern man does is I just become a detective. I'm like, the thing about me is I've very much become like the best. I'm like as good as Sherlock Holmes when it comes to figuring out what's going on. You know, I can make a really good hypothesis. So, you know, I'm checking timestamps and I'm looking at Instagram stories. I'm analyzing every single Spotify playlist she has. And I know more about this girl does in her posting schedule than her entire family. So, you know, 3 weeks later, and she finally replies, hey, sorry, I've just been figuring out dating. And I was like, oh, that's interesting, because from my perspective, it looked like you figured it out immediately. You know, the part where you were figuring out was how to tell me. And then another time, my friend told me that basically dating was all about confidence, right? Which is funny because, you know, I'm a total different flavor than he is. You know, he's super cool white dude. I'm super, exotic. I guess exotic's kind of weird. Lowballing myself, a very unique chocolate male. And, he tells me, like, you know, women can sense insecurity. So I tried to be very confident this day. You know, we were in Vegas. I walked up to a girl. I introduced myself. I made her laugh. I got her number. We texted for like a week. We went on a date. We had a great time. And at the end, she said, you're honestly such a great guy, which is honestly a very scary, very, very scary line. And every guy knows what those words mean. Every single guy knows what those words mean. And that in that particular order, you can say something like, you're a great guy. You know, you're honestly, boom, way better. See, I restructured that. But you're honestly such a great guy. Oh, death sentence. Terrible. So, because, like, for guys, it's kind of like girls saying, hey, like when a girl says great guy, it's the same way employers say, like, oh, we'll keep your resume on file. And, you know, it just, it's crazy. It's crazy to think about. And, you know, that's the funny thing about, like, dating and why I think dating apps suck, because dating apps are crazy because they give you the illusion of, like, infinite choices. And you start getting picky. She likes hikes, swipe left. She owns a horse, swipe left. She spelled you're wrong, like U-R-E, swipe left. And then 3 months later, like, you're sitting alone, eating Taco Bell at midnight, wondering where all the good people went, and they went where you exactly sent them, left. Every single one. Oh, my goodness. So let's try to, you know, maybe dating is hard in the cars in terms of Gen Z. But it's a really perplexing thing because I don't want to say, well, maybe no one's great for dating. But I have – it's like when you're a part of a generation, like millennials, they're already 30s or 40s, right? Like you guys had your time fun in the sun without, like, iPhones. For me, it's like I feel like Gen Z, it's like I feel like the last avatar. Like I have to carry the weight of civilization on my back. Somehow, some way. So, anyways, you guys are tuned into the One Million DJ Dealers here in 90.5 KSGS San Jose. And while we're here, because it's the 11:52 mark, I will say, if you ever want to expand your mind and join us on an ontological pursuit, this is your one-stop shop for all things electronic, perfectly fitted for your Friday afternoon. 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That's the ontological pursuit with Tim Sarset. So, after that, we have got ourselves another ad, and then we're going to be playing Vendetta from Kells. So, get ready for that and some more Deluxe Temptations here on 90.5 KSJS.
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0: me roll out the rape with the guitar. 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Bob your head to the beat. 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
1: You forgot that I'm chill. 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I was providing way before the deal. 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Free them boys in a box. Free all my

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3: 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My show that runs every Sunday from 10 p.m. to now 2 a.m. this summer. So, lately we've been talking about a lot of dating stuff right now. So, today is the dating episode, I guess, of Delectable Temptations. I don't know, it's late night. I'm tired. I did like a whole thing yesterday. I was, like, on for, like, 8 hours yesterday. Ugh. So I'm kind of, like, tired today. I'm kind of just like, eh, screw it. Let's just talk about whatever. Now, what's interesting is that up next on a track, I have something that's going to lighten the mood. Because we're going to be listening to Clarinet from Cash Crabs. You might be wondering who's Cash Crabs. Well, as a Gen Z kid, I love SpongeBob. And there's this guy who goes around making SpongeBob, like, type hip-hop things. I tried showing this to a date one time, and she was not messing with it. She could only really stand, like, one song of it. But, you know, it's cool. It's cool. You don't really pull it out on the dates. Maybe it's for that lucky one, that very special lady. But funny enough, I was looking at SpongeBob Fun Facts, like, yesterday. And I found out that Squidward has a different name in different languages, of course. I mean, it makes sense, right? But it's interesting how those different names come about. So, obviously, we put Squidward because Squid and Edward, right? Now, in France, they call him Carlo. Which is funny to think that in France, they call him Carlo. Because in America, we say Carlos. But in France, it's Carlo because calamari. Which is funny to think about. And I think in Mexico, they have another type of name for him that make. I forgot his name in Spanish. Let me think. What was Squidward's name in Spanish? What was it? Oh my gosh. I forgot. I'm trying to type it right now. Let's see. Oh, Calmar. Okay, that makes sense. In Spanish, his name is Calamardo, Tentaculos, Calamarino, or Calamardo. That's just so weird. Like, in France, they call him Carlo, and in Mexico, they call him Calamarado, or Calamardo. It's really just weird. It's funny. It's weird. I like it, though. I really like it. Like, in France, they call SpongeBob Bob l'Éponge. Bob l'Éponge. Like Bob the Sponge. And it's just weird. It's so weird of calling him just Bob. Like Bob the Sponge. Oh no. I like my Sponge Bob. Okay. Not Bob the Sponge. Ah. France. What is wrong with you? I love you, France. But come on. Anyways. Up next on the track, we have Cash Crabs with their song Clarinet. And it's going to be sang by the ones in beautiful Squidward Tentacles. Or Carlo. Or Calamardo. Anything other than Bob the Sponge.
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2: Welcome back to 90.5 FM, Cash Jazz, with your boy, DJ Delish. So, what you guys were just listening to before was OK Surfer's song, Go Get Some Money. I need to go get some money for real. I'm broke. Oh, gosh. Maybe this is why I have such a bad time getting on dates. Anyways, you know what's funny thing about dating? Because it's kind of like the dating thing. We do hear a lot about, like, incel culture, right? And I have a lot of sympathy for it. I really do. Because I always say, like, incels and simps are two sides of the same coin, right? Now, a lot of times guys came up with this beautiful, beautiful concoction, right, of saying that they were Sigma males. And that was the thing. That was the funny thing. We started with alpha males. Men went from alpha and beta males to sigma males, which was genius marketing because no one wants to be called a beta. That's like releasing a personality test where one answer is called a loser, right? Every guy online became a sigma male, right? That's when I realized these personality categories were really fake. Because statistically, somebody has to be the beta. It's like a class where every student claims they got an A. We started with alpha males, then beta males, then sigma males. At this point, we're just inventing Greek letters because we're saying, I haven't talked to a woman in this amount of months, you know, in 6 months, right? Because doesn't that sound as cool, right? I mean, that's basically what you say when you're a sigma male. I haven't talked to a woman in 6 months, right? But it's, you know, the male loneliness epidemic is really sad. It's extremely sad because guys aren't helping themselves. Men will spend 3 hours watching a podcast called How to Become a High-Value Man. Like, you already are a high-value man. You already are a king. You just have to believe in yourself because, you know, they look at stuff like that and then they'll ignore the text from that one friend that's asking them if they want to grab lunch. But the male loneliness epidemic is rough, man. It's really rough because every guy says nobody checks on men. And then another guy checks on him and he's like, hey, are you gay? It's like we're sabotaging our own rescue missions, man. It's hard. Because men are lonelier than ever, which makes sense. We created an entire generation of guys who can explain cryptocurrency, Roman history, and power-scaling anime characters. But if you ask them how they're feeling, they're going to suddenly lose, like, the Wi-Fi settings in their own router. It's just fun. It's funny to think about. Because it's like when men went from alpha males to beta males to sigma males, because no one, again, wants to be called a beta. Then we got the male loneliness epidemic. And it turns out if every guy insists he's the lone wolf, then eventually you end up with a lot of wolves eating dinner by themselves. It's crazy. That's crazy to think about. I don't know. I don't know about you, but that one I kind of like. That's amazing. I really do outdo myself. But speaking of eating dinner by yourselves, when I'm thinking about, like, men eating dinner by themselves, because I'm a guy, I eat dinner by myself. Sometimes I think about those manly men meals, like those dinner meals, like the TV ones. I forgot what they're called. I think they're called, like, manly men meals. I forgot. But they are the epitome of, like, man. It's like the epitome of, like, oh, man. Like, it's so great to be single. But, hey, anyways, I'm next on track. We have Nate X with their song Geek and Beauty. So, get ready for that and some more fun stuff here on 90.5 KSJS. I'm next coming up soon. We're going to be talking about our feature time. And we're going to move on from that feature time to a different feature time. So, get ready for that and some more fun here at 90.5 FM, KSJS, San Jose. I'm your boy, DJ Delish, here every Sunday from 10 p.m. to 2 a.m. to annoy you with the more delectable temptations.

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1: 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Now, moving on forward, during the night, we were just playing Above the Law. Now, what we're going to be moving on towards, because it's the 20 o'clock mark, is again towards our Corey Lingo album of Good Ones Go, which is our Feature Time. We're going to play his fourth song on his album by the name of Cautious. And that'll be like the last time we were playing Corey Lingo for Fat Man. We're going to switch over to a different artist for our Feature Time. So get ready for that and some more Delightful Temptations here with your boy DJ Delish here on 90.5 FM KSJS. What you're listening to is Delightful Temptations, where honestly you might get too tempted when it comes to, you know, the stuff that we have going on here. Now, what's interesting is that I just found out that Code Lyoko is a really old show. So Code Lyoko is this really cool show. Phenomenal old animated show. Supposedly Code Lyoko is getting a new animated series. It's being put in development. It's crazy. I would never expect that. Code Lyoko was this French animated 2D show that was, for the most part, half of the show was in 2D. And then when the kids go into the virtual world to stop like this AI program that was like Skynet, but like super evil, like even more evil than Skynet, named Xana. And when they would go into the virtual computer world to go stop Xana, the show would switch into a 3D show. Keep in mind, this show was made in the early 2000s. So this is like leaps and bounds way farther of a show concept that was executed extremely well, more than it should have been. And it was great. It was a great show. So I'm curious to see how it's going to, you know, come back, if it comes back and really stuns the crowd, because there's so much potential. It had a really anime, cool vibe to it, and I think there's a lot of potential here. I think this is one of those shows that a lot of people would probably get back into, and there's a lot to capitalize on, Code Lyoko. So hopefully it goes well. Anyways, I'm next on the track again. We have Corey Lingo with a song Cautious here on 90.5 FM KSJS. I'll be back around the 12:40-ish mark to tempt you with some more delectable tunes.

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1: Are you having a case of brain fog, or are you not seeing the fitness results you want to see? 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Now, also heads up, because you've got a blast from the past heading your way. Come on and over to enjoy DJ TV's Distorted Signal, where you'll get to relive the era of 90s and 2000s electronic music with a wide variety of styles to fill your ears, including pop, IDM, some hardcore, and a bit of ambience to spice things up. 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So hop on over every Wednesday from 2 p.m. to 6 p.m. and enjoy revisiting the tune, the turn of the century with some banging, sparkling tunes. Only on 90.5 FM, KSJS San Jose, Ground Zero Radio, or online at KSJS.org. Man. Now that's a lot of information. Can you contain it all? Can you contain it all in your brain and thou brain? Now it's 1:26 a.m. Crazy to think it's like already June 14th. Ooh, man, and I have a counting class tomorrow. Oh my gosh, that's gonna be crazy. So if you're ever at Evergreen College and you ever see someone who sounds very similar to me, you just be like, hey, do you sound like DJ Delish, the awesome, also super awesome DJ that I have a super awesome crush on? And I'm like, yeah, that's me. Anyways, up next on the track, what we have for you guys is going to be another feature time. This one's going to be from the song Closing Time. Well, the song's name is Closing Time. And the artist is Smoke Dope 2016 from the album The Come Down. Now, I'm going to play Closing Time because we're pretty much on the last hour of the show, on the last, like, 60, 40 minutes-ish of the show, last 30 minutes of the show. So, Closing Time just fits the vibe. Now, if you guys didn't hear me for a fat minute, it's because I was using the bathroom. Yes, I was gone. I was taking a little Smoke Dope 2016 break. Ha-ha! Yeah, anyways. Funny enough, I've been watching different shows for a fat minute, and I will give some recommendations. No, I can't actually. But here's some shows that I was listening to that were kind of interesting. So now Amazon has a new show called Kevin. It's literally just called Kevin. It's about a cat. It's a cat cartoon named Kevin, and Kevin is this cat where his people are splitting up, so he's like trying to live on his own. And, like, most of the comedy is, like, from this, like, pet adoption center that he lives at with all his kooky little friends. I would give it, like, a 4 out of 10 or a 5 out of 10. No, I give it, like, a 4.6 out of 10. It's not bad. I feel like I need to see more of it. And it doesn't really know what it's doing, but it's okay. It's still a decent show. I like it more than I like Big Mouth, which is really hard for me to hate your show. Like, to me, Big Mouth is like trash tier. I'm not even gonna lie. I hate Big Mouth with a passion. And C-Lab 2021, surprisingly, yeah. Like, who's talking about C-Lab 2021? I am, for some reason, and Batman Beyond. But you know, I always talk about like Batman stuff, but C-Lab 2021, that is such a fun show. It's so stupid in the best ways possible, because they just took an old Hanna-Barbera show called C-Lab 2020, which was an educational sea life show, and they just took the footage that they had of the show and they like redubbed it and just add a bunch of stupid stuff in there. And I looked at the pitch of the show, and like literally, if you look at the pitch, in the pitch, they literally talk about like, yeah, man, like this is the pitch we had, and we don't know why Adult Swim bought it, but they bought it,

And we don't know why they bought it either, but it's so funny seeing them kind of like, it's like one of the first abridged shows. Like if you ever see like Team Four Star when they like redub like Dragon Ball and it gets like millions and millions of views, like it's kind of because of shows like these, like C-Lab, or like they just take a lot of aspects of like just the original content and really just reinvent it, you know? And it's funny that it's called C-Lab 2021 because it's kind of funny when you think about C-Lab 2020 and then the next year following that is C-Lab 2021 where everyone just goes crazy kooky bananas. I don't know. It's just a great show. It's really funny. Was it Harvey Birdman, Attorney at Law? That one is also a really great show as well. So those are just two shows that I think are cool because Harvey Birdman actually takes all the Hanna-Barbera properties and it has a constant reuse of references upon references upon references of everything that's happening within the show for all the seasons. Like I might just go back and rewatch it because it's so fun. There's a little bear that claps all the times and I love it. And it's like this little funny audio of this bear. It's so cute. And there's actually an episode where Scooby-Doo is in there, like the whole Scooby-Doo gang. And the whole joke is that every time they're going to say, supposedly Scooby and Shaggy are, maybe I can find a synopsis of it that might be better. But basically, like, the premise is Scooby and Shaggy in the beginning of the episode get arrested by the cops because they are supposedly being taken in for being thought that they were smoking, that they were getting high. And it's kind of funny in the episode because every time they try to mention like, oh, Scooby and Shaggy were getting high, it's another character saying the word high. I guess there's something about Hanna-Barbera where they didn't want the characters to be known as beginning high. But they always implied a joke that Scooby and Shaggy, I mean, that's like a foundational joke that Scooby and Shaggy always get high. But it's just funny seeing an episode tackle that where they get like their literal cast, like all the OG actors who voice like the characters in on this. So it kind of feels like an actual episode of something. Obviously, yes, it's determined that Scooby and Shaggy were not high during the episode, you know, but it's just funny to see that. And just like this little bit that Hanna-Barbera actually played on itself from like an audience collective of like the trope of Scooby and Shaggy. So it's fun. It's a fun episode. You should definitely check it out whenever you get the chance. The show is called Harvey Birdman, Attorney at Law. It came out in like 2000, the year. It's got like an 8 out of 10 review. 8 out of 10 on IMDb and 100% on Rotten Tomatoes. So that's how good the show is. I still need to replay the PSP game if it even is a good PSP game. I know I had like the demo of it, but I don't remember like why I had it. I forgot why they even had a game. That's funny. Like I don't know why they had a game. Let's see. I'm trying to look up the synopsis of this, like, the Shaggy episode. Okay, so, that's funny. So it's the first season of the series, but it's episode 3. It's called Shaggy Busted. Shaggy and Scooby-Doo are pulled over for erratic driving and arrested for suspicion of driving under the influence. The gang hires Harvey Birdman, who's, you know, an attorney, to defend them in the circumstantial case. So yeah, it's a fun little episode. If you've never seen Harvey Birdman, I would say Shaggy Busted is like the episode to watch. Like it's cool. Anyways, back on the track, we're gonna go and bust over on yonder back with Smoke Dope 2016, which is funny that we're talking about smoking because it's actually tied into each other pretty nicely. So anyways, with the come down, and again, closing time is gonna be the name of the song. So get ready for that and some more Delightful Temptations here on 90.5 KSGS San Jose.

drunk, that boy was asking for it, riding foreigns. But I miss them days when I was pouring. Everything about it felt more real, I don't like my new story. It's annoying how they come up out the woodworks. Wish I could've went to Woodward. 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I'm privileged, grew up nice, hooked it up, did dumb ish. My head hurts, these throwbacks, honestly can't feel ish. 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Will it make sense? My music really dead. All of these bitches staying up all night on the games while my parents fighting, hooping in the rain. 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Always sending to my phone, summer rain, yeah, with shorts. Sometimes I think I got better.

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4: 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The only DJ in the Bay Area who is serving you a lovely variety of flavors, whether that be hot, spicy, sweet, bitter, salty, steamy, zesty, umami, everything in between. I really don't care what I'm playing. That's the fun part. I could be playing jazz, kind of like song, play R&B, Afro beats, like anything, you name it. As long as it's kind of in the range of R&B to hip-hop. Now, moving on forward with our show, with our last minutes of our show, I'm going to make this one kind of quick, because I don't want to fall behind schedule. So, the next song we have for you guys right now is one that's very bleak as it is ferocious. This song is from Osenta, and it's called I Want My Heart Back. Now, what could a song like this portray? What could it entail? And will they ever get the feelings that they had lost? Let's see. As we dive into Osenta's work of I Want My Heart Back. Released this year because what is San Jose's KSJS without distributing the baddest beats for the Bay? And like I say, a lot of the songs that we showcase to you guys on our rotation is songs that are made within this year. So we're always trying to keep you guys fresh and updated on the newest jams on the block. That way you can go up to people and be like, yeah, I know the underground hip-hop scene. How do you know? Because of KSJS. So I'm not going to take that as a thing on myself. No, definitely. I'm not going to be like, oh, DJ Delish. No, it's the whole KSJS team. Specifically the KSJS hip-hop team. So anyways, shout out to us. Anyways, going on forward. Osenta, I Want My Heart Back. 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
1: Hello, hello. Welcome back to the one, the only DJ Delish here on 90.5 KSJS San Jose. Now we're on to our last minutes of the show. Is there anything you'd like to say? Oh, I see. Well, you are quite the charming individual. That is true. So, I'm next on a track just to make this more quicker. Well, not to say quicker because I want the show to end. Quicker just so we can get through the music and then, you know, I can say my piece. Instead of having to say it towards the end. That way we get an extra squeeze in, a little song, like an extra song in for y'all. So, I'm next on a track. We have Zucchini with their song Sega. And I'm going to play some of their songs. I'll come back around at 2 a.m. o'clock. Merc, say some words. And then I'll head on out. So, with an extra other song. So, see? More time for us. Anyways, I'm next on a track we have for you is Zucchini with their song Sega here on 90.5 KSJS.

And we're back here on 9.5 KSJS. So I hope you guys have been enjoying the show because I've been enjoying you. Now, what we have for you guys is a lovely little set of tracks that I have for you guys because, you know, what makes KSJS such a fun and interesting place to be around is this is probably like my second year doing it. And I, you know, it just gets kind of more interesting every year. Or, you know, the fact that I'm even still doing this is kind of awesome, you know. Originally, when I first came on here, I was going through a breakup. And it was the worst breakup I had gotten over for, like, it was terrible. It sucked. And I looked at myself and threw myself academically during the year, and I was like, wow, academically, I wasted my entire year. Obviously, I'm going for my master's now, which is great, you know. I mean, honestly, I have to be stuck in a summer school right now for a class. But, hey, like, on the fact that I even got to graduate and, you know, am going for my master's, that's still pretty cool. And I got two minors out of it. I got a minor in business and a minor in film. So, hooray, DJ Delish. The only thing that sucked was your GPA and probably your performance in terms of your classes. But, hey, those are always things that can be improved, right? Now, this breakup that happened to me was so terrible that I had just been stumped for a year. And I needed something else to do. I needed, like, something to really push myself with. And that's what brought me here, you know? And I like to perform for people. I like to really make myself known. I like to really push myself to be who I can be, you know? And I think that's hard for everyone now. You know, we're so locked up on this idea of who we need to be outside of ourselves, you know? That's what social media says for you. And you're looking at lives. You're celebrating lives that aren't your own. It's kind of a different weird way of saying it. Like you're giving your life to someone else because you're not looking into the life that you have right now and saying, well, what do I need to do? It's just be me and be more of myself. You know, I don't need to flaunt myself, you know, and that's what I thought. So I never put myself out there. You know, I felt like I never really needed to. Now, I kind of want to make the most of myself this summer. And the only reason I kind of told myself that I feel like I want to put myself out more is just so I can really do a better job of, if I feel like I'm a good individual and I want to spread the message of the goodness of DJ Delicious-nism or whatever, and really bring back college radio, then I feel like, yeah, I wouldn't mind that just for a bit. Because I feel like with the goals and ambitions I have, I really do sleep on them. Like, I just feel like I'm so content with never using them. And I want to use them and I want to show them. So I will be a little bit vain, but I will not be as vain as I think many other people do, where they make that and try to make that their lifestyle. I just try to make it so you guys can be like, oh, hey, there's that awesome guy, DJ Delish. You know, he's great. And that breakup that I used to have, it doesn't really affect me anymore because I have so much other things going on in my life now. And I appreciate even you, my listener, for even tuning in to this because of the fact that, like, you know, it means a lot when people who tune in to hear an actual person, you know, talk about things. It's incredible. It's funny. I know. I talked to this girl and I texted her. I was like, hey, like, do you ever listen to radio? And she goes, no, why would I ever do that? And I tell her about the beauty of the radio station. I never heard from her again. Like, dating is so finicky now that, like, hey, can't even talk from the heart. And that's fine. I'm used to that. That's why I talk on the radio. I talk through EM waves, through sound waves, right? So it's fun, and it's interesting, and it's cool. And it's cool to be able to be a part of the Bay Area in one bigger aspect. And it sounds so minuscule. But hey, I actually get to do radio for the Bay Area. Not many people can say that. I'm going down in the history books as a radio station DJ. And I think that's cool. I don't have to be on TikTok famous to be that. I don't have to be on digital platform famous to be that. I don't have to make drama controversy famous to be that. I could just be me. And I was just a collective of other DJs who existed at some point in time. If I have kids, I hope they become radio DJs too. Honestly, I hope if I have two kids, they become the next DJs of the Bay Area. You know, radio DJs. That'd be so cool. I don't know what their names would be. Maybe DJ Delicioso and, I don't know, DJ something. But it'd be cool nonetheless, you know?
So anyways, or maybe my grandkid. That would be interesting too. Like, yeah, my granddad used to do DJing for the radio of the Bay Area. So anyways, just because I've been talking so much about DJing, I'll be playing Hey Mr. DJ. Hey Mr. DJ was a song made by the lovely individuals known as Zani. So Zani made the song Hey Mr. DJ back in 1994. It's crazy to think about, right? In the UK, it actually got pretty far. So surprisingly, Hey Mr. DJ samples Looking Up to You by Michael Wyckoff, which is weird to think about, huh? But hey, let's dive into it. So get right into that and some more, because the song Hey Mr. DJ is supposedly about a nostalgic love letter to a radio DJ. No, I don't think that's it. I think there's a different Hey Mr. DJ that I'm looking at right now. No. I feel like Hey Mr. DJ is just really just a really cool song about being a DJ. I could be wrong. But now I kind of want to fact check it. What was Hey Mr. DJ's meaning? What was the meaning behind Hey Mr. DJ? So the 1993 R&B hit Hey Mr. DJ by Zine is a feel-good, carefree party anthem. The lyrics capture the excitement of a Friday night, calling friends to get together, hit the dance floor, and ask the DJ to keep playing. So it's just literally just a song about Hey Mr. It's just a good DJ song. That's all. That's all it is. And that's funny with my arc is I don't really need to overcomplicate things. I can just take things as they are and just apply it as need be. Sometimes that's all it is. I'm an overthinker, so whoop-de-doo. Anyways, it's been amazing having you guys here with my show today. And honestly, just keep being you guys. Just keep being you. Because as Mr. Rogers said, God bless his soul, it's so great to have you here today. And, you know, the best thing about this world is just you. I don't know. I forgot the exact way he said it. He said, what was it? Because he was saying it all the time on the show, Mr. Rogers' Neighborhood. But from what I remember, you know, the best thing is just you. Like, it was just you being you. It's just your being. Like, your being is enough. You know, and I feel like a lot of people say that so weirdly nowadays, but, like, it's just you. Like, you being here, it means a lot. And just keep being you. And one of the things I love about Mr. Rogers was the fact that he was just a great guy. You know, being kind means responding to the needs of others. And people can be kind no matter how old or young we are. I'm 24. You might be 40. You might be 30. You might be 16 listening to this. You know, and that's the fun thing about it. That's why I love Mr. Rogers. Another quote from him is, there are three ways to ultimate success. The first way is to be kind. The second way is to be kind. And the third way is to be kind. You know, he is a lovely guy. So, shout out to you, my boy, Mr. Rogers. You inspire me every day to be a better person. Anyways, my bad. Sorry, my listener. Anyways, I'm next on the track is Hey Mr. DJ. Here on 90.5 FM with your boy DJ Delish here on Delectable Temptations. And remember, my show's every Sunday from 10 p.m. to 2 a.m. I'm tired as heck. I've been playing nonstop, technically since yesterday, from 2 p.m. to all the way to like 10 p.m. I was like on for like 8 hours yesterday. So I'm a little bit tired. I'm like on a DJ Delish marathon gauntlet. So this marks the end of my gauntlet, and I'll be back next Sunday. Or probably, you know, maybe next week for whoever needs it. Actually, no, I might take a break for next week. I might just come back next Sunday. So you'll see me next Sunday for some more Delectable Temptations here on 90.5 FM, KSHS, Ground Zero Radio. I love you guys.

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Texas desert under a hot blistering sun. 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But I tell you, I just couldn't believe it when I saw that water pump. 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I put a new

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1: Hi, this is Nick Reynolds of the Kingston Trio reminding you to stay tuned to the Bill Terry Show on KZPX. And I think Bill's going to play our latest single right now. Aren't you, Bill? Aren't you? Go ahead. Twitch his arms some more. Oh, does it hurt, Bill? Huh? Oh, scream. No. That's okay. Okay, now you play. Right, kid? Good.

0: 90.5 FM KSJS. The time is about 8 minutes after the hour, and this is DJ Ross. I'm in for Dennis Terry. Usually he'd be here, but he's away. We actually joked about that when we talked about how at some stations they say he's on assignment. Well, that sounds very official, but yeah. Tell me what that assignment is. Is it an investigative report on labor corruption or just what? No, they're sitting at home in their boxer shorts watching the baseball game. I'm not sure that's exactly what Dennis Terry is doing, but let's just say he's away. All right, and I'm in here to play the oldies but goodies for the next, 3 hours and 50 minutes or so. And welcome. It is the Dennis Terry Flashback Show, and DJ Ross will try to play the similar kinds of things that Dennis Terry focuses on. That would be music from the 1950s, 60s, 70s. Occasionally we eke into the 80s, and sometimes we go even earlier than the 50s, but not too often. And we focus on the songs that maybe missed the top 10, because everybody else is playing the top 10, good times, great oldies. We're going to find the ones that maybe the other stations aren't playing that much, like the first three we heard there. Obviously, the Everly Brothers. Yeah, right. The Kingston Trio. That last song there, kind of a tribute to the Everly Brothers. The trio had been touring with the Everly Brothers. They're working on new music. We're talking 1960, and they came up with the song Everglades, and sure enough, there's a little bit of the Everly Brothers song Bird Dog worked into the Kingston Trio song Everglades, and that was a moderate hit, number 60 in 1960. That's easy to remember. Little Bill Terry jingle. That must be an uncle of Dennis Terry's, I think. And the first half of the Kingston Trio double play, Desert Pete. Always like that one. 1963 for that one. It snuck into the top 40. And quite a metaphor. You know, it's not just about finding water in the desert. You got to give to receive, I think, is the metaphor that the Kingston Trio are singing about. Kick the show off with one of Dennis Terry's favorite artists, I dare say, Steve Lawrence. I only say that because I have a list here of his favorite songs, and Steve Lawrence appears 5 or 6 times. So I think he likes Steve Lawrence, and we kicked it off with a good one. Don't Be Afraid, Little Darlin', top 30 in 1963. Good to hear that one again. So there you go, 3 songs that maybe the other oldie stations aren't playing, but we will. And I got a special treat for you now before we get back to the regular oldies but goodies. Perhaps you know that Dennis Terry started here Thanksgiving Day back in 1976. And then I'm the rookie that followed in his footsteps. I have been here at KSJS since 1979. Well, little did we realize back then that it was kind of a golden age for KSJS, because a lot of folks were here in the late 70s that went on to full careers in the radio business, which isn't happening that much these days. People like Kim Vestal, the traffic gal up at KCBS and longtime Kara morning person. Lee Hammer up at KNBR. You got Craig Bowers, who's worked all over the place, KCBS, KGO, and Kevin Dessler, and just a whole bunch of people. It really was a golden age back in the late 70s. Well, Craig Bowers, bless his heart, stumbled across an old tape, kind of a medley of old KSJS stuff from 1979, and he sent it over to me. It runs just over 3 minutes, and I thought I'd roll that because it'll give you an idea of the jingles and the promos and the news and the DJs that were going on back in 1979. And you'll even hear Kim Vestal, that traffic gal from KCBS. Wow. Her voice is pretty much the same, but it's interesting to hear her from 1979. So let's roll that right now. Memories of KSJS 1979, courtesy of 90.5 KSJS.
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2: Starting off a rather warm summer-like Thursday evening around the South Bay with some stormy music from San Hanna. Kim Vestal bringing you music until 1 o'clock this morning.

In an effort to keep you, the listener, better informed of the latest news around the world, we here at KSJS are proud to announce we have teamed up with the Mutual Radio Network. KSJS will be giving you up-to-the-minute worldwide news, sports scores as they happen, consumer information programs, commentaries on politics from John Ehrlichman, plus sports commentaries from Kurt Gowdy. In addition, Fred Robbins interviews celebrities from the entertainment industry and astrological forecasts from the world-famous astrologer Sidney Omar. 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There's Decision of the 70s, Public Policy Forum, and American Perspective, just to name a few. 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

Spartan Football 79 gets underway Saturday, September 8th, as the Aggies of Utah State come to Spartan Stadium to battle San Jose State. KSJS will be there to bring you all the action. Join myself, Kevin Dessler, as well as Lee Hammer and Mark Furr for this battle of last year's PC2A co-champions. We'll be here with the pregame at 12:45 and the kickoff at 1 o'clock. That's Saturday, September 8th at 12:45 on Stereo 91 KSJS, your station for Spartan Sports.

0: 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A campus demonstration reminiscent of the 60s took place at San Jose State this morning.
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0: Good evening, I'm Craig Bowers, and for the news behind the headlines, here's Mark Goldberg.
1: Five members of the Revolutionary Communist Brigade are under arrest following a march on campus today.
2: And that's the news for today, Thursday, November 29th. I'm Kim Vestal, and for BJ Royster, engineer Craig Bowers, and the rest of the Newsbreak 91 staff, have a good evening.
3: 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And yes, that's how it was back in 1979. We were calling ourselves Stereo 91 for two reasons. One, we were pretty much close to 91. We were at 90.7 at that time. And also back then, you had analog radios where you turn a little dial and get close to 91. Well, that's close enough. 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Yes, daily weekday newscast here on KSJS. But things have improved, and you know, some things have gone away and other things have come about. So we got a flash drive player and a hard drive and all that good stuff. And so the more things change, the more they stay the same, I guess you could say. It is DJ Ross in for Dennis Terry. And right now, how about a couple from the vegetables? Ooh, a good one, the biggest hit. I Still Love You from 1965 on KSJS.

0: 90.5 FM KSJS at time is about 20 past, and there you have it, a couple from the vegetables. Of course, you search engine people are going to have to spell it right. That's V-E-J-T-A-B-L-E-S, and they're right out of San Francisco. Jan Ashton, Jan Errico will accept either one because she went by both names during her recording career, and a couple of adjacent singles. Boy, it would have been great if they'd been on the same single. That would have been a real two-sided hit. But that one there, Mansion of Tears, a B-side to Last Thing on My Mind. And we always kind of like that B-side better than the A-side. But what can I say? Sometimes the DJs don't check out that B-side. They should have. Mansion of Tears, that's a good one, November of 65. Then their biggest hit, I Still Love You, that's from September of 65. Good to hear. The Vegetables, a rare rock band with a female drummer. That's right. It's Jan Ashton, Jan Errico, on the drums there. And the only, well, there's lots of examples, but the other big example I can think of that is a female drummer in a band would be Karen Carpenter. That's right. Earlier in the Carpenter's career, it was Karen on the drums. And then later on, she focused on the singing, and they got in a some other guy to do the drumming. But I just thought you should know that. Karen Carpenter, pretty good on the drums. It is DJ Ross in for Dennis Terry. Oldies but goodies here on the Dennis Terry Flashback Show, and we have got more out of the break. Once again, yet something else that hasn't made the top 10. I don't think we've played a top 10 record yet, but we probably will. It's a good one from the Sunshine Company. Back on the Street Again. That's 1967. That's up in a sec. But first, Vegilution is a community engagement organization inspired to connect the community together through farming. 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You can join Vegilution every Saturday from 10 a.m. till 2 p.m. They're located within the Emma Prusch Farm Park at King and Story Roads in East San Jose. It's easier to get to than you think. If you're on 280 South and you're getting on, 101 North, you're doing the Cloverleaf there, there it is, big red barn. 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

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Ooh, somebody's been listening to their Birds albums. Not the Birds, but a similar guitar sound. And a regional hit. Had a hit sound, but never cracked the national charts. The Sheffields. That's right, the Sheffields out of Western Michigan. Top 20 on WERX out of Grand Rapids. That's something. In 1966, their song, Do You Still Love Me, hit the charts out in Michigan. Good stuff. And too bad they didn't break nationally. I don't recall them having anything in the Billboard Hot 100, but a good rock and roll sound for the Sheffields. And before that, Dickie Lee, the girl from Peyton Place, good hit sound for Dickie Lee, but only number 73 on the pop charts. Thank goodness the adult contemporary charts had kicked in at that point. And number 12 for Dickie Lee, girl from Peyton Place, in 1965. It is DJ Ross in for Dennis Terry. He is away. We'll just leave it at that. And he can tell you all about his adventures when he next appears here at the station. Up next, a song that has personal concert memories for myself, as well as the, I believe, the Mental Health Board Lady Kathy tagged along with me to this concert at San Jose's old Saddle Rack Club. By golly, Paul Revere and the Raiders are going to show up, and wow, we got to go see that show at the Saddle Rack. Very nice. So good intimate setting. And, of course, they were very loud. As Paul Revere said himself during the concert, we're not happy till we see blood coming out of your eyes. That's our Paul. And opening act, kind of unusual, Mary McGregor. Really? The Torn Between Two Lovers gal? One-hit wonder, Mary McGregor? Opening for Paul Revere and the Raiders? Well, you know, I'll watch it, sure. That was a good song. And turns out, the song I liked even better by her was a follow-up single called Good Friend, which snuck into the top 40 in 1979. So I'm looking forward to mostly that one, not so much the, you know, Torn Between Two Lovers, which everybody in the world plays. And she's singing away, and she says, you know, folks, I won't be singing Good Friend tonight because I just can't duplicate what we did in the studio. Oh, well. I wanted to shout out, well, give it a try, but no, we never got to hear Good Friend in concert by Mary McGregor, but we did get to hear the big one, Torn Between Two Lovers, so that's something. To make up for not hearing it in concert, well, here it is. It's Mary McGregor, Good Friend, number 39 in 1979, courtesy of 90.5 KSJS.

0: 90.5 FM KSJS. Time's about 21 minutes before, and the distinctive sounds of Herb Alpert and the Tijuana Brass. Dennis Terry has a rule, always try to back announce, as we say in the business, the instrumentals. Because, gosh, an instrumental, you can title it just about anything. Well, you Broadway show fans and movie fans, in fact, will probably recognize that tune, Cabaret. Herb Alpert doing a pretty good version there. In 1968, though, only got to number 72. What's up with that? Good heavens. It had a hit sound to it, but sometimes, as Dennis Terry has pointed out, and I've helped him point this out, having a good song is just the beginning. There's also promotion and distribution and payola and timing. All that enters into having a hit at any particular moment in history. Before that, Mary McGregor. Yes, not a one-hit wonder. Another song of hers that made the top 40, Good Friend. Good to hear that one. Studio version, of course. And it is DJ Ross in for Dennis Terry. Out of the break. You remember the five-man electrical band, signs, everywhere signs. Well, before they did that song and before they even called themselves the five-man electrical band, they were called the Staccatos, and they were having a pretty good career up in Canada. Finally, when they decided to crash the U.S. market, I believe that's about the time they changed labels and changed their name. But I've got something from their Canadian era of their career way back in 1967. The Staccatos with a good song, Half Past Midnight. Top 10 on CHUM out of Toronto. And if you didn't know it, that's like one of the top 40 stations in Canada. So if you're going to be top 10 anywhere, that's the place to do it. So the Staccatos, Half Past Midnight from 1967. As soon as we listen to a little scary music. Ooh, I'm scared.
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Time is 10 before, and the Chevelle's there. Got to spell it right. Yes, I'm always looking out for you search engine people. That's S-H-E-V-E-L-L-E-S. A half-hit wonder. That was the half-hit right there. Bubbled under number 104 on the U.S. charts in 1964. I Could Conquer the World.

bubbler. That means it hit the Billboard Bubbling Under the Hot 100 charts. Number 129 for the Orlans in 1965. Of course, the Orlans much bigger in the early 60s by 65. They, as we say in the business, they were circling the drain, okay? Now, we've got fun stuff coming up. I have no idea what I'm playing out of the break, but what I can tell you is that we've got a fun spot for you. The Johnny Mann Singers, of course, had some easy listening hits and also did a whole bunch of jingles and one-minute spots and all kinds of things. Well, a baseball team that doesn't even exist anymore, the Houston Colts, back in 1962, signed up the Johnny Mann Singers to sing a one-minute jingle for them, and they came up with a pretty cool song, Shoot 'Em Down, Houston Colts, which was so popular that radio station KPRC, the Colts radio station, pressed up some 45s of it, so you could buy it if you wanted to. So let's check it out. 1 minute of the Johnny Mann Singers singing about the Houston Colts baseball team, courtesy of 90.5 KSGS. And before we get to that, I'll forget if I don't do it now. We need to remind you about the Sweet Basement with Funky Joe. You need to stumble into the Sweet Basement with Funky Joe. It's Wednesday nights from 7 till 10 p.m. Lose yourself in a vortex of blues, jazz, and world music. It's all served with a side of funk. 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Okay, now, we're ready. Here it comes. The Houston Colts from 1962.

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90.5 FM KSGS, the time. It's about 3 past. It's DJ Ross in for Dennis Terry. He's away, but we will still do Dennis Terry flashbacks, oldies but goodies. And we've accomplished our first hour just about. That means a little less than 3 hours to go. Buckle your seatbelts, oldies but goodies. The ones that perhaps missed the top 10, a few that made the top 10, but not that one. Del Shannon, Kelly, the B-side of a big hit, Little Town Flirt. And I don't know, Dennis Terry almost likes that B-side even better. Kelly from 1963. Regional chart action. Some markets liked it. How about number 3 on WAXX out of Eau Claire, Wisconsin? Ooh. If you're going to be number 3 somewhere, might as well be number 3 in Wisconsin. So good to hear Del Shannon with Kelly. Before that, the actual title of the song, because it's one of those badly titled songs. People come in singing the hook line to a song in our record store, and then we got to figure out what the heck is the correct title. The best example being Unchained Melody, which those words do not appear anywhere in the song. But another badly titled song before Kelly, it was Cousin Mary was the actual title. The group, Flood, and yes, you search engine people, spell it right, F-L-U-D-D. And Cousin Mary, a big hit up in Canada, or Canada, depending on your preferences. 1973 was the year. Number 6 on CHNL, I gotta love this city, Kamloops. That's right, Kamloops in British Columbia. They charted high with Cousin Mary by Flood. Good to play that one for you. Way back when, it was Steve and Edie. That's right, Steve Lawrence and Edie Gourmet. I want to stay here. Good sentiments. In 1963, top 30 pop and top 10 adult contemporary. Adult contemporary originally called Easy Listening, and then the Easy Listening station said, I don't know, that sounds kind of boring. Let's jazz it up. Let's call it adult contemporary. And so ever since then, yes, out with the easy listening, in with the adult contemporary. Dennis Terry just calls it MOR for middle of the road. And, they're all variations on pretty much the same thing. It is some good stuff coming up. What did I have slated next? Ooh, yes, you know, both Dennis Terry and I love the foreign language stuff. And sometimes he fools people. He puts on a big hit and at the beginning of the song, he says, okay, everybody sing along. And it turns out it's in a whole nother language. Well, today is no exception. We have got Connie Francis. Good song for her, Don't Ever Leave Me. But because we can, she's singing it in Japanese. The multilingual Connie Francis, you know, she's an Italian gal, so I assume she would also be able to do Italian, perhaps. I mean, I think she has. But here we go with some Connie Francis in Japanese. 1964 was the year. Don't Ever Leave Me, courtesy of 90.5 KSJS.

90.5 FM KSJS at about 14 past. And another Dennis Terry rule. Not only do you back announce instrumentals, because who knows what the title of those things are, you also need to back announce or tell us the title and artist on songs that are fairly unknown, like that one there. The group Elysian Field. Just one field, okay? A lot of people call it Elysian Fields. No, just Elysian Field. That's E-L-Y-S-I-A-N. Kind of Man. That's a good one from 1968. My question is, if you're number one in at least one or more big U.S. cities, shouldn't you at least hit some national chart somewhere? Well, the answer is no, because that song there, number one on WKLO out of Louisville, Kentucky, and yet does not hit Billboard, Music Vendor, Record World, or Cashbox charts. So just a big regional hit and a good one, too. Hard to find on compact disc. We had to take that off an original 45, but at least a near mint 45, it sounded like. Before that, it was The Distinctive Sounds of Johnny Horton from 1959. I'm Ready If You're Willing. Good one for the late Johnny Horton. Hitbound on KFXM out of San Bernardino. But, of course, they played everything. Would have loved to have heard that station back in its glory days. And way back when, started off with a little Japanese Connie Francis. And it was technically Connie Francis in Japanese. Don't Ever Leave Me. When I started that song, it was such a rock and roll sound. I said, oh, my God, I've started the wrong CD player. No, it's just Connie Francis rocking out and singing in Japanese. Which reminds me, she had a good collection. I believe it was called The Rock Sides. And it was the Connie Francis upbeat things. And that certainly would have been on there. Don't know if it would have been in Japanese. But, yeah, Don't Ever Leave Me, a good rocker for Connie Francis from October 1964. It is DJ Ross in for Dennis Terry. He'll be back at the usual time next week or this week, however you want to look at it. The usual times for Friday flashbacks, if you weren't keeping track, Fridays and Saturdays, 11 a.m. till 3 p.m., Oldies but Goodies here on KSJS, and I think we can sneak in a couple more songs before the break. We'll dedicate this next one to Cousin Craig Bowers, who provided all those great KSJS highlights. We know he's a big fan of the Byrds, and that's B-Y-R-D-S. Yes, I'm keeping the spelling correct here. And I dare say he probably likes this B-side pretty good from 1965, The Byrds, and I'll Feel a Whole Lot Better, courtesy of 90.5 KSJS.

0: Don't it make you feel? Yeah, I get the feeling I know what the title of that song is. It is 90.5 KSJS is the station and the frequency and the time, 20 minutes past. And correct, the title, Don't It Make You Feel Good? Part of the British invasion, those are the Overlanders. And in August 1964, they had that good single out. Here's the shocking part. That's the song I know them best for. And yet, their only U.S. national charter on the Hot 100 is a competing version of Yesterday's Gone. They were competing with Chad and Jeremy on the Yesterday's Gone sweepstakes. Obviously, Chad and Jeremy won that battle. And this, what we heard, was the follow-up single, which only bubbled under, which, of course, is a travesty. Number 101 on Cashbox, number 95 on Record World, and then even brush up against the Billboard charts. But we don't care. We're going to play it anyway. Overlanders, Don't It Make You Feel Good. Yeah. Whew, that song makes me feel good. And also in there, the Byrds, I'll Feel a Whole Lot Better. That is a bubbler on the Billboard charts, number 103. For that B-side in July of 65. See, all the fun stuff is on the bubbling under charts. It was a little tiny column, usually located somewhere close to the Hot 100, bubbling under the Hot 100. And sometimes the songs would then leap on to the Hot 100 and become a big hit. But oftentimes they would not. When I was a music director back in the 20th century, our rule was, if it hits bubbling under, oh, that's the kiss of death. It's not going to go much further. But that was just a rule of thumb that didn't always come true. It is DJ Ross in for Dennis Terry. He's away. He'll be back next this next Friday at the usual oldies but goodies time. Out of the break, it'll be Jeff Berry and Ellie Greenwich. You may know those names. They're big-time songwriters. Well, they formed a group that should have had a lot more success. The group was titled The Raindrops, and we've got one of their lesser-known singles. What else is new? The Raindrops doing Let's Go Together. That's a good one. Guess what? It's a bubbling under song, too, from 1964, number 109 on the Billboard bubbling charts. And that's up in a sec, but first, step up and power down with local businesses and the citywide effort to end energy waste. If you're a business looking to reduce your energy bill, and my English professor would stop me right there and say, well, businesses can't look to reduce their energy bill, but owners of businesses can. Oh, okay, you want to be technical about it. 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That won't work. And you just sign the pledge and find out about other energy-saving tips. 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

90.5 FM KSJS, the time. It's about half past. Yeah, 31 minutes past. So we are 1.5 hours into the Oldies but Goodies. That means 2.5 hours to go. Fasten your seatbelts. An instrumental. The alarm went off. The little alarm light, meaning instrumental. You got to tell everybody what it was. If you didn't recognize it, that's a fairly a lesser known one. The Long Ships is the title of that one, part one. Charles Albertine is the artist, and I've always wondered about part two. I haven't been able to track down a good copy yet, but if it's similar to part one, you know me, I'd splice it on to part one, and then we'd have part one, part two together and have a really long version. But no, haven't been able to accomplish that yet. A bubbler, what a surprise. Charles Albertine, The Long Ships, number 112 in 1964. Good one for that instrumental. Before that, the distinctive sounds of Del Shannon had that hit sound to it. Hey, little girl. I guess mildly disappointing in late 61. Only number 38 in the U.S. But overseas, they liked it a lot better. Number 12 in Australia. Number 2 in the U.K. for Del Shannon's Hey, Little Girl. Just looking at the chart book and, you know, 2020 hindsight and all that, but Del was experiencing some diminishing results after number one for 4 weeks with Runaway, his very first charter. And then it went straight downhill from there. Not Del's fault, just maybe changing times, who knows, because the follow-up single, Hats Off to Larry, a respectable number 5. Then So Long Baby, number 28, and that was followed on the charts by the one we heard, Hey Little Girl, at number 38. And then I Won't Be There at 113 and Ginny in the Mirror at 117. And people are starting to say, oh, that Del Shannon, he's only a couple hit wonder. But then Del Shannon starts climbing back up the charts again. Cry Myself to Sleep at 99. Oh, a good one. The Swiss Maid at number 64. And then Comeback Accomplished, Little Town Flirt at number 12. So don't give up on Del Shannon so quickly. He's coming back. And sad that we lost Del Shannon so early in life. Looks to be suicide and depression. You gotta surround people with love and keep them from being depressed. Where's your posse when you need them? That's what I always say. Yeah, you gotta have those folks to cheer you up and all that. We have got music from late 1982. I told you earlier, 50s, 60s, 70s, and we might eke into the 80s. Well, we're gonna eke right now. A good one for Poco. After their big hit era, you know, Crazy Love and Heart of the Night and that era, and just a couple of years after that era, put out a really good song called Shoot for the Moon. Only number 50 on the pop charts, but Adult Contemporary knew what's going on. Number 10, AC, for Poco's Shoot for the Moon. And here it is from 1982, courtesy of 90.5 KSJS.

0: 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The time is about 21 before, and you're thinking, oh, there's that DJ Ross playing a Spanish version of an English hit. No. The hit version was in Spanish. One-hit wonder Keith Colley, Enamorado from 1963. Yeah, the U.S. hit sung in Spanish. And you must be thinking, Keith Colley, well, he must be like from South America or Mexico. Or No. Keith Colley, born and raised in Washington State. He's just a very proficient in Spanish. And by the way, after his recording career dwindled down, became a record executive over at Challenge Records. So good for him. Got to have a backup plan. That one there, a good hit sound for 1963, number 66 on the charts. My question is, would it have done better if he sang it in English? We'll never know, folks. And also in there, what else do we have in there? Oh, yeah, it was an excellent Poco song, Shoot for the Moon. Now, I will fiddle with languages out of the break. We got Bobby Goldsboro, It's Too Late, from 1966. Good song in English, but because I can, here's Bobby Goldsboro, bilingual, English/German, and the official title being Es ist zu spät. That's right. It's too late in German and English, because he just lapses into an English every so often. And that's up in a sec. But first, we got to hear from Funky Joe.
1: 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Hold up.
2: 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You've stumbled into the sweet basement with Funky Joe.

90.5 FM KSJS. The time is about 10 before. And you're thinking, DJ Ross playing wrong versions. Boy, that didn't sound like my hit version of the Rose Garden's Next Plane to London. Well, that's because it wasn't. It was by Kenny Odell. Now, why would we play the non-charting Kenny Odell version of Next Plane to London? Well, two reasons. One, it's pretty darn good. And two, Kenny's the one who wrote it. So we figured, yeah, let's play the writer's interpretation of his own song. That's Kenny Odell, Next Plane to London from 1967. Before that, The Tokens with The Greatest Moments in a Girl's Life from 1966. Guess what? Yet another bubbler, number 102 on the Billboard charts. And if you're curious, I believe the bubbling under charts, well, they fluctuate.

0: Dennis Terry, he is away, as we would say on K-Fog. And, and Bobby Goldsboro, of course. And my German is terrible, even though I took 2 years of it in high school. The full correct title is Es ist zu spät. Okay, spät, even though it's spelled S-P-A-T. Now we know. German bilingual version of It's Too Late. And that was pretty cool to hear. We've got fun stuff coming up out of the break. I shouldn't do it now, but I'll do it anyway. The New Hope, a one-hit wonder, a cool song called Won't Find Better Than Me. And a one-hit wonder, but the song released two versions on two different singles, all on the same record label. Originally, New Hope were titled The Kit Kats, with a K, K-I-T-K-A-T-S, yes. The Kit Kats, they're on the Jamie label. They put out a version of Won't Find Better Than Me, and it doesn't do much. But then they stay with the Jamie label, change their name to The New Hope, and Won't Find Better Than Me. And then, in 1970, gets on the charts and makes the top 60, so not bad. That's up for you out of the break. But first, a quick reminder. End your day listening to the greatest jazz hits with your host, DJ Ms. Cat. 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That's the Cat's Cradle with DJ Ms. Cat. We're still working on her because we've always called her the Jazz Cat. Then some other cat came into the colony here and was calling himself the Jazz Cat, even though he didn't play jazz. And now he's gone, and she could go back to calling herself the Jazz Cat, but I guess she likes Ms. Cat, so we'll go with that, too. Once again, that's the Cat's Cradle with Ms. Cat. You can call her up and ask her to change her name back to Jazz Cat, but I don't know if it'll do any good. Mondays, 7 p.m. till 11 p.m. here on KSJS.
1: 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Did you just look down at your phone? 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

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Bertha Tillman there, Oh My Angel. Only number 61 back in 1962, but I think the radio consultants would tell me that it tests well, because I do hear that on other oldies radio stations despite the low chart action. So good to hear, because I kind of like that song. And before that, one of the longer introductions of all time, musically speaking, it was The New Hope, Won't Find Better Than Me. The whole song runs about 5 minutes, and about half of that song is taken up with that piano musical introduction before they even start singing. I got to check into that. That might be the album version. I dare say, you know, programmers like to get to the hook right away. So I would guess the single might be edited down on that introduction to get to the singing all the sooner. But fun to hear that full-length version, The New Hope, Won't Find Better Than Me, number 57 in 1970. If you first you don't succeed, try again. The Kit Kats on the Jamie label had no luck with that song. Stayed with the Jamie label, changed their name to The New Hope, and then re-recorded the song, and there you go. Boom. You're in the top 60. So I guess that's good news, and it is DJ Ross in for Dennis Terry. You know he's a big Beach Boys fan, and we're not talking the big, big Beach Boy hits. No, he likes the little ones and even the album cuts. So in honor of Dennis Terry, who will be back this next Friday, of course, I've got a Beach Boys album cut from April 1964, a good one, and it's in stereo in the parking lot, which is probably where he is right now, from 90.5 KSJS.

90.5 FM KSJS. Time is 12 past, and a couple of August hits for the Chiffons. That one there, Sailor Boy, from August 1964, only got to number 81 on the charts. Before that, a bit of a bigger hit from a year earlier, A Love So Fine, from August 1963. That did sneak into the top 40. Couple from the Chiffons, and oftentimes Dennis Terry will tell the story of seeing them in concert probably a couple of decades ago at the Santa Cruz Beach Boardwalk, and mildly disappointed that, yeah, sure, they did their big hits, He's So Fine, Sweet Talking Guy, One Fine Day. They do those three, and then they branch off into covering other girl group hits, not having faith, you know, in their own minor hits to do them live. No, we'll do like Supremes covers and things like that. He found that mildly disappointing. Meanwhile, Bobby V comes on and does his big hits and his little hits, and Dennis Terry lucky enough to get backstage and actually complimented Bobby V on doing the songs of his that didn't even make the top 10, and Bobby was appreciative of that comment. And speaking of Dennis Terry, he's away today. It's DJ Ross filling in for him. He'll be back this next Friday for the usual edition of Friday Flashbacks. And let's see, I don't want to leave out what we played earlier. Oh, we had the Jones Brothers. I just joke about that. We heard the Jack Jones version of The Race Is On. At the same time, a country version out by George Jones. And you can imagine, the George Jones version of The Race Is On does very well on the country charts. Meanwhile, Jack Jones, with his The Race Is On, covers the pop and easy listening charts. Number 15 pop, number 1 adult contemporary for Jack Jones in 1965 for The Race Is On. And somewhere in there was a Beach Boys album cut. Oh, and a good one, too. This should have been a single. In the Parking Lot, from April 1964. Beach Boys for you on KSJS. Now up next, a good one from Jimmy Rogers, The World I Used to Know. Shocking, this did not make the top 40. Only number 51 in May of 64, but that Beatlemania was going crazy in May of 64, so a lot of American artists kind of had lower chart positions, but hey, yeah, you got to have Beatlemania or you never would have heard about the Beatles. So we'll have to live with that. But check it out. It's Jimmy Rogers, The World I Used to Know, from 90.5 KSJS.

0: 90.5 FM KSJS. The time's 19 past, and if you're guessing that sounds like a minor hit for the Cookies, well, I'll accept that, and we'll give you credit for that one. It's actually the lead singer, Earl Jean McCree, and she chooses to go by her first and middle names on her record labels. Earl Jean is the artist on that one, and it brings up a record filing question that since Dennis and I both own Flashback Records, we dealt with this a lot. Where do you file Earl Jean? Do you file it under M for McCree, her real last name? Or do you file it under J, what most people would take to be her last name? No, the J, Jean is her middle name. So technically, and since nobody knows her real last name when they're looking at the record label, we got to go with E. You got to file that record under E for Earl Jean, and maybe put a hyphen between the Earl and the Jean just so that nobody get confused. That when they're titled Randy, follow-up to her big solo hit, which actually made the top 40, I'm Into Something Good, doing the Herman's Hermit song. And yeah, if you ask me, I'd rather hear the Earl Jean version of Something Good, but that's just me. Bubbling under for Earl Jean and Randy, not even bubbling under on Billboard, not even bubbling under on Record World or Music Vendor. No, the Cashbox charts, a whopping number 147 on the chart position for Randy, Cashbox style for Earl Jean. We're talking October 1964. At least it charted. That's something. You know, so many artists out there don't have any charters at all. And also in there, Jimmy Rogers, The World I Used to Know, number 51, also in 1964. Now, out of the break. Ooh, it's a song. Every time Dennis Terry plays it, he plays it twice. He does one of his record reprises. That's how much he likes it. I will refrain, but I'll play it at least once. The New Colony 6, Love You So Much. You ask him, what's your favorite New Colony 6 song? He's got to say that, because that's the one he always plays twice whenever he plays it. And in 1966, only a number 61 charter, but a really good song. Love You So Much. That's the New Colony 6. Up in a sec. But first, if a fire breaks out in your home while you're asleep, well, how will you know? 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
8: That's the coolest story I've ever heard in my entire life. That's insane. Can I hear it again? Do you have time?
9: All right, I'm out of here. I hear that asteroids machine calling my name from the game room, so peace.

90.5 FM, KSGS, bottom of the hour. That's right, 30 minutes past. And Ronnie Millsap there as we eke into the 80s once again, 1985, for She Keeps the Home Fires Burning. Number one country. How does that not cross over to the pop charts? I don't know, folks. It's a mystery beyond space and time, but a good one for Ronnie Millsap. She Keeps the Home Fires Burning. Also in there, New Colony 6, Love You So Much. And number 61 in 1966 for the New Colony 6. That doesn't stop Dennis Terry from playing it at least two times in a row every time he plays it. Next time it comes up, he probably won't do that just to bug me, but that's okay. And also in there, yes, Ray Conniff. Ray Conniff hitting the pop charts, Invisible Tears. And in 1964, number 57 pop, but top 10 adult contemporary for Ray Conniff, Invisible Tears. That's a pretty cool little song. It is DJ Ross in for Dennis Terry. He'll be back this next Friday with the usual Friday Flashback show. I'm filling in for him today. He is away. And what do we got? I got some choices here. Let's do a little Lulu. Now, don't be calling Lulu a one-hit wonder. She's got a whole laundry list of, you know, charting songs from the 60s into the 80s. Of course, the one big one, To Sir With Love, from the movie the same name. And yes, she's the young girl acting in that movie as well. So a singer and an actress. Of course, the famous story goes that as she's starting her recording career, she was trying to think up a catchy, you know, short name that she could go by. And allegedly her mom said, well, I don't know what you're going to choose for a name, but it better be a Lulu. And yes, they went with that idea. Lulu was the artist's name. And we got a good one from 1968. Lulu, Me, the Peaceful Heart. And as usual, the U.S. Doesn't chart very well with it. Number 53 on the Billboard charts. But over in the U.K., her home country, top 10 in the U.K. in 1968. So let's check it out. Me, the Peaceful Heart from KSJM.

0: 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And Andy Kim there, Canadian fella, born in Lebanon, I understand, but grew up in Canada. And his song, Shoot 'Em Up, Baby, number 31 in 1968. Two really big hits for Andy Kim, Baby, I Love You, and Rock Me Gently. But kind of like Lulu, a whole laundry list of songs that just missed the top 10. And I'll bet he's pretty big in Canada as well. And that was one of those other hits, Shoot 'Em Up, Baby. I'm told, not about guns, Shoot 'Em Up, Baby. Not about drugs, no. You just got to squint at the lyrics and maybe the title Shoot 'Em Up, Baby becomes more apparent. I haven't done that yet, but not about guns, not about drugs. So it's just an innocuous little song. And speaking of innocuous little songs, Andy Kim teaming up with Jeff Berry to write Sugar Sugar. Thank you very much for that big hit. Also in there, Brian Hyland, Run, Run, Look and See, top 25 in 1966. Brian Hyland, kind of interesting. He every few years, he'd have a really big hit, and then the hits would taper off, and he'd leave the label and sign with another label. In the course of about 12 years, he was with five different labels and had big hits on each one of those labels. Thank goodness for labels like Rhino Records, which cross-licenses, you know, all those singles from different labels and is able to put them all on one greatest hits collection. Because, you know, if you just get the Uni label edition of Brian Hyland's greatest hits, you're only going to get 2, 3, 4 charters. So, yeah, you got to get one of those compilation labels like Eric Records, Rhino Records, Collectibles to cross-license from various labels to get a comprehensive hit collection. Just a little advice for you. Out of the break, the LP mix on a song that Dennis Terry actually prefers the LP mix. He's listened to the 45 mix and the LP mix, and he has put his certificate of accomplishments on the LP mix. We're talking about Roger Nichols and his Small Circle of Friends. A great song, Snow Queen. Well, the 45 mix leaves out or buries some of the good instrumentation. So you got to get the LP mix. And hey, it's in stereo, so why not? Bubbler for Roger Nichols from 1967, a number 129 record. You can find it under N for Roger Nichols, or sometimes you can find it under S for A Small Circle of Friends. We'll accept either answer. Snow Queen, that is up in just about 20 seconds.
1: Yeah, yeah, yeah, yeah. Yeah.
2: We're not made.

Now, Miss Nancy Ann ran a boarding house with a faded sign that read, "Single rooms for single girls, no men allowed," it said. But rumor had it that a gentleman with a yen for love for a fee could always go to Nancy Ann's for some feminine company. Well, one night in June in the billiard room, I was chalking up with a friend. He was set to break when the door burst open and Leo James rushed in. He yelled, "There's a fire that's just broke out, and it's down at Nancy Ann." So we dropped our cues on the pool room floor and into the street we ran. Though the flames were hot and the smoke was thick, not a single life was lost, and the reason for the blaze was never found. But it long will be remembered in our local history as the fire that fairly scandalized the town. The night Miss Nancy Ann's hotel for single girls burned down. When we got to the place, the front was ablaze and so was the second floor. So we cut around the side and up the alley and stopped beside the back door. We were catching our breath when the door flew open and knocked poor Leo flat. And out through the smoke ran Mayor Wills wearing nothing but a black silk hat. And right behind him with his shirt tail afire came the local chief of police. Then Banker Jones with a red-haired girl he always called his niece. Then I spied Miss Nancy Ann herself helping someone out of the fire. Her arm around the red bald head of old Judge McIntyre. A deacon, a dentist, a deputy sheriff, and one state congressman. The county physician, the city mortician, out through the flames they ran. A grand parade of girls in gowns and half-clad gentlemen. Through thick gray smoke that sweetly smelled of French perfume and gin. Though the flames were hot and the smoke was thick, not a single life was lost. And the reason for the blaze was never found. But it long will be remembered in our local history as the fire that fairly scandalized the town. The night Miss Nancy Ann's hotel for single girls burned down. Now everybody was out of the girls' hotel by the time the roof caved in. And we were heading back to the billiard hall when Leo turned to my friend. He said, "I believe that's the funniest show I've ever seen in town. The so-called elite caught out in the street with their pompous purity down. Though the flames were hot and the smoke was thick, not a single life was lost. And the reason for the blaze was never found. But it alone will be remembered in our local history as the fire that fairly scandalized the town.

0: songs that kind of represent what we're trying to do around here, represent Top 40 as it really was back in the 60s and 70s, where you'd mix in rhythm and blues and country and pop all on the same station. Don't get that much these days. There you had R&B group out of Los Angeles, a one-hit wonder as far as the Top 40 goes. Five Flights Up is the group name. Do What You Wanna Do. From 1970, that was your R&B representative. And before that, had a little country, a little novelty country from Tex Williams. There's a good country name for you, Tex Williams. And let me try to get the whole title right. I wrote it down here. The Night Miss Nancy Ann's Hotel for Single Girls Burned Down. Okay? Try to fit that on your little iTunes label. It's a challenge. And in 1971, that was Top 30. On the country charts. I don't see any crossover action, but that's okay. We'll play it anyway. And way back when, it was a bubbler and certainly a pop classic, Roger Nichols and his small circle of friends, Snow Queen, the LP mix in stereo, a bubbler from 1967 at number 129. Good heavens, I should have done better. I dare say it did better here in the Bay Area. Where Roger Nichols, I believe Roger Nichols, out of the Bay Area. So I certainly heard it as a youth back in the 60s. Boy, that was a long time ago. It is DJ Ross in for Dennis Terry. He is away. He will be back this next Friday with the usual edition of Friday Flashbacks. And out of the break, let me look. What do I have? Ooh, here's a nice one. Another long title. The New Establishment. I believe Dennis played this in the last couple of weeks, but it's so good. Let's do it again. A long title, had to abbreviate a bunch of words to get it to fit on the CD liner card. One of these days, Sunday's going to come on Tuesday. What a great concept. A number 92 record in 1969, and the group once again, the New Establishment. That's up in a sec, but first, Celluloid Dreams is a public affairs radio programming celebrating the art of film and the movie-going experience. 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

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Couple minutes past the top of the hour, and we're into our final hour of Oldies But Goodies. That artist there, Ramona King. Sad to say, nothing in the Hot 100 on the Billboard charts for Ramona, but a good song there from 1962, Oriental Garden. And once again, I wonder, you know, if you're top five in some major cities, or city at least, you'd think you would chart somewhere on the national charts, but not in this case. Oriental Garden, the best I could find, number four on WSPR out of Springfield, Massachusetts. And like I said, that's 1962. So close to charting nationally, but not quite. At least the single's still out there, and we were able to track it down. And big thanks to Radio Rick. He does a hometown countdown every weekend, and that's where he counts down a radio station survey from around the country on This Week in Music History. And if you'd like that, well, yeah, you can check it out and see if you'd like it or not. That's the Hometown Countdown on www.theRideRadio.net. And I believe it's something like 6 p.m. to 9 p.m. every Saturday night. 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And Hometown Countdowns, Saturdays, 6 p.m. till 9 p.m., and sometimes he goes over a little bit because he's telling a lot of great trivia and playing some great extras and all that good stuff, and it's where we get a lot of our ideas. We probably heard about Ramona King through Radio Rick, so check it out if you're so inclined. And before that, yes, the new establishment. One of these days, Sunday's going to come on Tuesday, and that's from 1969. Now, up next, a little more Del Shannon. And little did a lot of people realize, he was a bit of a pioneer as far as artists owning their own labels. He got his start on the Big Top label, which was a pretty big label back in the early to mid-60s. And then he got the great idea, you know, if I started my own label, you know, perhaps I'd have more creative control and perhaps make a little more money. So you start your own label like Del Shannon did. He called it the Burley Label. And you hope that the song you put out on your own label is a big hit. Well, in Del Shannon's case, not so much. A good song, Sue's Gotta Be Mine, but when you're a small little independent label, it's tough to get promotion and distribution and all that good stuff. So in 1963, Del Shannon's single on his own label only gets to number 71 in the U.S., and after like one more single, then he throws in the towel and he signs with the big Amy label. And he's on Amy for quite some time. Then he moves over to the Liberty label, another big label. So he put his, you know, he tested the waters of owning your own label, but didn't work out for Del as well as he would have liked. But at least we still got the single here. And let's check it out. On Del Shannon's own Burley label, it is Sue's Gotta Be Mine, courtesy of 90.5 KSJS.

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Time's a quarter past, and right there, classic Dusty Springfield. She liked that song quite a bit, and the UK buying public liked it quite a bit. What's up with the U.S. market? Number 8 in the U.K., but no national chart action for Some of Your Lovin' by Dusty Springfield in the U.S. One hip station, WTRY out of Troy, they had it at number 13, so good for them. A couple other stations were also on it, but yeah, good one for Dusty Springfield. Big hit in the U.K., not so much over here. Also in there, a guy who gets most of his royalty checks for writing songs, but he performed a few as well, John D. Loudermilk, Language of Love, clocking in at a whopping 1 minute and 48 seconds. Yeah, you start your song, you get in, you get out, and collect your paycheck. That's all he needed to sing about the language of love. Number 32 pop back in 1961, and way back when, Ian Thomas, a one-hit wonder, Painted Ladies, top 40 in 1973. And you got to keep your eyes open. Always be, watching research, checking things. Perhaps you learn something new every week, because I know I do. I just glanced at an Ian Thomas biography just now, and only now learned that he's the brother of comedian Dave Thomas, that Doug McKenzie guy from Strange Brew and all that Canadian humor, the Great White North and all that. Yeah, Ian Thomas, brother of Dave Thomas. No, not the Wendy's guy, the Doug McKenzie guy from the Great White North, the movie Strange Brew, among other things. So that would be a great show. Dave Thomas and Ian Thomas together again. Just that would be different. It is DJ Ross in for Dennis Terry, and we're down to our last 44, 43 minutes of the oldies but goodies. Up next, a truly obscure song. We often, stick with the charters, but occasionally a non-charting A-side comes along. And our thinking is, it probably charted somewhere. We just haven't seen that radio station playlist yet. And I'm talking about a guy named David Pomeranz. He's kind of a cult favorite because a small group of people know about him and they like him quite a bit. Dennis Terry is one of them. He got me turned on to this song as well. From 1976, David Pomeranz performing Thea. And it's just a non-charting A-side from June of 76. Check it out. You don't always have to tie memories into your oldies but goodies. Sometimes you got to make some new memories. So here we go, making new memories with David Pomeranz and Thea from 90.5 KSJS.

0: 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It's 22 past. And that there, well, if you call him a one-hit wonder, that's really, I never like that term because it's kind of insulting because almost everybody has more than one hit with the major exception of, I've forgotten the guy's name now. Stewart is his last name, but he did I Believe, local guy, and never did another single. So, yes, there is one-hit wonder out there. But just because you had one big hit, that kind of disregards the whole rest of your career. And that would be a shame in this case. The Lonely Surfer is the name of that instrumental. Top 40 in 1963 for Jack Nitzsche. Now, don't be calling him a one-hit wonder because there's a lot more to his career than that one song. Arranger, producer, composer, keyboard player, and he arranged many of Phil Spector's productions, so that's nothing to sneeze at. He co-wrote Needles and Pins, as I like to call it, and he scored, he did the soundtrack for the movies One Flew Over the Cuckoo's Nest and An Officer and a Gentleman, among others. So there you go. A one-hit wonder who's certainly a lot more talented than that one-hit wonder phrase would indicate. But one, that Lonely Surfer, a darn good instrumental, by the way. That always helps. And also before that, a non-charting A-side, as best we can tell, for David Pomeranz, Thea. That's from 1976. Glad to bring that to you. More on the way. What do I got here? Oh, that'll be nice. The Velveteens. Who remembers the Velveteens? Okay, one, two, three. Okay, four of you. Well, educate the rest of you on the Velveteens. They had a cool song called Teen Prayer. Kind of a bubbler, kind of a charter. Not on the Billboard charts, but number 101 on Cashbox, 86 on Music Vendor. And it came out in 1961. That's the Velveteens' Teen Prayer. Up in a sec, but first, do you know what to do if there's an emergency situation such as an earthquake, medical injury, or fire? Well, emergency response may be contacted by simply dialing 911. And you know, they always say 911. Did you know why? Because, you know, some folks say 911. Well, some folks will say, I don't have an 11 on my keypad. Yes, it's true. That's why we always call it 911, because yes, I have a 1 on my keypad. If you're on the San Jose State campus, you can use any blue light or elevator phone. 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This message is brought to you by 90.5 KSJS.
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90.5 FM KSJS at about 26 before the top of the hour. 26 minutes left of these oldies but goodies. And some folks out there are saying, thank God, when do these oldies end? Well, 26 minutes from now. But hopefully a lot of people like Record Rich are applauding the oldies but goodies. Yes, Record Rich calling in. Good to hear from him. He kind of got his start here at KSJS. He would bring in compact discs, and Dennis and I would thank him for the discs because they were always very cool, obscure oldies but goodies. And then he got too big for his britches and moved over to KKUP and became a big wig over there. So congrats to Record Rich. He's like a webmaster and all kinds of other titles I can't understand. But he called in and enjoying the oldies but goodies. So good to hear from him. Buck Owens there, of course, the late Buck Owens, Made in Japan. Please tell me the politically correct people would not complain about that title. Please tell me. There's nothing insulting at all in that song, Made in Japan. A number one country record in 1972. No crossover action. I can understand that. And in before that, little Brian Hyland. Oh, wait a minute. Let's make sure. Yes, Brian Hyland was in there. And 3,000 Miles in 1966. Well, didn't hit the charts too hard. Number 99 on the Billboard charts for Brian Hyland's 3,000 Miles in 66. But we don't care. It's still a good song. And way back when, the obscure one, the Velveteens, Teen Prayer. And that was a minor charter back in 1961. So now you're all caught up. And while I've got the Brian Hyland CD sitting here on the counter, let's play one more because there's a very cool song here on this Greatest Hits CD that doesn't get played nearly enough. And I think it's one of Dennis Terry's favorites as well. And I'm sure he's listening. So this will get him slapping his thigh in time with the music. We're talking Brian Hyland, Warmed Over Kisses, Leftover Love, a top 25 record in 1962. It's courtesy of 90.5 KSJS.

0: 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Time is 20 minutes before the top of the hour. Only 20 minutes of oldies but goodies left there. I guess you could call him a one-hit wonder, at least if you're in Canada. Terry Black is his name, Unless You Care. Number two in Canada, but silly U.S. record buyers, only number 99 in the U.S. Another good number 99 record. They're out there. And as Dennis Terry will often tell you, Glenn Campbell playing guitar on that song. Yeah, Glenn did a lot of great session work before he became a superstar in his own right. So that was Glenn Campbell on guitar. Terry Black, Unless You Care, from 1964. And also in there, a little more Brian Hyland. It was Warmed Over Kisses, Leftover Love, top 25 in 1962. I've been keeping track. I don't think I've played a top 10 Billboard pop song yet. Let's see if we can break that record before the top of the hour. Some top 10 adult contemporaries, maybe a top 10 country, maybe top 10 R&B, but not top 10 on the pop charts. So I don't know. I'm going to try to keep my streak alive. Let's see if I can hold out for the next 19 minutes. I'll try. And out of the break, I can tell we're not going to break the top 10 with this one, but it's a good one. Very close. Dave Clark 5, Try Too Hard, number 12. In 1966, and that's a good one. And we've got it in stereo, which is kind of tough. A lot of Dave Clark 5 songs in mono. Dave Clark 5 believing in that Phil Spector wall of sound kind of thing, where mono, you know, is pound your head against the wall. But if you look around hard enough, you can find some stereo DC5, and we've got it for you coming up in just a sec.
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0: 90.5 FM KSJS. The time is 10 before. I mean, it's only 10 minutes left in this Oldies But Goodies extravaganza. And that one there, a guy who makes a ton of money writing songs for other people, had one big hit on his own. I'm talking about Barry Mann, who put the bump in the bump, the bump, the bump. Yeah, he's not a one-hit wonder. No, he's making big royalties off songs he's written. That one there, a good follow-up single called Talk to Me Baby, number 94, back in 1964. Also in there, it was Bill Amesbury. I guess you could call him a one-hit wonder, Canadian fella. Virginia, Touch Me Like You Do, in 1974. That one got to number 59. It did better in Canada, I dare say. But yeah, that's a good little upbeat song. And way back when, in stereo, the Dave Clark 5, Try Too Hard, number 12 in 1966. And that will be the highest pop charter I play today. I've looked ahead, and I'm seeing lots of non-charting A-sides and B-sides. And so, yeah, you're stuck with some obscure stuff between now and the top of the hour. And if you like what you've heard in the past 2 hours, 3 hours and 50 minutes, well, I can recommend that you check out Flashbacks with Dennis Terry. He'll be back in the air chair starting this next Friday. 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I'm DJ Ross. I've been filling in for Dennis Terry, and I've enjoyed it. Like I said, we got two, maybe three more left, and they're going to be pretty darn obscure. Let's see what I can come up with.
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90.5 FM KSJS, a couple minutes for the top of the hour. Time for one more song. That one there, of course, Jan and Dean, I Found a Girl, top 30 back in 1965. And you heard right, the song before that, actor Michael Landon, fresh off the Bonanza TV set, Without You was the name of the song, produced by David Gates. We're talking 1964. Good single for him. I don't see much chart action, but pretty cool song, as you could hear. Now for our final song, I Will Say My Goodbyes. It's DJ Ross. I've been filling in for Dennis Terry. He'll be back this next Friday with his usual oldies but goodies. Be sure to tune in 11 a.m. till 3 p.m. Our final song today from the British Invasion, The Zombies. Whenever you're ready, a bubbler in the U.S. in 1965. Thanks for listening. Bye.

0: It is. You already know what it is. You already know what it is. Okay. Hello, all from San Jose to the USA and intern everywhere on this big blue marble we call Earth. I'm your host, the most Colin, spelling my name with two L's, not one. And you're listening to my show, The Colin in Life, on 90.5 FM KSJS. 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Small things like words of the day to enlighten your minds, all the way to interviews with underground artists. This is the platform where you get to be you, I get to be me, and we get on in this life no matter what's going on. So, ladies and gentlemen, boys and girls, everyone listen across the world. Let the show commence.
1: 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Now I'm fighting for your life. 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Stay away from drugs. Drugs will take your life away. And if you want to live, stay away from drugs. Because they are super bad, super bad, super bad. Super bad.
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All right, good morning, everybody who's normally tuned in to the Stop, Drop, and Roll show. Oh, this weekend was dope. Super cool. This Friday. Wait, before I just talk about our special event, man, there was a lot of dope things happening in the Bay Area and specifically San Jose this past weekend. Starting off the weekend, I would say that Stop, Drop, and Roll show on Friday was tight. Oh, man, it was tight. Young Hoff slid through. He held it down. We had a dope conversation, included the community in the conversation. There was actually a really good question asked by one of our younger participants. It's like, oh man, that was a really good question. Yeah, the event went well. And big shout out to the Upswell Band. Had some amazing musicians up there. It was a good time. It was a really good time. The live band element is always a treat, you know. And then day was that Saturday? Yeah, so Saturday, oh man, I have another friend that's getting ready to tie the knot. One of the bros from way back in the day, you know, got to celebrate with him. So big shout out and congratulations to Phil and Erica. They are gonna get married right around my birthday. So big shout out to them. Juneteenth was this weekend. Yesterday, I think some people are also celebrating this upcoming weekend. So that's always dope. Downtown San Jose definitely had a big Juneteenth event with a lot of stars performing right there on First Street. But anyhow. I'll tell you more about Juneteenth at the next stop set. Oh, yeah. Okay. So I was right. Yeah, Juneteenth. Some people celebrated it this past weekend, and a lot of people will celebrate it this upcoming weekend because Juneteenth is usually June 19th. Yeah, I'll tell you about Juneteenth in a little bit. Keep it locked. It's 90.5 FM KSJS. The name of this next track is from Old Santa. It's called I Want My Heart Back. Check it out. Keep it locked. KSJS.

Oh yeah, man. Okay, okay. Gotta make sure. Sometimes I have to remind myself what happened over the weekend, you know? Or since the last time I've been over the air, man. All right, so the New York Knicks are now the NBA champions. I did not believe in the New York Knicks. The New York Knicks shut me up. I don't know why I didn't believe in them either. I should have had more faith in them. They were good. They were really good. I just did not believe in them. Also, the World Cup. Oh, man, out here in San Jose, I would say, what's the name of that street? San Pedro Square was like crazy packed when Mexico played. That was Thursday. And Mexico won. Big shout out to Mexico. I think they won 2-0. It was a dope game, but really the social aspect of like being at San Pedro Square with like all of those people. I mean, like the street was packed. It was so packed that it was like people on different levels of the parking garage, like enjoying the music, enjoying the game. They got a pretty nice display up there on San Pedro Square. If you tuned in right now and you want to see that and you're in the area of San Jose, I wouldn't say invite you because it's not my event to invite you to, but if that's something that you're interested in, oh man, when Mexico plays, San Pedro Square is one of the places to be. I walked the dog yesterday and somebody else was playing and it was some people there, a DJ. It was cool. But when Mexico played, yeah, San Pedro Square is popping. Anyhow, I've talked for long enough. It's 7 o'clock on the dot. I'm in my drop top cruising the streets. And we're going to do it live like that. It's 90.5 FM, KSJS, San Jose, or KSJS.org.

said she used to live in L.A. Told her everything would be okay. Hopped in the Benz and we skirted away. In the whip, same color as Ye. We can dip from any drama today. Hit the town for celebrity game. Show you that local town celebrity fame. She wanna hit Daly City, Union City, Redwood City.

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But yeah, Monday morning 6 to 10, I got hip hop slaps for you. Sometimes we have people stop in for interviews, maybe call in for interviews. I break records, I play brand new music. I like when I get to play somebody's song for the very first time over the airwaves, you know, that world premiere hype. But yeah, Monday morning, starting you off right, get some hip hop in your life, maybe some updates from the weekend. They built a UFC fighting ring outside of the White House. I didn't watch any of the fights, but when I was scrolling through the timeline, I definitely saw some, you know, UFC White House action. That's interesting, right? Like, what? You had an event in front of the White House? Oh, it was a televised event? It was a fight? The UFC fight at the White House? Outside? I thought that was interesting, man. But anyhow, on to the next topic. It's Juneteenth week. And Juneteenth commemorates the emancipation of the enslaved African Americans in the United States. It marks the day in 1865 when Union soldiers arrived in Galveston, Texas to enforce the Emancipation Proclamation, more than 2 years after it was officially issued. It's been a federal holiday since 2021. So, the significance of that is like, it's 2 years after the Emancipation Proclamation was signed. Like, President Lincoln's Emancipation Proclamation took effect on January 1st in 1863, but it was largely unenforceable in the Confederate states until Union troops took control. Texas, being the most remote, remained largely untouched by the war until the surrender at Appomattox. I gotta read that one. Look it up. But yeah, 2 years after slavery was ended was when the news got to Galveston, Texas, and hence Juneteenth. But got some more music for you. Let's see what we're going to play. Gotta play, you know what? We're going to play some Mos Def. That throwback track. I want my people to be free, to be. Yeah, I think we can rock that. That one's called Umi Says. Check it out. Keep it locked. 90.5. That's what it is.

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0: 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Hey, I wanted to give a couple shout-outs, man. Shout-out to you for listening right now, but some of the people I met at my event, or our event, this past Friday, dope people from the community. Shout-out to Coach Calvin. I would say shout-out to Coach Cal, and then shout-out to everybody who came through. A big thank you to everyone who came through. Let's go. We had a good time. I would say the interview, we talked a little bit longer than we normally do because the conversation was that engaging, you know? Big shout out to Hoff. Let's see, Young Hoff. I'm about to get you some Young Hoff over these airwaves. It's also dope to see when artists like have songs that already slap, but they kind of change it up for the live performance of it, you know? I think that's hella tight. But anyhow, big shout out to you for being tuned in. Shout out to Coach Calvin. What's up, bro? Cool cat. And also shout out to Young Hoff, man. He did his thing. The Upswell band showed up, showed out, was tight. Yeah, man, memories was made, the time was had. But check out this song from Young Hoff. It's titled Floating, right here on 90.5 FM, KSJS.
1: 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We have a killer.

0: Yeah.
1: Yeah.
0: Yeah.
1: Yeah.
0: We're not mainstream.

0: 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What you just heard was from an artist by the name of Xavier, and that was Run the Check. 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

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Also want to give a big shout out to DJ Seiji because, congratulations. I think his son just got married. Yeah, so big shout out and congratulations to Seiji and family. Keep it locked right here. And big shout out to the KSJSers. This next song right here is lined up from our heavy rotation. It's an artist by the name of Kels. It's K-E-L-S exclamation point Kels. But the name of the track is Vendetta. Keep it locked.

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You don't talk no more. Just dub. What's this game you playing? Just open up. Let me know. What is this game you playing? Do you feel a

0: It's 90.5 FM KSJS Ground Zero Radio. So this past Friday at our... Oh man, look at that. I pressed the wrong button. I put it on repeat instead of... Anyhow, it's 90.5 FM KSJS Ground Zero Radio. So I was about to let you know a little bit about the event that happened on Friday. So Young Hoff slid through. We talked about a lot of like serious topics. I kind of switched the format up just a little bit because the topics were, you know, the topics were kind of mature and not as light, you know. So I threw a game in the middle of the conversation instead of waiting till the end. But it was dope. It was very dope. If you want to see a little bit of behind the scenes, a couple pictures before the event, mic check, and some dope pictures from the performance, a couple of clips from the performance, you could go ahead and check out at Stop Drop and Roll Show. That's on IG. Also, if you were to go to stopdropandrollshow.com, you could see what we have going on. You know, it's kind of exciting. I'm excited for our last event that we have scheduled for this year because, man, like, I would say the day after Young Hoff performed and headlined at Stop, Drop, and Roll Show, I was checking my emails, and we already have some tickets that have been, let's just say, claimed on the website. 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Big shout out to Deja Carter. But, yeah, we already got somebody who, you know, we know is coming to the event. Shout out to that, man. But yeah, Young Hoff did his thing this past Friday. You could check that out at Stop, Drop, and Roll Show on IG, or at least, you know, get bits and pieces of it. We are now in post-production. 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

0: All right, we got a couple messages we need to tell you, and then we're going to jump right back to the music. I got some brand new music from Bliss the Baywolf. Yeah, I tapped in. I saw that she had some stuff going on over the internet, a new book that... Okay, so last time I talked about her book, that's right. She updated me. I kind of had the wrong idea. Like, so I thought that she dropped her book, right? But... She's dropped her book in sections. So right now, however many weeks it's been since she's dropped the book, there's been one chapter per week that's been dropped. So it's kind of like, I like it. I like the idea, you know? It's like modern ways of getting your stuff out there, like Netflix does it, right? Yeah, you know, the TV shows and other areas of entertainment do it like that. So that's pretty cool, I think that's pretty cool. But before we play that brand new music, I'm gonna let you know about it, and I would check the page and see the name of the book, let you guys know about that. So, let's see. I do have hella new music, though. Let me see. What we gonna play next? We're gonna play something that slap next. That's a promise. But I do have to take a break. Handle some stuff here in the stew. Big ups to you. You tuned in. Hey, shout out San Jose Carl. Shout out Young Hoff. Shout out The Loft. Shout out Stop Dropping Rose Show. And I got to give a big shout out to Colin, man. Colin with two L's. If you're tuned in since I got here, I played his old promo that he had. He had a show called The Colin in Life, hosted by Colin with two L's, not one. Shout out to bro, man. But, yeah, we'll be right back. Keep it locked.
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All right, so I promised a slap after the break. So you about to get a slap, man. And this one is from Big Ave. Shout out Ave, man, out there doing it big. This one is featuring Coach Cody. And if I am mistaken, Coach Cody is the mascot. The mascot for the Oakland Roots or the Ballers. The Ballers, yeah. Shout out to the Oakland Ballers, man. But yeah, check it out. This is Ave with a slap. She's back with a slap.

always on the big stage if you don't know me. My foam's all black, really police. And a 7-beat cut from Coach Cody. I got motion like air. Still rapping, go grab a chair. 10-year-old rapping, that's rare. I like my tri-tip, medium rare. 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
1: Hey, big shout out to Big Ave, man. The kid is talented, and the kid is a star. And it was dope. It was a dope experience interviewing her both times. And her parents and support system is, like, top-notch, man. So big shout out to them. Big shout out. Big shout out. Let's see. What are we going to slap next? All right, so up next, we're going to play some Dolly Amadeus. Him and Ray Rez have a song together titled Don't Pretend, and you guys about to hear it right now. Keep it locked. Big shout out to you for being tuned in. You could tune in every week this summer, 6 a.m. to 10 a.m. right here on 90.5 FM. And you're going to have a Stop, Drop, and Roll show, you know? Keep it locked. And I invite you to check out StopDropAndRollShow.com. You could be early and lock your seats in with Deja Carter. Coming up September 11th. I know it's a while away, but yeah. Big shout out to Dolly Amadeus and Ray Rez. Check out this song titled Don't Pretend.

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Cause I wanna try some stuff on this one.

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0: It's 90.5 FM, KSJS Ground Zero Radio. Yeah, I like that when they say hand it over. Hand it over, baby. Yeah, you could put it in my pocket. But that's an artist by the name of All Around D. And before that, we had Young Kells with Waste No Time featuring YNJ. And coming up, we're going to have a world premiere in the 9 o'clock hour. We got some brand new music from Bliss the Bay Wolf. And we have a couple other new tracks. Let's see. I want to say I got some new Just Yola. We got some brand new music for you guys this morning for sure. But keep it locked. It's 90.5 FM. We got a couple messages we need to get to you guys, and then we're going to jump back to the music. Big ups to you for being tuned in. 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
1: 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That can't be right. What should you do?
2: 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Hey, what's that guy doing under the bleachers? 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Are you just being paranoid? You don't want to scare your kids, but it just doesn't seem right. What should you do?
3: 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If you see something suspicious, say something to local authorities.
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0: 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Also, Ontological Pursuit has an event coming up on June 25th, I believe it is. So big shout out. Go ahead and hit them up on the internet if you want to figure out more about the event. Shout out to bro, man, Somerset. What's happening? But we're going to jump back to this music. What do we have? Oh, yeah, I'm going to play some rotation stuff while I get that brand new Bliss, the Bay Wolf, on my thing that we play music off of. But yeah, keep it locked. It's 90.5. This next song right here. What do I want to play? All right, we're going to play this song from Akimbo's. It's titled Tip of My Fingers. We're going to make sure we make it through the rest of this rotation, and then I'm going to get it. You know, get that premiere for you and some brand new music. Keep it locked.
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3: All right, we gonna jump into this 9 o'clock this new music hour. But before we get that brand new music, I feel like listening to this song titled "Overlooks" from Bruiser Wolf. But right after that, we gonna jump into I made a playlist. I put a bunch of songs in a folder, and it's all new stuff. Including the song from Bliss the Bay Wolf and another one from Just Yola. Let's see, we got Yellow YTC, I think it's Yellow Trash Can. We got a bunch of new music from underground artists who you may be familiar with, or maybe you just gonna learn about them today. But keep it locked.
4: So much more than looks. The inside always get overlooked. People shallow can't get overlooked. I hope this don't get overlooked. You're the class of your own perfect attendance. First it was critics, now it was crickets. Made your mark, I can see the divots. Followed your heart, now you see the digits. One in a million, resilient brilliant. Every business meeting you kill it. It's hard to say, but you feel it. You're the realest. Something the world gotta deal with. Passionate. Nothing happened by accident. Extravagant. Excellent. Business acumen. Angelic. Elegant. Heaven sent. Intelligent. Benevolent. But still, can get on your ghetto shit. You're so much more than looks. The inside always get overlooked. People shallow can't get overlooked. I hope this don't get overlooked. You're in a class of your own perfect attendance. First it was critics, now it's crickets. Made your mark, I can see the divots. Follows your heart, now you see the digits. Classy, snazzy, nasty. When you have to be. Whoever fumbled you, it's a tragedy. Graceful, tasteful. Do what you want, can't nobody make you. That's cause you made you. Witty, wise, beautiful mind, stay on the grind. Pave the way, they should pay you homage. Scintillating, invigorating. Gracious image you're portraying. Game on, but you ain't playing. Deserving, determined, diligent.

0: people shallow can get overlooked. I hope this don't get overlooked. You're in a class of your own, perfect attendance. First it was critics, now it was crickets. Made your mark, I can see the divots. Followed your heart, now you see the digits. You're so much more than looks. The inside always get overlooked. People shallow can't get overlooked. 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Baby, you.
1: Baby, you.
0: Ha. 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

0: 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When you hear this, that is the introduction.
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what I mean? Why you stunning? You too pretty to be stunned. Why you stunning? You too pretty to be stunned, girl. Why you stunning?

on my own, and I don't even know what we was drinking. I think it was Patron, but I didn't give a damn because I'm feeling too good. And I was posted up all in your hood. Like, what's really good? What's really good? Said a barbecue would get shot up. I wasn't what? Now we out here pulled out in an orange house. And like, damn, what you doing? What you talking about? I'm like, nothing, man. I'll just be running my mouth. I'm just a running on it. What you saying? Like, why you stunned on a girl? Why you stunned? You too pretty to be stunned. Why you stunned? Why you stunned? You too pretty to be stunned. Honestly, I hate when just be stunned on me. Like, stop stunning on me. I hate when I come stunned on me. Like, yeah, girl, stop stunning on me. Why you stunned? Why you stunned? Why you stunned? Why you stunned? You too pretty to be stunned. Why you stunned? Why you stunning? Why you stunning? You too pretty to be stunned. I want you to stunt so hard and run away with me. And tell me how I could never afford defeat. Just stunt on me, babe. Just stunt, stunt, stunt. So I can ash out my blunt, blunt, blunt on your mouth. Yes, and I can tell you ain't. And we could be in a little toxic love shit. We can go somewhere on an island. And I like the ocean, baby, won't you dive in? No, I ain't diving in unless I'm bringing my friends. And the scuba diving, and you know what I'm in.

0: but that thing is gonna be fishy and it's scaly. 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
2: Honestly, you?
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1: 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Shout out to Spartan Daily, man. 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Also want to invite you to the next event we have. It's way in September, but yeah, you can know about it now. It's featuring San Jose's very own Deja Carter, talented, dope MC, and she got slaps, man, and dope flows. But yeah, I mentioned that because we already started getting tickets to the people who want to attend that show. Like, I saw it. The Eventbrite thing sent me a notification like, oh, hey, Deja Carter got some sales already. It's not like the event costs anything, but we like to track it for, attendance and for our own metrics. But anyhow, you can check out at Stop Drop and Roll Show on IG. We definitely sent a thank you message to everybody who slid through, everybody who supports but couldn't slide through. Stop Drop and Roll Show is rolling. So anyhow, we're going to jump back to the music. This next track is from MacArthur Mays. What's the title? It's called The M's. Keep it locked. It's the Stop Drop and Roll Show.
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0: 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Real niggas back in style.
2: Why?
0: Niggas been hating on real niggas for a while.
2: Why?
0: I ain't even tripping. Y'all can have that little style.
2: Why?
0: Some little bitty bags, man. Y'all can have that little pile.
2: Why?
0: Come for that old bitch, bro. What's happening with it now? With it now?

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So right now I'm about to premiere this brand new track that I got from Bliss the Bay Wolf. Big shout out to Bliss the Bay Wolf on the 2026 Stop Drop and Roll show, headlining, you know, the list. 104 this year. And she did her thing, man. That was a really good show and a very insightful conversation when we had it. But the name of this brand new track from Bliss the Bay Wolf is called I Got You. And I do remember telling you I was going to mention her book that just came out recently. So Bliss the Bay Wolf has a book titled The Clever Cartoonist, and it's for children. And each week a new chapter comes out. So if you got some kids, you know, a kid, want to support local people who are advocates for literacy and it looks like an interesting book. Look like it might have like some like a fictional background. But yeah, check her out. And also check her music out. This one is titled I Got You.

Yeah, I don't trust, but as far as I could throw him. 20 out, told Brody get the bloom. Caught a ism up, he bring a star snort. She like you one of them ones. I'm like, I'm already knowing. What?

0: 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Your specimen has been processed. We are now ready to begin the test. 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We were going to murder you. Make no further attempt to leave.
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1: Is that what you thought?
0: That's what I know.
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0: Ah, my brain!
1: Hey, Nathan, look! Fresh brains. Come on, laugh them up while they're still warm. And thank them.
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Check out Mr. Ghost, Dr. Ghost, the host with the most. Coming up next from 10 a.m. until 2 p.m. with the jazz format. He gonna be mad I gotta ask him the name of his show again. But, yeah, I know that Mr. Ghost, the host with the most, is on until 2 p.m. Coming up at 10 a.m. And then after that, you got a Sub Rock show from DJ Excalibur. Not sure of the name of her show either, but a lot of dopeness going on over here on the KSJS airwaves, and you might be able to win some tickets. You know, when you tune into the Stop, Drop, and Roll show, you can just go to stopdropandrollshow.com and see what we got going on. We might have a giveaway there. So, something to look out for. But yeah, I got a couple more songs left in the Stop, Drop, and Roll show this morning. I definitely want to let you guys know that you could check out at the Barhemian or at Stop, Drop, and Roll show, and you can see the thank you post and check out some pictures and a couple of moments from our event that just happened this past Friday featuring Young Hoff. But yeah, let me stop talking. I'm trying to squeeze in these last couple songs before I get up out of here, and I will see you next week. Also, next week, we will have some brand new music. We might have some updates to StopDropAndRollShow.com very soon. We have some finished work already, so look out for that. Stay hydrated, you know. Be the best version of yourself. Oh, yeah. I've been looking at philosophy and stuff recently, so I could share what phenomenalism is with you. Phenomenalism, that is the idea that you can only prove that your mind exists. Hold on, you're gonna make me look this up. All right, yeah, objects don't exist unless it's being perceived by consciousness. Wow. But hey, man, I invite you to check out everything I told you to check out. And also, KSJS has a website at ksjs.org. And you can find everything KSJS there. But yeah, all right, see y'all next week. Happy Juneteenth.

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0: Do you guys say it like that? Do you guys say it like 50.9 SJSK? Of course, it should be 5T.9 because it's 9T.5, but when, you know, you slur your words around, it's 90. 90. You don't hardly say that T sound. Anyway, we didn't mean to get into our diction, our syntax, our tone. I feel like I'm taking 10th grade lit classes again, but shout out Mr. Gonzalez, always. Gonzo, 1, 2, 3. Yeah. And of course, then we'll just shout out Balboa on top of that, because we're here. Okay, but because we're here, it's the show Wanted Course. You know, we might change the show to Wanted Courses, but that's neither here nor there. We're playing jazz, we're playing world, we got some bluesy, toozy tunes as well. It's about 12 minutes past the top of the hour, and looks like we may have a nice sunshiny but not overly hot day here in San Jose. KSJS is broadcasting out of San Jose State University in downtown San Jose, and of course you're hearing us on 90.5 FM, but we're all over the place. 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Let's talk about the music you've been listening to, because that's why you're here. Sharon Minamoto, from her album Goodbye Strawberry Hill, is a tune entitled No Way Out. And it's a tune that she wrote, and she's on piano, John Bentley on the tenor, Darren Radke on the bass, and Bernie Arai had the drums, and Hachiku, which is a traditional Japanese flute, I believe. Been wrong before. And before that, Nat King Cole singing that wonderful tune, Our Love Is Here to Stay, conducted by Nelson Riddle. And there's no riddle about who wrote that one. That's a Gershwin and Gershwin tune. Okay, coming up next, some new artists I guess I'm kind of excited about. I feel like they sing pretty well. Isabella Isherwood, I think they're from the Chicago area. Her album's entitled The Sweetest Sounds. She sings and plays piano. Mike Alemana is going to get a sweet guitar solo on this tune. Joe Policastro on the bass. Alejandro Salazar on the drums. We're going to hear, this time, The Dream's on Me, the Arlen and Mercer tune. I'm Mr. Ghost. I almost forgot to tell you guys that. Anyway, thanks for listening. The show's Wanted Course, or Wanted Courses, we'll figure it out. I'm still Mr. Ghost, though. That part I know. Here comes Isabella Isherwood, this time's The Dream on Me, from her album, The Sweetest Sound. Only on
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0: And another interruption coming to you from Mr. Ghost on the mic, Isabella Isherwood. This time, The Dream's on Me. That's the tune, written by Harold Arlen and Johnny Mercer. And it's from her album, The Sweetest Sounds. Mike Alemana had that guitar solo in the middle there. Joe Policastro on the bass, Alejandro Salazar on the drums, and Isabella Isherwood was on the piano and singing. And again, from her album, The Sweetest Sounds, just released this year. All right, we're going to have some Dan West Big Band for all of y'all in just a moment. But did you know you can be part of KSJS yourself?
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Oh, yeah, normally I read that side. Anyway, folks, we got some Dan West coming your way. It's the Dan West Big Band. We're going to hear a tune he wrote. It's entitled Biba, Biba, Biba. Tony Pia is on the drums. Andrew Hill's got the bass. RJ Root on guitar. We're going to have John King join us on the saxophones. Francisco Torres on the trombone. Ron Blake trumpets. And then Dan West himself on the piano. It's Biba, live here on 90.5 FM KSJS and the show. One, of course.

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0: Mr. Ghost here with you. I was just chopping it up with the Bohemian. You already know he's on right before me, 6 to 10 a.m. every single Monday morning. He just had his live stop drop and roll show with Young Hoff, live band. Ooh, it got funky, it got groovy, it got jazzy. The interview part was great, a lot of introspection. Young Hoff, out of the Campbell area here in San Ho, he'll let you know. And wonderful human being. In this DJ's opinion, who am I? I'm Mr. Ghost. Thank you for listening to 90.5 FM.
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0: 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And click the on-air portion and you can find, if you click the on-air portion, you can find a playlist of today's show. So let's talk about that music in case you're driving and you can't do that. From the album Duos, just released this year, it's Bernie Sinesky playing the wonderful Jimmy Van Heusen tune, I Thought About You. Sineski's on piano, and on the tenor saxophone was Pat LaBarbera. But from this album Duos, Bernie plays with a lot of different artists, a lot of them. Right before that, Johnny Hartman, sounding real fine. He was joined by the Ernie Wilkins Group. Johnny Hartman from the album All of Me. Could you guess the tune? It's All of Me, Simon and Mark's tune. See if I can find anything about it specifically, because we listened to take number 3, which you heard at the beginning of the track. It's cool they left that part in. Tony Ortega on the alto, Jerome Richardson on the flute and tenor. The Bohemian enjoyed his flute playing at the very end there. Lucky Thompson on the tenor, Danny Bank on the Barry. Ernie Royal, I think, was that muted trumpet. Had me into some Sweets Edison double-taking. Howard McGee also on the trumpet, so it could have been him. Frank Rehak trombone, Hank Jones piano, Ozzie Johnson drums, and Milt Hinton on the bass. Johnny Hartman, All of Me, the debonair Mr. Hartman, name of that album. And before all of that, the Dan West Big Band. Kind of is the name of the album, too, presenting the Dan West Big Band. The tune Beaver is written by pianist Dan West. It had a lot of great people on it. We'll start with the high-speed horns, as he calls them. Ron Blake's got the trumpets, Francisco Torres trombone, James King saxophone. Rhythm section was Tony Pia on the drums, Andrew Hill on the bass, R.J. Root on guitar, and again, Dan West on piano. Up next, it's Audrey Ochoa. The wonderful trombone player. Her new album out this year, The Sorceress. I think that's a self-produced album. I can't see. M-A-L-M-A-P-L. Chronograph Records. All right, I don't know how to read. That wouldn't be surprising. My Reward is the track that we're going to hear. Audrey Ochoa is playing trombone. She might do a little singing. Mike Lent on the bass. John May on the drums. We got Jennifer Buston on the violin, and Joanne Yu on the cello. Here comes the tune, My Reward, from Audrey Ochoa, her album, The Sorceress.
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0: Thelonious Monk from his album Thelonious Alone in San Francisco, recorded October 22nd, 1959. It's the Irving Berlin tune, Remember. Always nice to hear Thelonious Monk. If you've never seen him actually play the piano, I encourage one to go check that out some way, somehow. On the, I guess, the interwebs, you put Thelonious Monk into the web browsing search of your choice, and you can see it. Nobody quite played like Monk. And before him, Audrey Ochoa, her tune My Reward from her album The Sorceress. She was singing, she was playing the trombone. Mike Lent on the bass, John May on the drums, Jennifer Buston on violin, and Joanne Yu on the cello. My Reward, Audrey Ochoa, The Sorceress, an album just released this year. We got a bit of Barry Green to come your way. That's always good. It sounds like it's legendary time first.
1: This is James Brown, and you'd be surprised at the number of young people who said they want to be like James Brown. But my advice to them is to first get a good education. Then pursue a career. Don't be a dropout. 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
0: 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Here comes the phenomenal West Montgomery tune, SOS, from Barry Green, G-R-E-E-N-E, Barry Green's album Giants, released on Origin just this year. He's on guitar. Pat Bianchi joins alongside on the organ for this track. Ulysses Owens Jr. is on the drums. Did I lie? Oh, let's try that again. Barry Green's on guitar for this track. Then we have David Kutkowski on piano and Steve Nelson on the vibes, with Marco Panacea on the bass and Ulysses Owens Jr. on the drums. So everybody but Pat Bianchi for this track. Oh, well, that's how it goes. SOS, somebody save me. I'm Mr. Ghost. This is the show Wanted Course. Thanks for tuning in, everybody. Appreciate you like that and things.

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What's snapping in my people? Mr. Ghost here in your ear. We thank you for joining us. And hopefully everything's clear on 90.5 FM KSJS. Or you're joining us online, KSJS.org. Or however you may stream the radio. We're glad you're with us on the show Wanted Course. We're on every single Monday, 10 a.m. till 2 p.m. So you found us pretty smack dab in the middle of it all, given that it's 11:11 out here on the West Coast, 11 minutes past the top of the hour, wherever you may be. Anyway, we got more great tunes to play, but let us let you know you heard Ulysses Owens Jr., Bebop, Confirmation, A Double Dose of Diz.

And right before that, we had Carmen McRae, Love Is Here to Stay, the original Decca recordings. Carmen McRae, Love Is Here to Stay. We got, coming up next, Flying High, Still Soaring, a tribute to the voices that taught the world to swing. Swing, Brothers, Swing, the Bishop, Raymond, and Williams tune, coming to us from the Champagne Fulton Trio. She's on the piano. Neil Miner will be on the bass. Fukushi Tayanaka on the drums. Klaas Lindqvist will play the sax. And I think Tahira Clayton will be singing. Swing, Brothers, Swing, coming to you right now, live on 90.5 KSJS.

boop boop beep boop boop beep boop boop beep boop boop beep boop boop beep boop boop beep boop boop beep boop boop beep boop boop beep boop boop beep boop boop beep boop boop beep boop boop beep boop boop beep boop boop beep boop boop beep boop boop beep boop boop beep boop boop beep boop boop beep boop boop beep boop boop beep boop boop beep boop boop beep boop boop beep boop boop beep boop boop beep boop boop beep boop boop beep boop boop beep boop boop beep boop boop beep boop boop beep boop boop beep boop boop beep boop boop beep boop boop beep boop boop beep boop boop beep boop boop beep boop boop beep boop boop beep boop boop beep boop boop beep boop boop beep boop boop beep boop boop beep boop boop beep boop boop beep boop boop beep boop boop beep boop boop beep boop boop beep boop boop beep boop boop beep boop boop beep boop boop beep boop boop beep boop boop beep boop boop beep boop boop beep boop boop beep boop boop beep boop boop beep boop boop beep boop boop beep boop boop beep boop boop beep boop boop beep boop boop beep boop boop beep boop boop beep boop boop beep boop boop beep boop boop beep boop boop beep boop boop beep boop boop beep boop boop beep boop boop beep 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
0: Mr. Ghost, clear in your ear, hopefully on these very airwaves, unless you're joining us on KSJS.org, and we thank you no matter which way you're here. Definitely glad to be playing this music for you. But not for me. That's right, they're writing songs of love, but not for me. That's the Gershwin and Gershwin tune, as played by Miles Davis and the Modern Jazz Giants off the album Bags Groove. That was take number two. Miles Davis on the trumpet, Sonny Rollins on the tenor sax, Horace Silver piano, Percy Heath bass, and Kenny Clark on them drums. Before that, Champagne Fulton's, well, it's not her trio, but her trio was out here too. It's her album, Champagne Fulton's album, Flying High, Still Soaring. We got to listen to the tune Swing, Brother, Swing, featuring Tahira Clayton. That's a Walter Bishop, I won't say everybody. This is Bishop Sr., Raymond and Williams tune. And Klaus Vinklist was making an appearance on that saxophone. Fukushi Tayanaka on the drums, Neil Miner on the bass, and Champagne Fulton pushing down on those black and white keys. Okay, folkies, we got some more great music ahead. We hope you'll stick around for it. But hey, if you need to learn more, we got a great website.
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That's GOODW. But that's just a single W, not a double. Like double O is two O's. But W is a single letter. ILL.org. You know, they really should pick another letter than W. Then I can say that normally. Anyway, this message brought to you by the staff of 90.5. KSJS. Up next is Owen Chen and Eternal Wind. We've got the Ghibli collection coming our way. It's the Legend of Ashitaka from Princess Mononoke. Owen Chen's on guitar, Andrew Chang on guitar as well. Then we've got Carolyn Lee on piano, Sean Hannon on the bass, and Anton Knott on drums. This whole album, the Ghibli collection, super duper fun. And I hope you guys have seen some of their movies. Princess Mononoke, easily my favorite. But, hey, there's nothing wrong with Spirited Away. Also phenomenal. My friend Totoro, you know.

0: have a request tonight. When you hear this, that is the introduction.
1: 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Bang.

Salutations. We're getting close to the top of the hour. That would make it noon here. But we're not quite there yet. The West Coast. Shaping up to be a pretty fine day. Jared Hall, he was just on for All of You, playing the Bobby Hutcherson tune, Little Bee's Poem. He's on the trumpet, and his album is called Hometown. Joined by Kyle Swain on the drums, Michael Glenn on the bass, Ben Markley piano, and Troy Roberts on the tenor saxophone. Before that, Jackie Terrison, I Love Paris, Cole Porter tune, on the album Jackie Terrison. He's on piano, Ugana Okewu on the bass, Leon Parker on the drums. I Love Paris Every Moment. And before that, Owen Chen and Eternal Wind, the legend of Ashitaka from Princess Mononoke, and the album's entitled The Ghibli Collection. Owen Chen on guitar, Andrew Chang on guitar as well, Carolyn Lee piano, Sean Hannon the bass, and the only guy not on strings, Anton Knott, who's on the drums. What is piano if not strings being hit by a something or other, a key in a... All right, whatever. I'll get off my soapbox because we got more music to listen to. It's Chris Hazleton. His album's entitled In Rotation, and you know, a little, we don't talk about technical terms to the masses, but it's in our KSJS rotation, incidentally. So that's just funny. Chris Hazleton will be on the organ. Brett Jackson plays the tenor saxophone, but for this track, he'll be on the Barry sax. Peter Schlamm is on the vibes, and John Kizilarmut's got the drums. It's Billy Strayhorn's A Flower is a Lovesome Thing. OG gay icon. Happy Pride.

0: Howdy, my peoples. Mr. Ghost, clear in your ear. Hopefully you've been enjoying the music. Chris Hazleton playing Billy Strayhorn tune. A Flower is a Lovesome Thing from the album In Rotation, released this year from Cellar Records. Hazleton on the organ, Brett Jackson on the Barry sax, Peter Schlamm on the vibes, and John Kizilarma on the drums. We've got some Hendrik Merkins to come your way. But first, we gotta let you know about the dangers that exist in the world. Do you have lint in your belly? Lint on your shirt? Is it on your trousers or in your jelly?
1: Lint. It takes up 1.2% micrometrons of space in our atmosphere. Scientists say lint messes up your investment system. One in three humans will equal one-third of the population.
0: Take all the care, be lint aware.
1: It's lint!
0: Lint, it is coming for you.
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0: 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Okie dokie folkies, we got some tickets to give away. 408-924-KSJS. 408-924-5757. If you'd like to catch Patty Austin at Yoshi's in Oakland tomorrow evening, 7:30, now is the time to call. 408-924-5757. 408-924-KSJS. A pair of tickets could be yours. Or perhaps you'd rather hear trumpetist Chief Duja. He's showing up Friday night, 9:30 at Yoshi's in Oakland. That's a bit on the later side, but still, amazing artist in this cat's opinion. Or perhaps you're interested in seeing the String Queens, three phenomenally talented women playing all kinds of great music on their various stringed instruments, you know, viola, cello, violin type of moves. They're showing up next Monday at 7:30. Three amazing shows and more. All you need to do is dial us up at KSJS 408-924, KSJS 408-924-5757, and you can be on your way to catching some live music at Yoshi's in Oakland. Okay, folks, up next is Hendrik Merkins, his album Samba Tanto, released this year. Wow, some fresh stuff for you. From Cellar Records, it's the Jobim tune Surfboard. Hendrik Merkins, I think, plays the harmonica and the vibes on this track. Justa Scherer is on the trombone. Laura Dreyer gets the flute. Misha Siganov pushes down the black and whites. Edward Bello plucks the bass. And Portinho is on drums and percussion. Surfboard from Hendrik Merkins' album, Samba Tanto. Coming to you live on 90.5 FM KSJS. From me, your host, Mr. Ghost, and the show, Wanted Course.

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Good afternoon. We can say that officially here on our airwaves. KSJS broadcasting out of San Jose State. The sun is shining. Maybe my teeth are too, because I got a big old grin on my face. Shout out to Slam Man, sitting in the stew right now. We just heard from Rebecca Rafla, her album Fundamentally Unfinished, which came out last year, but we're getting a hold of it now. Came out very end of last year, I see. Okay. And we got to hear the Adams Grenier tune, though. Really, Grenier tune. Holy cow, what the heck, bro? What a difference a day makes. Always a fun tune. Steve Lee piano. I don't know who's on the drums. Either Richard Sleepy Floyd or Kenny Phelps. No help here. Patrick Wright on guitar. Jesse Whitman on the bass. Rob Dixon on the saxophone. John Raymond on the trumpet. Brian Patterson trombone. And, Rebecca Ralfa singing from her album Fundamentally Unfinished. What a difference a day makes. And before that, a goody two-shoes twosome, even though they made it a four-way maneuver. Lester Young, Teddy Wilson Quartet. The album's called Prez and Teddy. Prez and Teddy. Lester Young on the tenor sax, Teddy Wilson piano, Gene Ramey on the bass, Joe Jones on the drums. Listening to George and Iowa Gershwin's Our Love Is Here to Stay. Sometimes called Love Is Here to Stay without the R? O-U-R? I've no idea. But musicians are crazy like that. In the best way possible. Also crazy like that is me, your host, Mr. Ghost. I have got more screws. Well, I guess they didn't use any screws. No wonder things aren't always running a tight ship up there. Anyway, what we got coming up your way is a nice Irving Berlin tune. It's Cheek to Cheek off the album Ella from April Werner. She'll be doing the singing. Emmett Cohen's on piano. Maybe. Could be William Hill III. I hate that they don't tell me. Yasushi Nakamura is on the bass, Ulysses Owens Jr. on the drums, Brian Lynch the trumpet, so too is Nathaniel Williford and Michael Cruz. The trombonists, Jacob Melsha, Jeffrey Miller, Cleve Guyton on saxophone, and so too is Mark Gross. Here comes Cheek to Cheek from April Barner.

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0: Once again, hello. Mr. Ghost here with you. Thank you for joining us on Wanted Course. That's the name of the show. We might call it Wanted Courses anyway. We're on from 10 a.m. till 2 p.m. We got some ticket giveaways. We'll talk about that in a moment. But you just heard Artie Shaw and his orchestra, Begin the Begin. That used to be the tune. Oh my gosh, I got too excited. But that's about as much excitement as everybody had for it at the time. Ella Fitzgerald's take on it is phenomenal. But that's an Irving Berlin tune. And speaking of Ella and Irving Berlin, the last album prior to Artie was entitled Ella, and is a Berlin tune, Cheek to Cheek, which was sung by the wonderful Ella Fitzgerald plenty of times. And this came to us from April Varner, her album Ella. A couple of saxophonists, Cleve Glyton, Mark Gross, a duo of trombonists in Jeffrey Miller and Jacob Melcher. A trio of trumpets and Nathaniel Welliford, Michael Cruz, and Brian Lynch. Drummer is Ulysses Owens Jr. Yasushi Nakamura is on the bass, and the pianist was either William Hill III or Emmett Cohen. Somebody tell me. April Varner doing the singing. Cheek to Cheek was her tune. Begin the Begin, what you just heard. Anyway, we got to keep it pushing and mushing out here, as we often do. And that's who we are.
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0: I wrote it.
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4: No. KSJS.
0: Where's my hawk screen? What am I? I'm just off. Here we go. We better get back to playing music. We are giving away tickets. Yoshi's in Oakland. We got three great shows coming up. 408-924-KSJS, 408-924-5757, if you want to catch it. Anyway, coming up next on our airwaves, though, will be Ted Chubb, his album Live at the Statuary. Chubb's playing trumpet, Bruce Williams on alto sax, Oscar Perez piano or organ, Tom DiCarlo on the bass, and Jerome Jennings on the drums and cymbals. We're going to hear a tune written by Ted Chubb called Expat. Again, giving away tickets, 408-924-KSJS, for Yoshi's at Oakland. Anyway, here comes Expat.

0: I'll tell you why I can't find you. 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
1: Ah, you know.
0: Well, there's a sign upon your door.
1: Uh-huh.
0: Gone fishing.
1: I'm real gone, man.
0: You ain't working anymore.
1: Could be.
0: There's your hole out in the sun where you left a row half done. You claim that hoeing ain't no fun.
1: But I can prove it.
0: You ain't got no ambition. Gone fishing by a shady, weighty pool.
1: Shangri-La. Really-La.
0: I'm wishing I could be that kind of fool.
1: Shall I twist your arm?
0: I'd say no more work for mine.
1: Welcome to the club.

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1: Papa Bing, I've stopped by your place a time or two lately, and you aren't home either.
0: Well, I'm a busy man, Louie. I got a lot of big deals cooking. I was probably tied up at the studio.
1: You aren't tied up, you dog. You was just playing old gone fishing. There's a sign upon your door.
0: Pops, don't blab it around, will you?
1: Gone fishing.
0: Keep it shady. I got me a big one staked out.
1: You ain't working anymore.
0: I don't have to work. I got me a piece of Gary.
1: Cows need milking in the barn.
0: I have the twins on that detail. Each take a side.
1: But you just don't give a darn.
0: Give me 4 bits of cow and hand lotion.
1: You just never seem to learn.
0: Man, you taught me.
1: You ain't got no ambition.
0: You're convincing.
1: Gone fishing. Got your hound dog by your side.
0: That's old Cindy Lou going with me.
1: Gone

0: Hello? Hello? Is this thing on?
1: Yeah, it's on, Mr. Cipriano. We're ready for you.
0: And now, here's our host to tell you more about what's coming up next.
1: Sorry, there isn't any host.
0: Hello?
1: That's why we have you.
0: Is this thing
1: that
0: on? Hold it right there. Don't touch that podcasting control lever.
1: I'm sorry, this isn't a podcast. It's,
0: Hey, you know, we have lots of important things to say, but, now, first the news.
1: What the hell are you talking about? And where did this music come from?
0: Now, let's rejoin our regularly scheduled podcast.
1: This isn't a f***ing podcast, you understand? You know what? Screw it. I don't even know why we hired you. You can just go. I can do this promo myself.
0: Hey, thanks for listening to today's podcast. We'll be here next time. Keep the emails coming in, and be sure to subscribe.
1: 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God, voice actors.

the sunny side of the street. McEwen Field's great tune, coming to us from the album Hurricane Summer, released last year. I think late last year, yeah. Dominic Walker Trio, Dominic Walker on the guitar, John C. O'Leary III on the organ, Paul Gavin on them drums. What a lot of fun that was. Speaking of fun, Gone Fishing, the Kenny and Kenny tune. Bing Crosby and Louis Armstrong doing the singing. A lot of fun with them as well. And before all of that, Ted Chubb live at the Statuary in Jersey City. He owns the venue. He's on the trumpet. Bruce Williams is on the alto sax. Oscar Perez is on the piano or organ. I already forget, so sorry. Tom DiCarlo on the bass and drum. Jennings on the drums and cymbals. We heard Ted Chubb's tune, Expat. Expat. All right, folks, coming up next, it's Arvin Ramdas. We've got a Thelonious Monk tune entitled Off Minor, ready to rock for you. Arvin's playing the drums. David Caballero is on the bass. Noah Franchi Nolan on piano. Tomas Balai on the alto sax. And Spencer Drody on the trumpet. From the album Here We Go, it's Arvin Ramdas and the tune Off Minor. Again, written by Thelonious Monk. I'm Mr. Ghost. Thanks for joining us.

0: Once again, it's Mr. Ghost. 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Thank you.
1: I want to go thank you for loving me. Thank you for hearing me.
0: Yeah, I'm trying to pull my best Linda Belcher impersonation right now. Shout out Slam Man for joining me in the studio singing it out loud, because we have little inhibition in enjoying Bob's Burgers. If I could speak on your behalf on that, I usually don't like speaking on other people's behalf, because we don't... people are mostly fine representing themselves. They usually can. Anywho's it. Carmen McRae singing How Little It Matters, How Little We Know. I mean, just slamming that one. That was beautiful. The Lee and Springer tune. Wonder what I can find out about this. I guess I can find out some stuff. So maybe I should try. Maybe Ernie Royal's on the trumpet. Man, Ernie Royal's out here. And this is the orchestra arranged and conducted by Ernie Wilkins, I think. Yeah. But recorded in November 12th, 1959. Nice. Shout out Ernie Dubb and Co. Before that, the Thelonious Monk tune, Off Minor, is played by Arvin Ramdas in his album Here We Go. Arvin Ramdas on the drums, joined by Noah Franchi Nolan on piano, David Caballero on the bass, Spencer Drody on the trumpet, and Tomas Bulai on alto saxophone. We got more great music ahead. I can't even believe it, but I gotta believe it. Where are we gonna be if we don't believe? I don't know. I should be quiet. Psych, I got too many meetings.
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0: Hey there. 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We got tickets to give away. Patty Austin showing up tomorrow at Yoshi's in Oakland. Chief Aduja showing up on Friday night. And then a week from today, we have the String Queens. They're amazing, in my opinion. So if you'd like to score a pair of tickets, call us up at the station, 408-924-KSJS, 408-924-5757. Have a chance to have a good time with some great live music, in my opinion. Here comes a tune entitled Descend to Barbados, as written by Tia Fuller. She's got an album with her sister Shani Fuller Royston. The album's got Fuller Sound with them, and it's entitled Dynasty Volume 2. Shani Fuller Royston piano, and Tia Fuller will be on the vocals and alto sax. Here comes Descend to Barbados. Hope you enjoy. 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
0: I guess who throws in the FM? Me, yeah. I should just say 50.9 SJSK. All right, Luck of the Draw, that's how it goes. And that's the tune we just heard from Brian Lynch, featuring Charles McPherson on the alto sax. He's just the featured artist on this whole album entitled Torchbearers. It's Brian Lynch's album, who's on the trumpet. And also joining them is Oren Evans on the piano for that particular track, and Boris Kozlov on the bass. I'm a big Boris Kozlov fan, just in general. And at least we forget Kyle Swan on the drums. So Brian Lynch and his album Torchbearers.
2: Yeah.
0: Before that, Frank Sinatra singing the Gershwin and Gershwin tune, Love Is Here to Stay. From his album Song for Swingers. So sometimes it's called Our Love Is Here to Stay, other times it's called Love Is Here to Stay. I really don't know who's in charge here. It's not us. But there we go. Played that at the top of the hour for each hour, and I hope you enjoyed it. I know I certainly did. Coming up next for you cats, it's Charles Ruggiero. He's playing Monk Tunes, and it's live at the Baked Potato. I would love to go to the Baked Potato. I love potatoes. Give me some potatoes, people. I love potatoes. Yum. Yum. Mr. Ghost loves potatoes. Mr. Ghost loves seeing sets from Somerset. That was a set of supersonic substance, and I surely satisfied self-sensationals, supposedly. Is there a way to say yes with an S? C, because we were doing a lot of S words here. Somerset tag team partnered out for the one and only Slam Man. We had the Bohemian in the studio earlier. Just, you know, the regular legends that are always around. I should stop talking. We should start playing more music. But let me let you know, I'm Mr. Ghost. I guess I should tell you that. And the show is called Wanted Course. We might call it Wanted Courses. I don't know. And we're on every single Monday, 10 a.m. till 2 p.m., playing you some groovy, jazzy, and sometimes bluesy tunes. So let's listen to Charles Ruggiero, who's got Mike Garola on the bass and Bob Reynolds on the saxophone. It's Charles on the drums playing Monk's tune, Let's Cool One. So let's cool one.

0: Hey everybody, Charles Ruggiero playing Monk's Let's Cool One from his album. Charles Ruggiero plays Monk live at the Baked Potato. Yummy, yummy baked potato. All potato. Charles Ruggiero plays the drums, Mike, with Mike Girola on the bass and Bob Reynolds on a saxophone. Hooray. Sorry for leaving you there. Just gonna have to forgive me one time, everyone. That's all I can ask. That's about all I can ask.
1: Did you know a penguin invented the top hat?
2: Yep.
1: I saw it on TV, so you know it's true.
2: Gotta be true.
1: Top hats are part of our everyday lives. 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
0: I told y'all about these potatoes. You're going to listen to me. 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That's VEGGIELUTION.ORG. We're going to honor one right now. It's Sonny Rollins, who we're missing. Salute to Sonny right now and her performance live in New York City. Some enchanted evening. Tune he wrote. It's from the Sonny Rollins Audio Archives. Roy Haynes on the drums, Christian McBride on the bass. It's the Rodgers and Hammerstein tune again, Some Enchanted Evening, from Carnegie Hall in New York City, September 18th, 2007. And before we get into it, just in case if you're trying to win tickets to Yoshi's in Oakland, we've got shows tomorrow, Friday, and next Monday, 408-924-KSJS, 408-924-5757. Now Sonny Rollins.

0: Do you have lint in your belly? Lint on your shirt? 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
1: Lint. It takes up 1.2% microns of space in our atmosphere. Scientists say lint messes up your investment system. 1 in 3 humans will equal 1/3 of the population.
0: Take all the care, be lint aware.
1: It's lint!
0: Lint, it is coming for you.
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3: Have you ever heard of a...

One out of every three people is one-third of the population. Lint, it's coming for you. Watch out for lint. As they say. Coming up quick, coming up next, will be Chris Ashman. But let's talk about the action that was just on. Steve Kowalczyk, I said his name right, a tune he wrote called Fast Eddie from his album Buckshot Blues, released this year from OA2 Records. Steve Kowalczyk's on guitar, John Hamar is on the bass, Jeff Hamilton tapping away on the drums. Right before that, Sarah Vaughan from the album Time After Time, What a Difference a Day Made. She got to do that with longtime pianist Jimmy Jones, along with guitarist John Collins, who I think goes crazy on that tune. Bassist Al McKibben, and there's the drummer, of course, Kenny Clark. Before that, Sonny Rollins, his album Roadshows, Volume Number 1. We listened to the Rodgers Hammerstein tune, Some Enchanted Evening. Sonny on the tenor, Christian McBride bass, Roy Haynes on the drums, live at Carnegie Hall, or recorded at Carnegie Hall, I should say. It was live. New York City, in case you don't know, September 18th, 07. Salute to Sonny, who's passing last month. Just a legend that we'll have to miss. All you can say about that. Salute him as we can. Up next, a local trumpet player, Chris Ashman. He's making his Titans out in the East Bay, and he's got a tune featuring Warren Wolf here. It's called Triangles. Ashman plays trumpet. He also plays steel pan on some of these other tunes, but Triangles is his tune. Tony Peebles plays the saxophone. Adam Klippel, organ or keyboard. We'll find out soon. Henry Plum on the drum. Kai Lyons guitar. And again, Warren Wolf on the vibes. Here we hear the tune Triangles from Ashman's album Volcanic. Super duper. I'm Mr. Ghost. Catch you later. You know.

0: Triangles by Chris Ashman from his album Volcanic, the East Bay Cat. Chris Ashman, that is, was on his trumpet, joined by Warren Wolf on the vibes and Kai Lyons on guitar, Henry Plum on the drum set, Adam Klippel pushing down the blacks and whites, Tony Peebles on the saxophone. Chris Ashman, his tune Triangles, from his tune Volcanic. It's got the San Francisco skyline in the background and I think East Bay in the foreground. I think. And therefore I am. Let's listen to Legends.
1: Hi, this is James Brown, soul brother number one, always fighting. Now I'm fighting for your life. 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They're killers. Every drug is a killer. Stay away from drugs. Drugs will take your life away. And if you want to live, stay away from drugs. Because they are super bad, super bad, super bad, super bad, super bad.
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0: 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Speaking of ticket giveaways, we got stuff going on at Yoshi's in Oakland. Patty Austin tomorrow, Chief Aduja on Friday, and the String Queens next Monday, the 22nd. 408-924-KSJS. Call us up if you'd like a pair. Score some tickets at Yoshi's in Oakland tomorrow, the 16th, Friday the 19th, and next week, the 22nd. We got some stuff. Here comes the Cole Porter tune. We played a lot of Cole Porter today. Just one of those things. It comes from Ardashir Purkirmati. He's on the tenor sax. He also plays the flute, but not on this track. Julian Borakowski is on the trumpet. Winston Matsushita on piano. David Caballero on the bass. And Graham Villette on the drums. Just one of those things. From Ardashir Purkirmati. His album, Introducing. Huh.

0: 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As a result, you may detect an occasional surface noise or volume drop due to transmission problems so common to old radio. 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

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I'm Excalibur, and this is All In. I'm here every Monday from 2 to 5 p.m. We're just at the start of my show. The time is now 2:08 p.m. I have another 3 hours with you today. You just heard Fentanyl with their song, I'm going to say it in my very American accent, Cobrar El Dolor. Yeah, that's off of their new album, Fentanyl 2. And before that, I played Loch Ness by Julie. Next up, I'm going to play a song by Pork Belly. They're from the Bay Area. This song is called Chew. 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

0: Yo, what up? 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
2: 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I definitely need to do that. You just heard Sweet Trip with their song Acting. Before that, I played Strummer by Bondo off of Subrock's June rotation. Our Subrock managers ended up updating the rotation because I guess there were some songs that were like super old. I think I added a song by Acetone and then I got caught because that song came out in like 2012 or something. But whatever, I thought I could get away with it. I'm gonna play more music from our rotation. Our features for this month are San Jose local bands, and our beloved La Sombra is on rotation again, and I feel like they're on it every single month, but it's okay because they're pretty good. But I haven't heard this song yet. It's called Billy Hope. After that, I'll probably play, we'll see what the vibe is. 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I'm Excalibur, and this is All In.

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0: What if you were a millionaire? 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

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You just heard If I Miss This Jump Shot by Poor Image, which is actually a local band, and I don't know why they're not on our San Jose local features for our rotation, but fun fact, the drummer of that band is a DJ here at KSJS. Their DJ name is Vibe Commander, and their show, I think, is called Super Murgatroyd. They play jazz music, but I really enjoyed listening to that song. It wasn't the first time that I've heard it, but I think it's the first time that I've listened to it with headphones on, and I thought it was really good. I saw them not too long ago at the Rickshaw Stop, where they opened for Sword 2, which was the band that I played right before that song. I played their song Disconnection off of their new album Electric Hour, which they released in, I believe, August of last year. But yeah, we saw Poor Image, I think, twice in 1 week. So first, it was when they opened for Sword 2, and then we also saw them open for, no, not even open. They just played a show at Tampa Room, which is this coffee shop in Fremont. I went there for the first time with my mom a few years ago because I don't know if this is too much info, but I am from Vermont. And my mom took me there because they have good matcha. And I didn't know that they have shows there, but there's a bunch of bands, like especially bands like with members who are in KSJS who play at Tampa Room. So it's a cool spot. It's also a gallery, which is pretty cool, but I like going there for shows. And when the semester is like in session, I'll go there to study. But yeah, that song was really good. I'm gonna keep playing chill music, I guess. I will play Turnstile with their song Love Lasso. I just found this CD in our studio right now. And I was gonna put this song like on my little USB that I bring to my show, but I didn't have time for that. Luckily, I found it in here. And then after that, I'll play Chill Out by Triathlon. I'm Excalibur, and you're listening to All In. I'm here every Monday from 2 to 5 p.m., only on 90.5 FM KSJS San Jose.

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14: It's a night out and you're grabbing some drinks with some friends, so you start off with a picture for the table, which quickly becomes two. There's pool and there's a photo booth, followed naturally by one order of wings after another. Then there's a big nightcap, and lastly, it's back to the car, which, if you're buzzed, driving could result in fines, legal fees, and increased insurance rates. Nothing kills a buzz like getting pulled over for your buzz driving, because buzz driving is drunk driving. Brought to you by the National Highway Traffic Safety Administration, the Ad Council, and 90.5 KSJS Ground Zero Radio. The time is now 3:20 p.m. I'm Excalibur, and you're listening to All In. I'm here every Monday from 2 to 5 p.m., and I have a very special guest with me. Is that Mike One? Wait, say something.
15: Hello, hello.
14: Okay, yes.
15: Testing.
14: Hi. Hi, introduce yourself.
15: My name's DJ Maud. Stands for Mistress of the Dark.
14: Yes, we miss you here.
15: Aw, thank you.
14: Yes.
15: Thank you.
14: DJ Maud is... I don't even want to say former. You're on hiatus, DJ.
15: On hiatus, yeah. Just a little bit on hiatus.
14: Yeah.
15: It's been a while, but...
14: We were hoping that she'd have a show this summer, but...
15: No, it didn't work out.
14: Didn't work out.
15: But another semester, we'll see. But, yeah, I'm happy to be back. I've sat in... Well, this is the first time I've sat in on your show. I've been there for DJ Trooper's show. And... But we haven't really talked on air for that.
14: Wait, did you go to his show last night?
15: No.
14: Oh.
15: No. I went... The last time, I think we went together, did we not?
14: No.
15: I went with him. Yeah, like a couple weeks ago. I don't remember.
14: Yeah,
15: I think that was the last time I was here. But yeah, it's nice to be here talking on air with you guys.
14: I don't know if he's listening right now, but DJ Trooper is genuinely my favorite DJ on our schedule right now. His show is on Sundays from 6 to 10 p.m. And I was like, okay, yeah, I was just listening to it like on the way back from wherever I was at. I don't know. But he just has such a good radio voice. And like, he's so knowledgeable about all the music that he plays. It's like music that we all like. Like, he listens to a lot of hardcore. What does he listen to?
15: Like emo.
14: Okay, maybe not the emo. But maybe not the emo music, but at least like hardcore, like
15: indie. I feel like kind of ish. Mostly hardcore.
14: But he's like super, I don't know how he like knows all this info, but like every time I bring up a band with him, like he knows about their whole lore and like will go on like a tangent and like us, I guess.
15: And I just be listening to these bands. I don't know their backstory.
14: I do get when he starts telling me about it. I'm like, that's really interesting.
15: Yeah, thank you. Now I know more. The more you know.
14: Yeah.
15: But yeah, we just came on here to complain about Brandy Melville.
14: Wait, we're complaining about Brandy Melville, but like I think I'm wearing... Oh no, I'm not wearing Brandy right now, but like as of lately... We've been shopping there.
15: We do be shopping there. But what the one specific shirt we were in question, the hardcore punk.
14: US hardcore punk?
15: Yeah, that
14: or does
15: one.
14: It say hardcore punk?
15: No, it says like US hardcore punk.
14: And there's just nothing punk about that shirt.
15: There is nothing objectively punk about Brandy Melville.
14: You can say your opinion first, because I don't really like... Sometimes, okay, like, I want to, like, agree, but also, like, is it my place to agree? It's just the people that be wearing that shirt.
15: I actually have seen somebody wear that out in public. I didn't think, like, I thought, like, who's buying that shirt, right? Like, really, who's buying it? People do buy it.
14: I've, like, gone in there, and people are like, oh, my God, this is so cute. But it's, like...
15: Girl, bye.
14: But is it really my place? Like... We're supporting Brandy Melville. We shop there.
15: We're actually a big supporter.
14: We're contributing to the problem. Brandy Melville is like, I don't know if anyone or if you, whoever's listening, like watched the documentary. I mean, why would you?
15: Oh, what was it? Brandy Helville. Yeah.
14: Brandy Helville.
15: I haven't even watched that documentary, but I've heard a little bit about it. All their complaints, like how they have like the skinny doors, and they just got rid of all their changing rooms.
14: Oh yes, I went to Brandy Milfo in Palo Alto. Like, bro, we're hella like talking crap about it, but it's like we're talking about like how many times have we been to Brandy? I go to Brandy like twice a week. Anyways, like the other day I went to Brandy Milfo in Palo Alto, and yeah, they didn't have any changing rooms. No changing rooms. No returns. One size.
15: Yeah, that's crazy.
14: How are you gonna run your business?
15: Yeah, the way they run their business is actually crazy. Like, I'm surprised they have customers.
14: Yeah, I mean, it makes sense, but
15: I think it's just because they have good, like, quality clothes. But it's like, how, like, are you as a business, like, not gonna allow returns, not gonna allow people to try things on, and it's only one size? Like, yeah.
14: I mean, okay, I didn't start, like, really shopping there until recently, like, because I feel like everywhere else, it's like you're paying more money for polyester.
15: Yeah.
14: So, wait, now this sounds like an ad. Okay, let me get back to what we were talking about before.
15: The last time I went there was with you, actually.
14: The problem with Brandy Milfo, okay, the first thing that made me skeptical about them is, like, their one size thing. And, like, I don't know. It's just not inclusive. They're not inclusive, like, one size, but their one size is extra small. That's not okay. They're skinny doors.
15: They're
14: rude workers. Yeah.
15: They are rude.
14: The rude high school workers.
15: They just be looking at you like, honey. They look at you like, honey, that's not gonna fit.
14: Yeah. Like, okay, but about the shirt, like, I don't know how to talk about it without getting, like, too political on air. Because I guess we're not supposed to be doing that. But there's just nothing punk. There's nothing hardcore or punk about wearing a hardcore punk shirt from Brandy Milfo.
15: Should I pull up to the next show wearing one of those? Wearing the shirt, I feel like I'd get jumped or something.
14: I'm glad though, like, the shows that we've been to, I've never seen anyone wear it.
15: Yeah, no, that's when you know it's gonna be a bad show.
14: But that's how you know it's bad.
15: Yeah, that's how you know it's a bad show. That and the dystopia patch, like, backpack.
14: Oh no.
15: That, and then what is it? The fur hats with the dystopia patch on them.
14: Wait, stop. Those people might be listening right now.
15: Oh, sorry. No,
14: sorry.
15: Sorry,
14: no, sorry.
15: Yeah.
14: Okay, we're just getting on here to talk crap.
15: Yeah. Sorry, we're not trying to alienate any listeners. If you like your dystopia patch fur hat, like, that's, and your JNCO jeans, if that's your style, like, hey, I support.
14: Should we say something positive?
15: Okay.
14: What's, like, wait,
15: I can't. Let's not be so negative. Okay, positive. Something positive about, what? About, like, just in life in general?
14: What's going on with us as of lately? We're gonna see Out of Pocket, right?
15: Oh, yes. Yes, we are.
14: And that's probably, like, the first.
15: And then Pride Weekend's coming up.
14: That is, like, during Pride Weekend, I believe.
15: Yeah. Which low-key conflicts, but, like, I'm excited.
14: I mean, it's at night. Go to Pride, go to Out of Pocket after.
15: Yeah, no. But I was just, like, well, I'm excited. I like going to Pride every year. It's so fun.
14: And, like,
15: there.
14: Everyone there is, like, so part fun. Of the community, too, so.
15: Yeah. Yeah.
14: So, yeah. Happy Pride Month to, you know. All the
15: Out of Pocket fans,
14: shows,
15: happy
14: anyways, yeah, I haven't been to a hardcore show in a minute. I think, I feel like if I went to one, like, last, it was probably with you, but I just don't remember when. We went to that, like, Big Boy show where we didn't even see Big Boy. At the Ritz as well.
15: Oh, yeah. Okay, what was the last show I went to? The last show I went to was with DJ Trooper.
14: Oh.
15: Went to go see Show Me the Body. It's not really, like, hardcore.
14: Wait, I love Show Me the Body.
15: But, like, we saw, who was it? It was, I forgot the bill. It was, like, Click and Show Me the Body and, Ingrown, too. And a Provoker.
14: Oh, yeah. You sent me that, like, tour flyer for Show Me the Body.
15: Yeah.
14: I've seen them. I mean, you've probably seen them, what, like, 3 times now? I've seen them a couple times. But their shows are good. Shows are really good.
15: Yeah, no. They put on a really good performance.
14: Yeah.
15: The last time I saw them was with you when we went to the show together, like, last minute, remember?
14: Show Me the Body?
15: Yeah.
14: No, last time you saw them was with DJ Trooper, and then we went to the other show at Neck of the Woods where they were, like, playing. It was, like, a surprise set for Fentanyl's album release party.
15: Yeah. Yeah, and that was, like, super last minute we went.
14: Yeah.
15: This time it was last minute, too. I actually, like, had my final, or I didn't think I was going to make it, but DJ Trooper sent me the day before. Then I had my final, and then I, like, finished my final, and I booked it to get ready. And we missed, like, the first band. I don't remember who it was, but, like, missed the first band.
14: Yeah. I just remember the one that we went to. It was like they just announced the surprise set, and then
15: we booked
14: it. It was like 5 p.m. The show started at what, like 6, 7?
15: six or seven,
14: and we booked it. But no, all their shows are great. I love Show Me the Body. I played them a little bit earlier during my show. I played Camp Orchestra, which is my favorite song by them.
1: They got great stage presence.
14: Yeah, but they're going on tour again. I don't know when they're going to be here. I think it's like sometime later this year, but I saw Jive Bomb was on the tour flyer.
15: I think all of them are performing.
14: That's a lot of bands, though. That's like 5 or 6 bands.
15: Yeah, but I mean, hey, I'd pay.
14: I just really want to see Jive Bomb. That's like one of the bands. Like,
15: I didn't get to go. I think last time we wanted to go, then we didn't have. Did you go? I didn't go.
14: I haven't seen them live yet.
15: Because I remember we were talking about seeing them live, and then we didn't end up going, or something like that.
14: No, I love when like they have female vocalists.
15: Yes,
14: I love.
15: Yes,
14: but yeah, I feel like I've seen like almost every band I've ever wanted to see, except like Jive Bomb. I mean, I listened to them a lot more in 2024, but I would still be down to see them. Mind Force is like my favorite. I don't know if I would even call them like hardcore. They're like thrash-ish. Okay. I don't know, but like I haven't seen them yet because they never play in the Bay Area, and if they do, like I would be there. But
15: I want to see Deceits. I haven't gone to see them. I really want to see them.
14: I think I saw something about them like playing a show.
15: They played a show actually when we were leaving for Vegas.
14: Oh,
15: like the day that we left for Vegas, they played a show. I was like, but I don't know. I can't really think of like a band that I really want to see, but I have wanted to see them for a while. I wanted to see them when they played with She Wants Revenge.
14: But wait, when was that?
15: That was like back in December, but that was during finals, so I had no one to go with.
14: Oh, I remember that.
15: But I did get to see She Wants Revenge for my birthday, and that was so good. I don't think there's been a concert where I've been able to sing every single song that they played. And I was able to sing every single song that they played.
14: Yeah, you went all the way to LA for that show, right?
15: Yeah, and now they're performing in San Francisco. So I don't know, but I'm definitely going to get tickets at some point. But it was such a good show. I was just a little out of it.
14: It was on your 21st birthday.
15: Yeah, so I was a little out of it. So I don't remember everything, but I remember I had so much fun, but I took terrible videos because I was wearing these huge heels and I was stumbling and falling everywhere.
14: Wait, that sounds like so much fun, though.
15: It was fun. They put on a good show. They put on a really good show. The funniest part was when the vocal, he took off his like shirt and he starts singing in the camera.
14: That was what, singing. The worst part?
15: No, that was like the funniest part because like this old guy with his shirt off.
14: Oh yeah, they've like been around for a while, huh?
15: Yeah,
14: they've been like the 90s. Is it the 90s or 2000s?
15: No, 2000s. Yeah, 2000s. Yeah. But yeah, no, they. I love their music, and I've listened to it since I was like in middle school, and so but they really never perform. So if they do perform, it's in LA. But I decided to go for my birthday because they played on my birthday, so I was like, I'm gonna be there. That's fair.
14: Yeah. I love it when a band that you are obsessed with has a show on your birthday.
15: Like,
14: it makes me so happy. So I think last year for my birthday, I saw Benches, which is like an indie band that I've been listening to for a while. But it's just like, it's like when they post their tour flyer and the date in your city is on your birthday, you just know that you have to go.
15: Yeah, it feels like it's for you. Like,

0: like, nah, I'd rather see the set than, like, you know, then just get merch. But yeah, because I can buy that online. But it was so fun. I had so much fun. I wore my little birthday girl sash and huge heels, and that's why I was falling everywhere.
1: I need to use the bathroom.
0: Oh,
1: I'm gonna end it right here.
0: Okay,
1: but we'll talk more later.
0: Yes.
1: We're talking too much. It's been 15 minutes, but it's okay.
0: Sorry. We've been boring you guys.
1: We
0: sorry.
1: We just got lost in the sauce. Yeah. Next up, I'm going to play a song off of our rotation. San Jose Locals Tunes for the Summer is what our managers wrote in their little note. I've never heard of... Okay, the only local band out of these ones I've heard of is La Sombra, but I have not heard of these other ones. Estranged Individuals is going to be up next with their song 3 out of 4, 3 fourths... 3/4. 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
1: Bye. 1, 2, 3, 1, 2, 3, 1, 2, 3, 1, 2, 3, 1.

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2: 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You just heard Enjoy by Flesh Water off of their album, We're Not Here to Be Loved. That song is a cover by a Bjork song. And wait, were you with me when...
3: Is the mic on?
2: I didn't put you on air. I mean, I can. I'll turn it on right now. But I feel like I played the Bjork one with you. Do you remember?
3: Oh, yeah,
2: that?
3: You showed me the Bjork one, because I didn't know it was a cover.
2: I didn't know it was a cover either. I don't know where I found out that it was, but when I found out that it was a cover, I was like, let me hear the original.
3: I think I showed somebody else that it was a cover. Oh, I was showing my, I was playing the Flesh Water in front of my, like, sorority sisters, and on our, like, TV, and then they were like, oh, I like this. And then I was like, you guys know Bjork, right? And then I showed them the original song. They were like, what? Is this?
2: Yeah, I don't like Bjork. I like her as a person. I like her
3: Venus
2: as an artist.
3: Venus is a boy.
2: Something like that.
3: That song is good.
2: I think she has a couple songs that I like, but overall, I don't know if it's like experimental, but it's just too much for me. I don't really like it. She kind of, I don't know, but I do like her as a person. I like the clips of her like performing live.
3: I think there's like a clip of her like beating up a reporter or something like that. Or like, yeah, I like that.
2: And that's why I like her. I like her because of that. There was like that one clip where she like accepted her award and she was like, A-E-I-O-U. Have you seen that or no?
3: I've seen the clip where she's like, I'm in Ireland. Yeah.
2: This is my first gig
3: in Ireland.
2: Yeah.
3: So she's a funny person.
2: Yes, we like her for that, but... Her music? I'm just kidding.
3: I feel her personality, though. She low-key funny.
2: But we love her personality.
3: She low-key funny.
2: Yeah.
3: Yeah, but that song is, it's buns.
2: I think Fleshwater did that song justice.
3: Yeah. They, this is like an instance of where the cover is way better than the original.
2: Unpopular opinion, though. Maybe, like, Bjork will grow on us later on, but... Yeah, I found the CD actually at Streetlight Records in San Jose, and I had been looking for it for a while. I actually ran into, what's his DJ name? DJ Foxtrot. I was shopping for your Christmas present at Streetlight Records, and while I was shopping there, I saw DJ Foxtrot also shopping for Christmas gifts, and then he told me, this was back in like December, and he told me that they had Fleshwater CDs, but I couldn't find them until recently when I was... They're shopping to get a CD for my mom. But yeah, I finally got the CD and I just played it for you. I will play Lick the Star by Glixen.
3: Yes, my favorite song.
2: Is this your favorite song?
3: Not ever, but from them. Yes.
2: I think this is probably their best song too.
3: It's so good. So enjoy.
2: Yes. Okay, you're listening to 90.5 FM KSJS.

0: 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Becky, look at her butt. It is so big.
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That last song was Jackie Down the Line by Fontaines D.C. Before that, I played Kinky Love by Pale Saints. Next up, I'm going to play... Wait, what CD did I just put in? I'm going to play a song by Benches. It's called Modern Day New York. 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
8: 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You just heard You're Wild by Sensual World. Before that, I played Willing by Deeper and Teether by my favorite band, Ultra Q. I think I have enough time for maybe a couple more songs. I'm Excalibur, and this is my show, All In. I'm here every Monday from 2 to 5 p.m., so we have about 8 minutes left today. I hope that you're having a lovely day so far, and I hope that you stay tuned for Celluloid Dreams right after this. Next up, I'm going to play a song off of our rotation by Race Course. It's called Penny Box. I don't think I added this song to rotation. I think it might have been someone else, but I've actually been listening to this song a lot over the past couple months because I've been listening to like lots of chill music as of lately, and I kind of want to switch it up because, I don't know, you can only listen to it for so long. But this song is called Race Course by Penny Box. Thank you so much for tuning into my show. I'll be here same time next week.

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Well, hey, everybody, this is Tim Sika, and this is episode 1639 of Celluloid Dreams, the movie show celebrating the art of film and the movie-going experience in the Bay Area and beyond, with interviews, reviews, and music from the world of film. Composer Danny Bensey's music from The Audacity, and we'll tell you more about that later, starts us off this week as we review the new movies and home video releases on Screen Scene. Our 30 Years on the Air celebration continues with more archive material from the hallowed caves of the movie show. And they're all this week from 2023. Firstly, we welcome director Ava Longarian and producer Devon Franklin to tell us about Flamin' Hot. It's an interesting comedy drama biography movie. And hey, it is June, right? And everywhere, but especially in the Bay Area, that means it's Pride Month. So again, from the 2023 archives, waiting in the wings is filmmaker Sandra Itanen and her coming out documentary on being gay and Muslim, titled Coming Around. She's going to join us in just a bit. And waiting for us on the line, as you hear me speaking here, the utterly joyous LGBTQ plus comedy of a teenage boy who develops an unexpected crush on his cousin's bearish boyfriend during a weekend camping trip in the majestic mountains of California. Director Corey Sherman talks Big Boys.

0: Hi, is this Tim?
1: Yeah, it is. Hi, is this Corey?
0: Yeah, nice to meet you.
1: Hi, Corey. Nice to meet you, too. I'm just going to say hello, Corey. Thank you for joining us today to talk about Big Boys. It's a really, really good movie, and I know you're hearing that a lot, but I just described the plot of Big Boys. Now, for the purposes of the remainder of this conversation, can you tell us what the story is about? What is it endeavoring to explore?
0: Thank you for asking that. Yeah, that's something I've been thinking a lot about recently when I try to explain the movie to people who haven't seen it yet. And the movie is about a 14-year-old kid who gets a crush on his older cousin's boyfriend while on a camping trip. And I'd say what the movie is really exploring is the experience of sort of coming out to yourself. That was something that I felt like I hadn't seen a ton on screen before. And I really wanted to show a story about the first steps that someone took before they were really ready to tell anybody else that they were queer, but the moment that they started to accept it in themselves. And I think in my own experience, a lot of that acceptance came from really just like accepting all the joy and excitement of letting myself be interested in another man. Mm. And once I really let myself feel those things, then I was like, oh, I can see a happy future for myself. And I wanted to give that sense of sort of momentum and uplift to Jamie's story, that even though he's got this unrequited crush on this straight older man, it still is something that pushes him forward and allows him to come more into his own identity and into his own courage and self-acceptance in who he is.
1: You also said that it was a story that you experienced growing up, which was coming to terms with your sexuality through an unrequited crush on a straight friend.
0: Mm. Yes.
1: Did you ever share your feelings with that straight friend? I'm just curious.
0: I did. And that was partially the inspiration for making this movie, was the experience of doing that and being received really warmly and compassionately, and seeing that even though I didn't get the happily ever after ending that I was wanting for all those years, there was still a closure to having that conversation and being super honest. And
1: yeah,
0: I felt like I could move on with the rest of my life by just putting my feelings out there. I just think it's so easy to get so wrapped up in shame and just like a narrative in your head. And I wanted to tell the story about a young person who does fall into like a shame spiral and really struggles internally, but then sees the value in being honest.